kilichokuwa ni sungura.

0: We give you thanks tonight, God, for all you've done in our lives and for all you're going to do. Hallelujah. Psalm 100 says to enter his gates with
1: thanksgiving.
0: What was that again? To enter his gates with
1: thanksgiving.
0: And his courts with
1: praise.
0: And that's what we're going to do here tonight. Hallelujah. God, how we thank you for what you've done in our lives. And tonight we want to thank you in advance for all you're going to do. We thank you for the healing that we do not yet see. We want to thank you for the financial provision that's coming. And by faith, we lift our voices and thank you tonight. We want to be thankful people, God. So we do it by faith tonight.

0: We give you thanks for all you've done and for all you're going to do. We've come to bless your name tonight, Lord.
1: Rise in the midst of your people. 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

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I thank you for giving us your word.

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0: You inhabit the praises of your people. So you're here with us right now.
1: Yes, Lord.
0: We thank you.
1: We thank you, Lord.
0: For your presence, we praise you.

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You are enthroned on our praises tonight, God.

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How many want the King of glory to come in here tonight? 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

0: We give you thanks tonight, God, for all you've done in our lives and for all you're going to do. Hallelujah. Psalm 100 says to enter his gates with
1: thanksgiving.
0: What was that again? To enter his gates with
1: thanksgiving.
0: And his courts with
1: praise.
0: And that's what we're going to do here tonight. Hallelujah. God, how we thank you for what you've done in our lives. And tonight we want to thank you in advance for all you're going to do. We thank you for the healing that we do not yet see. We want to thank you for the financial provision that's coming. And by faith, we lift our voices and thank you tonight. 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
0: Thank you, Jesus.
1: We give you glory.
0: What enough is it?
1: You are with us.
0: You
1: won't leave us, Jesus.
0: You are with us,
1: Lord.
0: You will always be with us.
1: Lord.
0: You fight all our battles,
1: Lord.
0: We
1: worship
0: you, Jesus.
1: You sing, Jesus.
0: I feel
1: the song of worship.

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0: 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We exalt the mighty
1: God.
0: You are the mighty of everything.
1: You are the most high God.
0: Yeah, we're Katonda singer.
1: We worship you, Lord. We give you praise. We worship you, Lord.
0: Tukusinza mukama.
1: We worship you.
0: Tusinze erinya lyo.
1: We lift you on high.
0: Tukuyimusa waguru.
1: Hosanna de Yesu.
0: You are worthy, Jesus.
1: Hosanna.
0: Worthy is the Lamb.
1: Hosanna de Yesu.
0: Worthy
1: is
0: Jesus. Just uplift those holy hands.
1: Hosanna.
0: Answer Jesus, you're worthy.
1: Hosanna.
0: Worthy is Jesus.
1: Hosanna.
0: Worthy is the Lamb.
1: Hosanna.

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We bless you. We bless you. We bless you. 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
1: 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He is my power. 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
0: people,
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1: I am above.
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0: Kubina mukama engaleza.
1: Give the Lord a mighty hand clap.
0: Hallelujah.
1: Hallelujah.
0: Mukama yebazi.
1: Praise be to the Lord.
0: Kale katuimuke ku bigere byaffe.
1: Let us stand up on our feet.
0: Tugenda kuwayo mu nyumba ya Mukama.
1: We are going to give in the house of the Lord. In the name of our Lord Jesus. Today is evening. We are going to have a meeting. Brother Ruchams, raise up your hand.
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1: We are going to come around 6 in the evening. In the name of the Lord Jesus.
0: Hallelujah.
1: 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Your offertory, we are going to worship God.

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1: your word, we thank you, Lord, because you have gotten our destiny. We thank you, Lord, you have permitted us to hear what we are hearing. We thank you, Lord, you lead our destinies
0: and today.
1: We worship you with our substance. We worship you with the offertory. Take your glory, Lord. Take your praise to our
0: Lord.
1: We glorify you. You are worthy. You are worthy. You are worthy. You are worthy. You are worthy.
0: Ogena kujangwe wayo nenga tuimbo rimba runo.
1: As we are singing this song, you're going to come and give it.
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0: 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You are worth the Lord. You are worth our Lord. 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

0: 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You are good. 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
0: So it begins with Israel.
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1: ngakatonda natunyweza.
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1: Waino kubeerawo olugendo.
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1: Waino kubeerawo okutegeera.
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1: Oh Holy Spirit.
0: Entandikwa yobubaka buno.
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0: Gabikule.
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0: Nsomesa.
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0: Hallelujah.
1: Amen.
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1: where we've read.
0: Bible yagamba bweti.
1: The Bible says
0: when Israel went out of Egypt.
1: Israeli we yava mu Misiri.
0: Misiri nsi Katonda yajitonda.
1: Egypt is a nation the Lord created.
0: Ne Israeli yabera yo lwensonge mu bendala.
1: But Israel was there for one or more reasons.
0: Obudde butuuka.
1: Time came.
0: Mukama nasitula omutindo.
1: And then the Lord raised the standard.
0: Nakukira endagano yakola ne Ibrahim.
1: Understand, I mean remembered the covenant he did with Abraham.
0: Nagamba abantu abo bajeyo.
1: Redeem those people.
0: Era ne bavayo.
1: And they all were redeemed.
0: Yordani ne ekola ki?
1: Nechiulira had it.
0: Eyo cheyakola yakala bukazi.
1: What it did it dried up.
0: Buwaba okatonda chakola.
1: Whenever the Lord is doing something,
0: akola echintu echi yanamiriza.
1: He does something exaggerating.
0: Kati njagala nsoke njogere ku chintu echaletere guru okuyanamirira.
1: I want to talk about something that made the heavens be exaggerated.
0: Nsinga chamanyi chamagero chabuyiza chachitibwa.
1: And it was manifested on the earth very great, very marvelous, very big.
0: So each time God is bringing a transition,
1: buli katonda wakola okuchusibwa,
0: there are mighty things that he does.
1: Waliwo ebintu ebikulu byakola.
0: When God was getting the children of Israel
1: katonda
0: from Egypt,
1: katonda ngajaba n'abaisraeli okuva e Misiri,
0: there was a shaking.
1: Waliwo okukankana.
0: The hand of God came out to heavy on Pharaoh.
1: Omukono gwa mukama ne gutula ku Farao.
0: Until he released the people of God.
1: Era natabana ba Israeli.
0: Hallelujah.
1: Amen.
0: Praise the Lord.
1: Kama yebazwe.
0: As if that was not enough.
1: Echo chali nga chitamala.
0: Judah was on his way to becoming a sanctuary of God.
1: Yuda yali mu lugendero lokubera watu kuvuwa mukama.
0: Now when God wanted to make you a sanctuary,
1: katinga katonda yagalo kufule watu kuvuwe,
0: it is something so astonishing.
1: Waliwa chintu chako lechana miliza,
0: that had never happened before.
1: Echitabangawo.
0: Do you know what he did?
1: Omanyiche yakola.
0: He sent his only son.
1: Yasindika omwana wo omuyeka.
0: He sent his only son.
1: Yasindika omwana wo omuyeka.
0: Donna bakitegeera n'esooka okikubire mu ngalo tugende buziba.
1: You've not understood it, but clap for God and then we go deeper.
0: Eggulu lyakiraba ne lyewuunya.
1: The heaven saw it and it was astonished. What is this?
0: Adide kabaka musindise munse dugala bweti.
1: He has bent our king to be taken to.
0: Ba malaika ne bavayo nga bayimba.
1: And the angels came about and singing.
0: Kubanga kabaka wechiti wazalibwa kunsi.
1: Because the king of glory has been born on the earth.
0: Chali te chiulirwangako.
1: It had never been heard.
0: Ngate chiberangawo.
1: It has never happened.
0: Neba sebo neba nyabo.
1: But ladies and gentlemen,
0: wali wechatukawo.
1: There was something that happened.
0: Olunaku Yesu wazalibwa kunsi.
1: The day Jesus was born on the earth.
0: Emunyenyezavu nama.
1: The stars bowed down.
0: Hallelujah.
1: Praise the Lord.
0: Ejeri abamalaika lyayimba ku nsikuno.
1: The angels sang on this world.
0: Ne Farao nagamba ani azalibwa.
1: And then Pharaoh said, who has been born?
0: Abagezigezi ne bakimanya ne bakiraba.
1: The wise men saw it.
0: Ne bagamba kino kyamanyi tulina okukirabako.
1: This is great, we shall see.
0: Tulina okukijulira.
1: We have to testify.
0: Ne banonya.
1: they sold.
0: Ne babale munyenye.
1: They counted the stars.
0: Omukufu naba kulemera paka ebatuke likabaka.
1: The Holy Spirit led them
0: unto
1: the king.
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1: They were taking treasures.
0: Ngabakutebyo muwendo.
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1: The child is born and is given gold.
0: Nze kyamagero kye nasooka okufuna.
1: The first miracle that I got.
0: Nga nakafuna mutabani wange asooka.
1: When I got my first born.
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1: We were in the hospital.
0: Omusajja n'ava mu district bagiyita ye Bugiri.
1: A man came from Bugiri.
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1: Came to see my first born.
0: Era boyanda babwati.
1: And when he saw me.
0: Nalaba n'omwana.
1: And saw the child.
0: Nakwata musawo naje emitwalo egi.
1: God money brought 50,000.
0: Naunga.
1: I was astonished.
0: Ningambo bedda bajjo okunda babajja ne 15,000 bajja.
1: These ones have been coming. They gave me 5,000.
0: Yajja ne mitwale.
1: But he brought 50,000.
0: Ne manya ndi kakati bills kati zimaze okusasulwa.
1: I knew now the bills were settled.
0: Hallelujah.
1: Praise the Lord.
0: Sigama anti no.
1: I'm not saying that.
0: Sente mitwale 5 kyali kyamanyi nyo.
1: 50,000 was too much.
0: Nina kitunuliranga nange sisobola kukyalira muntu ngazadde mwana ebiseera ebyo.
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0: Hallelujah.
1: Amen.
0: Wali 210 sija. 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
1: Amen.
0: Naye ulira.
1: But hear this.
0: Bana abagezigezi.
1: These wise men.
0: Bajja necho muwendo.
1: They brought treasures.
0: Nabachiretedde Kristo Yesu.
1: When they brought it for Jesus Christ.
0: Abagalwa.
1: Brethren.
0: Teri mwana azalibwa.
1: There is no one who gives birth.
0: Abagezigezi nebava mu nsi yebuvanjuba.
1: And the wise men comes from the east.
0: Nebajja mu Isirayiri.
1: They come to Israel.
0: Ngati wali chamani.
1: When there isn't anything mighty.
0: Hallelujah.
1: Amen.
0: So kakati olugendo tulutandise bwetuti.
1: So we've started this story like this.
0: Tuli ku lugendo lokola chi.
1: We are in the journey of
0: olwokunywezebwa.
1: Of establishment.
0: Hallelujah.
1: Praise the Lord.
0: Now if you are going to have a year of establishment.
1: Bonabela nomwako gokunywezebwa.
0: We have to understand this concept.
1: Oyino kutegere chintu chino.
0: Bikula Yohana 3:16.
1: You open John 3:16.
0: Yohana 3:10 meka.
1: John 3 what?
0: Kanyanjule bwanjuzi leero.
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0: Wetunatuukira.
1: By the time we reach.
0: Tuino mwaka mulamba.
1: We have a full year.
0: Hallelujah.
1: Amen.
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1: Praise the Lord.
0: Kati ulilo lugendo lwaffe.
1: You listen to our journey.
0: Yohana 3:16 egamba etya.
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1: 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To have everlasting life. Ladies and gentlemen, the journey of transformation begins with the love of God.
0: Hallelujah.
1: Praise the Lord. There is no one who can be transformed when the Lord has not accepted. How he loved the world. He gave in his only son. The earth is saying are the people that dwell in the earth.
0: Bali munsi.
1: They are in the world.
0: Kubanga ensi gye balimu.
1: Because they world they
0: si dwell in.
1: That is not where they are supposed to be. They are supposed to be in the earth.
0: Naye nga bakyusibwa.
1: But transformed.
0: Era Kristo atugamba.
1: And Christ tells us that you're in this world. But you don't belong to the world.
0: Kati enseno yonna.
1: So this old world.
0: Yayagalwa Katonda.
1: Was loved by God.
0: Kubanga mbi nyo.
1: Because it is terrible.
0: Ekisa kyakanwa n'okwagala kwa Katonda.
1: The grace and the love of the Lord.
0: Kwe kukyusa ensi.
1: Transforms the world.
0: Okuyita mu bantu abagirimu.
1: Through the people that dwell in it.
0: Naimira ku kitu nembagambe n'ensi mbi nyo.
1: I told you this world is so bad.
0: Jo twabadde wano.
1: Yesterday we were here.
0: Ku Hope for New Life Church wabadde embaga.
1: Hope for New Life Church had a wedding.
0: Nayo nga batwagalayo.
2: But they wished us to be there.
1: Atenga big church in Kasubi.
2: Even big church in Kasubi.
1: Mukanisa.
2: In church.
1: Ngamulimu omulambo.
2: There was a corpse.
1: Nayo nga twetagisibwayo.
2: We were also supposed to be there.
1: Twabadde wano.
2: We are here.
1: Natujaguza amazaalibwa gwa Foundation of Truth.
2: When we were rejoicing over the
1: Nenjagala okutegeza wabadde abaziika.
2: But they were people who were buried.
1: Kati ensi yetabudde tabudde bweti.
2: So the church is entangled.
1: Jajja w'omwana afa.
2: The grandfather is dying.
1: Omuzzukulu azaala.
2: But the grand is also giving birth.
1: Eno waliwo ali emmere.
2: Someone is eating.
1: Emmanju waliwo ali mu kabuyonjo.
2: Someone is taking it out.
1: The very time.
2: Mu kaseera ke kamu.
1: Era Katonda atunuulira ensi.
2: So the Lord looks at the world.
1: Ngagiraba ngekisasalala.
2: Seeing it as something that is
1: garbage. Kole njawulo maso ga Katonda.
2: The only that makes a difference before the Lord.
1: Obubi bwe bubeera obungi.
2: If the worst becomes worse.
1: Ebirungi bibula.
2: You cannot see any good thing.
1: Njagalanga igwe Katonda ngensoji kutte bwotyo gitunuulira.
2: I want you to be God if you just only look at the world like this in your
1: hand. Olaba obulungi olaba obubi.
2: You see good and bad.
1: Kiki kyosala okola?
2: What do you decide to do?
1: Ofukoto sobola kuba Katonda.
2: You cannot be God.
1: Hallelujah.
2: Amen.
1: Neulira.
2: But listen.
1: Katonda okwagala kwe.
2: God is love.
1: Kwe kwabika kunsi.
2: Cover the world.
1: Nasindika omwana wewe muyeka gwe bayita Yesu ani.
2: And sends only his begotten son.
1: Nasindika Yesu Kristo.
2: Christ Jesus.
1: Aliokafirira ensi.
2: To die for the world.
1: Adira abali munsi.
2: To make these ones that in the world.
1: Adira abali munsi.
2: To make the ones in the world.
1: Abalete mu kanisa.
2: Bring them to church.
1: Munsi mulimu ekanisa ya Yesu.
2: The church in the world there is church of Christ.
1: Hallelujah.
2: Amen.
1: Nyiriri nyingi nyoze tujja okulaba.
2: There are many scriptures that we will see.
1: Ezokubera mu kanisa ya Yesu.
2: First being in the church of Christ.
1: Kakati.
2: Now.
1: Chichi ne chikole njawulo.
2: This is what makes a difference.
1: Omuntu asobera okubera mu kanisa.
2: Someone can be in church.
1: Nga atali munsi.
2: But yet he's in the world.
1: Na yata chizibu nyo.
2: But it is so hard.
1: Omuntu okubera mu nsi.
2: For one person to be in the world.
1: Na ingire kanisa.
2: And enters the church.
1: Wate kukubera wo transition.
2: Why not kubera wo kuwanyisibwa?
1: Ngambira kwenye wate kukubera wo kuchusibwa.
2: There has to be transformation.
1: Hallelujah.
2: Amen.
1: Bible yatugambia Isirayiri.
2: The Bible says that Israel.
1: Weyakwate kubo.
2: When he took the journey.
1: Neve Misiri.
2: Went out of Egypt.
1: Neva wa.
2: Where?
1: Waliwe kyatuukawo
2: ennyumba
1: ya Yakobo
2: the house of Jacob
1: neva mu bantu ab'olulimi olugwira
2: was taken away from the foreign people
1: olwo Yuda n'alyoka afuuka weema
2: and then Judah became a tabernacle.
1: Hallelujah.
2: Amen.
1: Nafuka sanctuary.
2: It became a sanctuary.
1: And Israel became a dominion.
2: Era Israeli nefuga.
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2: that he loved and died for.
1: Bwe yali ekyali mu nsi.
2: When it was still in the world.
1: Yali tasobola kuba na dominion.
2: It couldn't have okufuga.
1: Ah.
2: No way.
1: Wabula yalina okukiriza.
2: But it had to accept.
1: Na buli akiriza.
2: And everyone who believes.
1: Ngali wano mu nsi.
2: Who dwells in the world.
1: Alyoka afuna obulamu obutagwa wabufunira eno.
2: Has to get internal life.
1: Wano tewali bulamu butagwawo.
2: You cannot get it from here.
1: Wano kavuyo.
2: There is confusion.
1: Mukama yebazibwe.
2: Praise the Lord.
1: Wano kavuyo.
2: There is confusion.
1: Kati omuntu ye kafu no bulamu.
2: Anyone who gets internal life.
1: Yasimatu kanava wano.
2: Goes away from this line.
1: Na ingire kanisa.
2: And enters into the church.
1: Awe tutandikira.
2: That is where we start from.
1: Mentality ya Misiri.
2: Endowoza of Israel.
1: Eva.
2: Comes.
1: Nechiuka.
2: Changes.
1: Omuntu bajja wano.
2: Anyone who comes here.
1: Naye atekisobokera ddala.
2: But it is possible.
1: Okujja wano.
2: For you to come to church.
1: Nojja ne mentality eno.
2: And you come with endowoza ya Misiri.
1: Bible cheve yogera mu Barumi 10.
2: That is why the Bible says in Romans 10:12.
1: Katutandikire uje bisokera 12 olunyo lusoka.
2: 12:1.
1: Egamba etya.
2: What does it say?
1: Jemvamba kolantia. Mbega irira bo Luganda.
2: I beseech you brethren.
1: Mukole mutya.
2: To give your
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2: This is what they call the world.
0: Ye system y'omubiri efuga.
2: It is the system of the body that governs.
0: Kacho inajibukamu.
2: So you have to go out of it.
0: Okusobola okubeera mu kanisa.
2: For you to dwell in the church.
0: Mark you.
2: Cho ino manya.
0: Kristo waba akoma watwala kanisa.
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0: Olinyiri walusoma.
2: Have you ever read that scripture?
0: Akoma okutwala ki?
2: He comes back to take the church.
0: Itali ko bala wadde ki?
2: Without a wrinkle or spot.
0: Kakatifu okusobola okufuuka church.
2: For us to become a kanisa.
0: Tuina kukiriza.
2: We have to first believe.
0: Nabuli akiriza.
2: Whoever believes.
0: Akiriza kuferi omubiri.
2: To die in the flesh.
0: Akiriza kuchusibwa bwongo.
2: To be transformed mentally.
0: Akiriza kuchuka.
2: To be transformed.
0: Akiriza ekigambo kya Katonda ne kimunaza.
2: To believe the word of God and is cleansed.
0: Chebaito kukiriza Yesu.
2: So that is why they call believing in Christ.
0: Hallelujah.
2: Amen.
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2: We are in the journey of establishment.
0: Olugendo lwa kunywezebwa le bayita the way of Christ. The way of what?
2: Ekubo lya Kristo.
0: The way of Christ. Dear, you know one.
2: That is the way.
0: Omuntu yenna asimattukawa n'ekkanisa kambabuulire
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2: So in the church, that is where Christ does a work in us.
0: Hallelujah.
2: Amen.
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2: Praise the Lord.
0: Aleto kuchuka.
2: Brings transformation.
0: Akati okuchuka kuno kuna.
2: Now this transformation.
0: Nisa wazino chetuliko.
2: Even now what we are on.
0: Tulimu process echuka.
2: We are in the process of transforming.
0: Okusobola okunywerezebwa mu kkubo lino.
2: For us to be established in this
0: Line
2: way.
0: Lino kkubo wasebo ne banyabo.
2: Ladies and gentlemen.
0: Tedina ntandikwa tedina nkomerero.
2: Doesn't have a beginning and the end.
0: Kubanga Yesu agambye nze kkubo n'amazima
2: nachi. Because the Bible say that I am the way, the truth and the life.
0: Eri kitange wabula ngaise mwani.
2: No one comes to me unless he passes through me.
0: Akati kambabuli eko wano.
2: Now let me tell you this.
0: Wajja mu kanisa.
2: You came to the church.
0: Ne wajja n'enkola yensi.
2: But you came with the earthly mind.
0: Tosobola kujinyweleramu.
2: You cannot
0: Tosobola kunywelera mu kanisa.
2: You cannot be established
0: in enkola yensi.
2: When you have the works of the world.
0: Walokoka.
2: You got saved.
0: Walina akawala mu P5.
2: You had a girlfriend in P3.
0: Naye olu musajja mukuru okyakalowoozaako.
2: You're still thinking about that. You got married.
0: Oba wawasa.
2: You got married.
0: Okyali kale akawala ke mwatulanga nako.
2: But you're still thinking about the other boy or girl.
0: Tewachuka.
2: You didn't change.
0: Echilala.
2: The other thing.
0: Wajja mu kanisa.
2: You came into the church.
0: Nyuchawolere gwanga.
2: But you're still revenging.
0: Tosonywa.
2: You don't forgive.
0: Olwana ntalu.
2: You fight battles.
0: Omegana nono, omegana noli.
2: You fight with the other one.
0: Oli mu kanisa okuto situde.
2: You're in the church holding.
0: Ene kanisa tojja kusobola jimiriramu.
2: You'll never be established in this church.
0: If you want what we call a transformation center, or a transforming center.
2: Ngo yagala okuchusibwa.
0: This is a transforming what? Center. Hallelujah.
2: Amen.
0: Here.
2: Wano.
0: Bwova wano munsi.
2: When you leave the world.
0: Enkola yensingo ojeganye.
2: And you denounce the
0: You come here.
2: No genda wano.
0: nga tomanyi.
2: When you don't know.
0: Chovola bakristo teyatuita nga bamanyi.
2: That is why that Christ didn't call us as people who know.
0: Yatuita.
2: He called us.
0: Okutuyigiriza.
2: To teach us.
0: Okola kutya. Yatuita okutuyigiriza.
2: He called us to
0: yagamba,
2: be taught.
0: Yagamba mujejende.
2: Come unto me.
0: Eyo Matayo.
2: That is
0: esula
2: Matthew.
0: Esula ya nya.
2: 4,
0: onyirwa 19.
2: Verse 19.
0: Nalyoka gamba Yokana.
2: Called told John.
0: Petero.
2: Peter
0: ne Yakobo
2: and James,
0: batabani ba Zebede,
2: the sons of Zebede,
0: mungoberere,
2: that come and follow me,
0: nange naba fula bachi,
2: I will make you fisher of men.
0: Mujemba fule, wano.
2: You come, I make you here.
0: Hallelujah.
2: Amen.
0: Kakati agenda maso na yogera.
2: He comes on saying.
0: Mu Matayo.
2: In Matthew.
0: 10:28.
2: 11:28.
0: Agamba atia.
2: What does he say?
0: Mujejende mwena bakoze batia.
2: Come unto me all you who are heavy laden.
0: Naba sitoweredwa.
2: Heavy laden.
0: Nange nakola chi.
2: I will give you rest.
0: Naba umuza. Kakati ino musite tu umulira yo.
2: Here we don't have rest in the world. No way.
0: Hakukona nawo okola chi.
2: You kick the one who kicks you.
0: Nina no mchala kati musumba.
2: I have a pastor.
0: Yava wana mu kanisa.
2: Ni yagambanga
0: yagena ne bawe bate satugende mu disco. 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
2: They planned with the husband to go to disco.
0: Ngabagenda wa?
2: They went to disco.
0: Mu disco watu keringa banywa mukenge.
2: When they reached there, they started dancing.
0: Omanyaba yaye bo mu disco.
2: You know those people who live there.
0: Ataba vubukanga bajjawo.
2: The youths would come.
0: Luza mwami anywanga nnyo.
2: The man could
0: agenda okugira bwati ngataba yayi bazina na mukyala we.
2: Atenga
0: ajaye ngumi.
2: Then he started fighting.
0: Bakoma wo balwanagana.
2: They come back fighting.
0: Omuyito oti oyo.
2: How do you call that one?
0: Ati twagenze kusanyuka.
2: We
0: went to be happy.
2: There is no rest in the world.
0: Abantu tobalaba ne babera naga motoka ganene batya baline nsiriba.
2: They have
0: baline misambu eno munsi.
2: They have ghosts, they have talisman.
0: Eno munsi teri kuumula tebazikiza.
2: There is no rest in the world.
0: Tosobola kola business eno munsi.
2: You cannot do a business in the world.
0: Na toyina ako chirubali.
2: When you don't have a demon.
0: Josamira.
2: That you sacrifice.
0: Tosobola kuba muchika munsi eno.
2: You cannot be in the world.
0: Na toyina chokozesa.
2: When you don't have anything you use.
0: Wate ko kubayo.
2: There has to be.
0: Olabana abana abata abasoma.
2: Even those students at school.
0: Bana bafe ku university bakubuza, if you don't have a girlfriend or a boyfriend.
2: Wobato ina mwana
0: wa friends
2: ku miaka jo.
0: You are mad.
2: Oli mulalu.
0: Oli kapere yenyine awedde emirimu.
2: You are so foolish.
0: Oli kafero. Toina boyfriend.
2: You don't have a boyfriend.
0: Ateno mukanisa bagamba batia.
2: And in church they say no sex before marriage.
0: Bagamba batia. Fornication is a sin.
2: Obwenzi chibi.
0: Eno mukanisa bagamba batya.
2: In church they say.
0: Paka Yesu goyaleta.
2: Until Jesus brings.
0: Bagamba batya.
2: How do we say?
0: That na sister yava mu dwaliro.
2: I have a sister.
0: Nanga musumba results zizino.
2: That these are the results.
0: Bangambi.
2: They told me.
0: Kumyaka jange.
2: At my age.
0: Bwe sizala.
2: If I don't give birth.
0: Mpedde.
2: I'm done.
0: Are you married?
2: No.
0: Mukama ibazi.
2: Praise the Lord.
0: Kati lindira mukama.
2: Now wait unto the Lord.
0: Ali banga zino tuma zigenda kula.
2: Now they've told
0: zigenda
2: munga
0: zikule.
2: Let them grow.
0: Oba bazirongosa bakolechi?
2: If they operate, they operate.
0: Ata ina center akola mu banka.
2: Has money. She
0: works in a
2: bank. One
0: of the money is a big one, big banka.
2: Munene mu bank.
0: Oba chichiba chitufu? Akola mu banka.
2: She works, she's a banker.
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0: ogende
2: 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Ogende
0: myaka jono kusinga bono yagala ebyokunsi.
2: And then you go to heaven.
0: Na yerindira mukama.
2: But wait until
0: aja kulo kwagala kwe.
2: Ene
0: liyo government yanja uloneno.
2: This government is different from the other one.
0: Hallelujah.
2: Amen.
0: Eno government yeno.
2: The earthly government is different.
0: Ono ye mukama waffe.
2: That one is our master.
0: Yafuga yayogera.
2: He reigns and speaks.
0: olugendo lw'okunywezebwa luli wa?
2: Where is the journey of establishment?
0: Lwe lugendo nga tunyweredde mu kkubo.
2: That is when we are established in the way.
0: Lwe lugendo nga tutuukiridde maaso ga Mukama.
2: That is when we are righteous before the Lord.
0: Isaiah 5:4. Nti mu butuukirivu mwe munayima ng'okola kutya?
2: That in righteousness you shall be established.
0: Hallelujah. Naye obutuukirivu
2: but righteousness
0: bukuumibwa buli lunaku.
2: Is kept,
0: bukolebwa buli lunaku
2: is done always.
0: Ate
2: and
0: buvunanyizibwa bwaffe
2: is our responsibility.
0: Bible gamba nti gwa ina kyakute
2: you who is holding something
0: wekume omubi aleme kola ki
2: for the devil not to snatch it away.
0: Sija mangu
2: I'm coming
0: nempera yange mungalo
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2: Praise the Lord.
0: Bankole yakalala kamu.
2: Let me do something.
0: Wanu tetunaba kuogerawo.
2: Here we've not talked about
0: one.
2: Here.
0: Bible ya Uganda.
2: The Bible says
0: Yokana
2: John
0: 18:15 bikula ka utwabe. 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
2: 15:18.
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2: The world becomes envious.
0: Nti wajidukamu.
2: That you let
0: no
2: it
0: out. Wa Yesu.
2: And you came to Christ.
0: Bobo yagala okukola olutalo.
2: If you want to do a war.
0: Ewa mu mchikeri abasamize.
2: In your clan with the sorcerers. If they know that you've gotten saved.
0: Bobo fuka mu seventh agenda.
2: If you're becoming a seventh Adventist you go.
0: Bobo fuka mu Catholic.
2: If you're becoming a Catholic you go.
0: Ni bobo wasaze kubona olokoka.
2: But if you decide to get saved.
0: Bobo tandisa olutalo.
2: That is a war.
0: Ne Bible tugambe ensibwe ekola ki?
2: But if the world hates you.
0: Mumanyenti yasoka nze.
2: Get to know that it hate me first.
0: Nogenda mchika.
2: You go into your clan.
0: Ne bakuyita musiru.
2: And they call you a fool.
0: Ako musiru ayambala nganze nagorora.
2: Does a fool dress like me?
0: No, simply we are having a different kingdoms. We are operating on a different levels. They cannot understand you.
2: Tu yino wakabaka wanjawulo wetubera mutibaso akutegera.
0: Njewaliwo muyanze bana ngamba naye kakati.
2: There is someone who told me now you.
0: Mvuka jango ina bakazi bameka.
2: How many women do you have?
0: Na tosiri walanga mvubuka.
2: Don't be a fool like that.
0: Tobiranga abana bo mukazi omu.
2: Don't raise children with one woman.
0: Naye kakati ono.
2: Now this one.
0: Angamba sisiri walanga.
2: Telling me not to be a fool.
0: Ati wakatonda.
2: But with God.
0: Yatonda Adam nani?
2: Only created Adam and Eve.
0: Yesu wabasomesa kubufumbo.
2: When Jesus is speaking about marriage.
0: Mateo 10 na gamu sajja chavangale kani.
2: That the man will leave his home.
0: Negatene muchala we. Babili ne bafuka atya.
2: Two will become one.
0: Kati atense gambo bobusiru.
2: And the world is saying that is foolishness.
0: Eno government indala.
2: This is a different government.
0: This is a transforming center.
2: Wano we wachusibwa.
0: Mulokole bolemwango okuchusibwa mu kanisa.
2: When you fail to be transformed from church.
0: Okutegeera Katonda.
2: You understanding God.
0: Omanya nti bijja kuba bizibu.
2: You will get to know that things will be hard.
0: University je wajjamu.
2: Here the university that you came
0: nuno ya Mukama.
2: Is to teach you the principles of God.
0: Hallelujah.
2: Amen.
0: Era wano.
2: Here.
0: Engule wegendo kusanga.
2: This is where you'll be crowned.
0: Mukama fajja kutikira engule wakola.
2: Our Lord will come and
0: wategira
2: crown you. You
0: okwagala kwani.
2: The will of God.
0: Hallelujah.
2: Amen.
0: Tujja kuogera ko wano.
2: We shall talk about here.
0: Tudeyo ko wano.
2: And then we come back again.
0: Ate tutambulirenga ko na wano.
2: And we also go into
0: kubange bikorebwa wano.
2: Where things are done here.
0: Biwetaga.
2: That is what you need.
0: Hallelujah.
2: Amen.
0: Biwetaga era customer lo kumanya nti wano wakuchusiza ngo oli wano.
2: After getting to know that you've been changed and you're there.
0: Binebya wano.
2: There he this has been things. You don't need them.
0: Omubiri teguli nache gukola chi.
2: The flesh is not vital.
0: Omoyo yaleta chi.
2: It is the spirit that brings
0: buli ababera wano.
2: Whoever dwell here.
0: Tujja kudamu ndoza. Bana basande school balinza akantu kano. Ku Sunday twalibadde ne board, white board.
2: Sunday we would wish to be with the white
0: board. Amanyi bya bulijjo.
2: I know these things are common.
0: Hallelujah.
2: Amen.
0: Ngambira kwenye nti bwatyo mukama bwe yayagala ensi.
2: How the Lord loves the world.
0: N'okuwayo n'awayo omwana we.
2: And he gave in his only son.
0: Buli amukkiriza.
2: Whoever believes.
0: Aleme okubula.
2: Will not get lost, but have everlasting life.
0: Oh, yes,
2: do you hearken to that point? Whoever believes.
0: Soko joba diseyo, bandingiza lingiza ako. 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
2: 10 years.
0: Luko ze.
2: It has done a lot.
0: Mukama febazibwe.
2: Praise the Lord.
0: Bwe yayagala ensi n'okukola kutya?
2: How he loved the world and
0: soka we kubireko mu ngalo mu kirasi tuvuddeyo. Tujja kuddayo ku Sunday. Thank you very much. Mukama yebazibwe.
2: Praise the Lord.
0: Mukama yebazibwe.
2: Praise the Lord.
0: Hallelujah.
2: Amen.
0: So this is what happens.
2: Kino kye kibaawo.
0: Obulamu bwonna buzaalibwa mukwagala kwa Katonda.
2: All the world is birthed by the will of God.
0: Olugendo nalo tutambula.
2: All the journey that we walk.
0: Lino musingi nga bakuyita kwagala.
2: Has a foundation called love.
0: Tewali kwagala kusinga kuno.
2: There is no love more than this
0: one. Omuntu okuwayo obulamu bwe kulwaki?
2: Someone to give his life for someone.
0: Akati Katonda yawaayo obulamu bwe.
2: Now the Lord gave in his life.
0: Jukira olugero mukama Fero yayogera.
2: Remember the story that the Lord told us.
0: Omugagga yalina ennimiro ye.
2: The rich man who had a vineyard. Who had a garden.
0: Na munse mu.
2: In the one world.
0: Naye n'alekayo abasajja abakola mu nnimiro ye.
2: But left men to cultivate in his garden.
0: Naye n'atumanga yaba abakozi.
2: But used to send workers there.
0: Bajeye bibala.
2: To get fruits.
0: Oba bajirabira bulungi.
2: Because they used to look for
0: bana abali mu nsi ne bakwatibwa obujja.
2: When these ones became jealous.
0: Ne bayisanga bubi abantu bano be yatuma.
2: They started torturing these ones he sent.
0: Naye lwali lumu.
2: But one day.
0: N'agamba naye kantumeyo mutabani wange.
2: Said now let me see my son. If they see him.
0: Banamuwa respect.
2: They will respect him.
0: Bagambe bosa weleza na mutabani we.
2: Said the boss has sent his son.
0: Kati bwe yatuuka yo.
2: When he reached there.
0: Ku Sunday tujja kulusoma lero katuogere
2: lwogere. Sunday we shall read it.
0: Bwe yatuuka yo.
2: When he reached there.
0: Abayayo manyiche baagamba.
2: Do you know what those people said?
0: Ono yagenda okusikira ennimiro eno kati tumufunye.
2: This one is going to inherit this garden now we've got him.
0: Ono bwetumukwata ne tumutte kitegeeza tuba tujiwambye.
2: If we kill this one,
0: ennimiro,
2: the garden,
0: ate boss ayina omwana ogu.
2: And the boss has only one son.
0: Obusika tubufunye.
2: So we've got the inheritance.
0: Omwana nga tasonze.
2: So the boy.
0: Omwana nga atuuka. 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
2: luno.
0: Ye mwennyini ne yejjira.
2: That he himself came.
0: Omulaba ng'atuuse.
2: Do you see him?
0: Omanyi kye yakola?
2: Do you know what he did?
0: Yabagamba atya?
2: What did he tell them?
0: Nti n'alyoka abakwata.
2: He caught them.
0: N'abakasuka mu bunya.
2: And put them in the pit.
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0: Singa bali bategedde mukama wabwe kye yali ayagala.
2: If they had got to know what their Lord or Master had loved, they would have
0: done the expected,
2: but they didn't know.
0: Hallelujah.
2: Amen.
0: Bwe tuba tuogera ku bigambo by'obwakabaka basebo ne banyo.
2: When we are talking about the words of the kingdom, ladies and gentlemen,
0: tuba tuogera kukuteekateekebwa.
2: We are talking about preparation.
0: What are we here for?
2: Kiki ekitulese wano?
0: Bwe nkambuze wano ani agenda okumala emyaka 12?
2: Who is going to spend 120 years here?
0: Nzi nekyenda bwe njituukako saagala kweyongerayo.
2: Me, I don't want to exceed 90 years.
0: Niwe waba mpadde kinana mugamba weebale.
2: Even if he gives me 80, I'll say thank you so much.
0: Waliwo abalongo be naziika bannaku ezi.
2: There are some people that I buried for
0: 2 days. Mpita musumba
2: jangu
0: ziika abalongo bano ne ngaba n'enjiri ngenda kubuulira eriwa.
2: Now, which gospel am I going to preach?
0: Ne ndyoka mbeera ku ntaana.
2: And then I went to the graveyard.
0: Ne mbagamba nti bano mbalaba.
2: Now you see these ones?
0: Kyabawandiikibwako balina kubeera nnaku bbiri.
2: It is written upon them that they're supposed to spend 2 days.
0: Era bazeeyo yabayita.
2: They've gone to whom?
0: Ne mbagamba kati mmwe abaliwo.
2: Now you who live.
0: Emyaka gy'olina gyonna gy'egyo gyaki.
2: Now the years that you have are for what?
0: Agifuniramu wa.
2: How does he gain from those years?
0: Hallelujah.
2: Amen.
0: Njagala kubuza kibuzo lwaliro.
2: I want to ask a question today.
0: Foundation of truth.
2: Omusinjo gwa
0: mazima. Mukama atuwadde miaka 10 mu kifo kino.
2: God has given us 10 years in this place.
0: Ejaki.
2: For what?
0: Ya kulwanagana.
2: For battles.
0: Ya kuyomba.
2: For quarrels.
0: Ya kusika muguwa.
2: For pulling ropes.
0: Kubaja kumusinza.
2: All for worship.
0: Kubanga fetwali tutantwaga nti mukama.
2: Because we say the
0: Lord, eno,
2: this house, and the
0: na,
2: ones that dwell in this house, even those that will come, they will worship your holy name. In Jesus' name. So we've started another journey of worship.
0: Ate
2: of ministry to the another level.
0: We've
2: already started with this year.
0: Hallelujah.
2: Amen.
0: Tutandise ngaba Isiraeli.
2: We've started like the Israel. Because their year begins in March.
0: Nabagambo bakwera kadisaki ako nkalete nkasome wano. Naye naye nkaline eyo natereka katereke nga tekatuyamba nnyo. Naye mwaka gwaffe gutandise.
2: But our year has begun.
0: Yesu analyoka abagamba nenze n'ennyumba yange tunakolanga
2: tutya. And then Joshua said that me with my house we shall always thank the Lord. Amen.
0: Basebo ne banyabo.
2: Ladies and gentlemen.
0: Olugendo afuru okunywezebwa.
2: Our journey of establishment.
0: Tutandise na kwagala kwa Katonda.
2: Has begun with the love of God.
0: Tutandise na kisa.
2: He has begun with the grace.
0: Abefeso 2 onyirwa mukaga.
2: Ephesians 2:6.
0: Lwe luchogerere ekigambo ekyo paka ku lwa 10 na lumu.
2: Up to 11.
0: By grace we have been saved.
2: Oretsa twalokolebwa.
0: So that no one can boast.
2: Waleme kubeerawo yenyumiriza.
0: No one can boast.
2: Waleme kubeerawo yenyumiriza.
0: Kati tuli mu kanisa tujja tandikirawo mu wiki ejja bannange.
2: We shall start from there next week.
0: Linyere mukama fe Yesu.
2: In Jesus' name.
0: Oinza okuba maze miaka 12-13 mu bulokozi.
2: You have spent 10, 23, 30 years in
0: Enjiri jembulidde oinza okuba biwandiikibwa byonna wabirabako.
2: Maybe you've ever seen all the gospel that I've preached and the scriptures.
0: Nefunamu ekikwongerayo.
2: But get something that takes
0: you for. Webuze wentuuse ndiwa.
2: And also ask yourself how much do I
0: know?
2: Where am I going?
0: Era kiki kyanjagaza.
2: And what does he need
0: from me? Lwaki yandeeta wano?
2: Why did he bring me here?
0: Ogenda kufuna eky'okuddamu.
2: You will get an answer.
0: Yimusa omukono gamba ayi Yesu.
2: Raise your hand and say.
0: Ayi Yesu.
2: Ayi Yesu.
0: Olunaku lwa leero.
2: Olunaku lwa leero.
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0: Enjiri yaffe ekomye awo wasebo.
2: End of our gospel, ladies and gentlemen.
0: Mu linnya lya mukama waffe Yesu.
2: In Jesus' name.
0: Tugenda kukola yo akantu kamu.
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0: Ndi omu ku bantu abatakola birthday.
2: I'm a person who doesn't do a birthday.
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2: Who told them?
0: Naitu agalo kujaguza mukama olwe miaka 10.
2: But we want to celebrate
0: so,
2: God for 10 years.
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2: We are going to have a
0: neka keke kamu.
2: And a cake.
0: Twebaza Katonda.
2: Thanking the Lord.
0: Hallelujah.
2: Amen.
0: Twebaza mukama jako zatia.
2: Thanking the Lord where
0: he
2: has. It has been a long journey.
0: Mukama yebazibwe.
2: Praise.
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2: With a piece of chicken.
0: Naye rabigwao.
2: but they all perish.
0: Naye twebaza Katonda.
2: But we thank the Lord.
0: Mukama yebazibwe.
2: Praise the Lord.
0: Hallelujah.
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2: 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Ayiganyizibwa Satani. You know the devil does not need invitation. Omanyi Satani teyetaaga kuyitibwa. The Bible says the thief cometh to kill and to destroy. Bible egamba nti omubbi ajja okubba, okutta n'okusikiriza. 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Teyetaaga kumuwa appointment. 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Actually, as a matter of fact, when thieves are coming, even if he has a gun, once he realizes that you have seen him, they normally run away.
3: Kino kye kituufu, kavuna akitegeera nti omulabye.
2: They run.
3: Adduka buddusi n'agenda.
2: But the Son of Man,
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2: in order to operate in your life,
3: okusobola okukolera mu bulamu bwo,
2: he knocks.
3: Akonkona.
2: The Bible talks about it in Revelation chapter, is it 3:20? It says he knocks on the door.
3: Mukubikura Bible gamba nti ndi kumutima gonkonkona.
2: Whoever hears my voice,
3: buli awulira eddoboozi lyange,
2: and opens for me,
3: nanzigulira,
2: I'll come in,
3: nja kuyingira,
2: and when I come in,
3: era kavuna mala okuyingira,
2: we shall dine with him.
3: Tujja kulira wamu naye.
2: Hallelujah.
3: Hallelujah.
2: What you have today
3: is to
2: say yes to Jesus.
3: Kugamba iwe wawo Yesu.

0: It takes you straight to the dining. You eat with him. And you can never eat with the King of Kings. And you eat what is not present to you. You are about to eat the life of God. You are about to eat the grace of the Lord. You are about to dine in the favor of God. Why? Because he loved you. The Bible says in the book of Romans chapter 5 and verses number
1: 8.
0: Can we read there? I have not yet started my message.
2: Naye Katonda atenderezesa okwagala kwe gye tuli.
0: But God demonstrated his own love towards us.
2: Kubanga bwe twali nga tukyali n'ebibi.
0: That while we were still sinners,
2: Kristo n'atufiirira.
0: Christ died for us.
2: Ka olw'omwenda. Kale okusinga ennyo kaakano.
0: Verses 9. Much more than having now. Having been justified by his blood, we shall be saved from the wrath through him. 10. For if when we were enemies, we were reconciled to God through the death of his son. Much more having been reconciled, we shall be saved by his life.
2: 11.
0: Not only that, but we also rejoice in God through our Lord Jesus Christ, through whom we have now received the reconciliation. Praise the Lord. The Bible is telling us here, it was a demonstration. It was a demonstration.
1: Kuno kwali kwolesa.
0: Not a demonstration of power.
1: Sikwolesa manyi.
0: Not a demonstration of wealth.
1: Sikwolesa bugaga.
0: Not a demonstration of size.
1: Sikwolesa size yo.
0: It was not a demonstration of figure.
1: Sikwolesa kafiga yo. Kafiga kako.
0: Miss Uganda.
1: Mba Miss Uganda. Ngeri jiba chikola mu.
0: Praise the Lord.
1: Praise be to the Lord.
0: It was not a demonstration of weapons.
1: Because
0: these days nations demonstrate weapons.
1: Enaku zino amawanga galaga ebyokulwanyisa byago
0: to show their strength.
1: Okulaga amaanyi gaago.
0: So they demonstrate. They demonstrate the strength of their power.
1: Kakano, bolesa amanyi gabo ge balina.
0: By blasting all those nuclear
1: ngazi nyukiriya bazokubane ziba tuka mubanga.
0: They blast them.
1: Neziba tuka.
0: To tell America.
1: Okugamba America.
0: America, what are you talking about?
1: America, chicho tugamba.
0: We have the power also.
1: Nafe tuina amanyi.
0: We have the nuclear plants also.
1: Nafe zinyukiriya tuzirina.
0: So. Here,
1: kakano wano,
0: it was not a demonstration of power.
1: Tekwali kwole samanyi.
0: It was a demonstration of God's love.
1: Kwali kwole sa kwa kwagala kwa Katonda.
0: So the Bible has told us here.
1: Kakano Bible yetugambye wano.
0: God demonstrated his own love.
1: Katonda wafe yayoleso kwagala
0: kwa. His own love towards us.
1: Okwagala kwe erije tuli.
0: That while we were still sinners.
1: Bwe twalinga tukyali bononyi.
0: Christ died for us.
1: Kristo yatufirira.
0: So for Christ to die for us, it was a demonstration of God's love. Because as a matter of fact, we were sinners. We were stuck. We were doomed. In our sins. We had no redeemer. We had no savior. And according to the scripture, the Bible says, according to the scriptures, the Bible had already said it.
1: Bible yali yachogera da
0: that every soul that sinneth,
1: nti buli meme yonna yonona,
0: every soul that sinneth,
1: buli ememe yonna yonona,
0: shall die,
1: ejja kufa.
0: And when we continue to read the scriptures,
1: era bwe toyongera okusoma,
0: we come to know,
1: toyongera dala okumanya,
0: that for all had sinned,
1: nti fenna twayonona,
0: and had fallen short of God's glory. All of us, we had committed sin. And actually, our sin was known by the reason of our actions. Our sin was in the blood. It was in the blood. Our blood. Our bloodline. Was already contaminated. That's why the doctors are still fighting.
1: Yes, they're
0: trying to do whatsoever they can do to fight HIV. Because it contaminates the blood. And the Bible says life is in the blood.
1: Hate Bible yetu gamanti obulamu buli mu musayi.
0: Life is in the blood.
1: Obulamu buli mu musayi.
0: When I get a gun,
1: kavunafu ne mundu,
0: and I shoot you,
1: ne besas,
0: you don't die because of the blade.
1: Tofa rwansonga anti kukubye ile sasi.
0: You die
1: ofa
0: because you have
1: you have poured the blood and the system of your blood has been attacked. The more you lose the blood, the more that you lose life.
0: Praise the Lord. If I just get a leather bread and I cut this young boy,
1: sing often if you lose life.
0: Praise the Lord.
1: Yebaziwe mukama.
0: If I just get a leather bread and I cut this young boy,
1: sing often if you lose life.

0: bucket.
1: Abaka put.
0: Blood.
1: Musai.
0: Somebody say blood.
1: Wabe wagambo musai.
0: So our blood was already contaminated.
1: Omusayi gwafe gwali gwayononebwa
0: dda. It was contaminated by sin.
1: Gwali gwayononebwa dda ne chibi.
0: You go and read the book of Romans chapter 6. Okay, let's read there. I want to show you exactly.
1: Njagala kulagira ddala.
0: Let me show it to you. Separado Coradi. Romans chapter 5 and verses number 12.
1: Abalumi 5 12.
0: The Bible says,
1: Bible egamba,
0: therefore,
1: kakano,
0: just as through one man is sin,
1: okuita mukono na ko muntu omu.
0: Let me say it again. Therefore,
1: kakano,
0: just as through one man sin entered the world,
1: orechibi cho muntu omu echa ingire nsi,
0: and death through his sin,
1: era nokufa kuita muchibi,
0: and thus death spread,
1: era kakano kufa ne kweyongera,
0: spread to all men,
1: okugenda eri abantu bonna,
0: because all sinned,
1: kubanga bonna bayonona.
0: It was through one man,
1: chali kuita muntu omu.
0: The Bible said, yeah, therefore,
1: kakano,
0: just as through one man sin entered the world,
1: ngo okonona ko muntu omwe chibi cha ingire nsi,
0: and death
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1: era kakano okufa ne kweyongera kutambula eri abantu bonna,
0: because all sinned,
1: kubanga bonna bayonona.
0: For until the law,
1: okutusa teka,
0: until the law of sin was in the world,
1: okutusa eteka lye chibinga lyali munsi,
0: but sin is not imputed when there is no law.
1: Ere chibi techijiwa okutuka nga tewali woteka.
0: So I want to emphasize this point.
1: Njagala nteka sira ku nsonge.
0: What the Bible is trying to tell us.
1: Bible webegeza kukutugamba.
0: That through one man is sin.
1: Okuita mukono nako muntu omu.
0: Which man?
1: Mutuchi.
0: Adam. Through the sin of Adam.
1: Okuita muchibi cha Adam.
0: Through the sin of Adam.
1: Okuita muchibi Adam chiakola.
0: Sin entered the world.
1: Echibi cha ingire nsi.
0: And because of this sin,
1: orensonga yechibi chino,
0: death
1: okufa
0: reigned over.
1: Nekutandika okufuga.
0: So by the time you were born,
1: olunakuru walingo zalibwa,
0: you were born in sin.
1: Wazalibwa muchibi.
0: And death was reigning over you.
1: Erechi okufanga kukufuga.
0: You were a slave to sin.
1: Oli muddu wa chibi.
0: You were a slave to sin.
1: Wali muddu wa chibi.
0: And you had nobody to get you out of sin.
1: Era tewaina muntu yena kununula kuva mu chibi.
0: It's not because of what you did.
1: Si songa kruachi chiche wakola.
0: Because of the blood.
1: Ne songa eri kumusayi.
0: Blood.
1: Omusayi.
0: The blood of Adam.
1: Omusayi gwa Adam.
0: Remember, we are the descendants of Adam.
1: Jukira tuliba goberezi ba Adam. Bazukuru ba Adam.
0: Verses number 14. Never realized.
1: Kuminanya.
0: Okay. Let's keep on go. 15.
1: Kuminatano.
0: But the free gift is not like the offense. For it was by one man's offense, many died.

0: Praise be to the Lord.
1: Much more the grace of God and the gift by the grace by one man, Jesus Christ, abounded.
0: Kweyongera.

0: On, let us bless the Lord for that. For if by one man's offense death reigned through throughout that one.
1: Wechibango corona komuntomo okufa kwafuga okuita momu.
0: Osoma mu Luganda, eh? Okay. Much more those who receive abundance of grace.
1: Of
0: the gift of righteousness will reign in life through the one Jesus Christ. Therefore, as though one man's offense judgment came to all men, resulting in condemnation, even so through one man's righteous act the free gift came to all men, resulting in justification of life. Number 19. For as by one man's disobedience, many were made sinners. And also, by one man's obedience, and also, by one man's obedience, many will be made right. Somebody give the Lord a hand. So it was like this. By one man is disobedience, you are made a sinner. Actually, for you to be a sinner, it was not your action. That means even the baby who is born today, she's born a sinner. Why? By one man is disobedience. By the contaminated blood of
1: Adam.
0: In the disobedience, it was told to him that of all the trees in the garden, you can eat as much as you can, as according to your appetite.
1: Appetite your way,
0: you are free to eat. But the tree that is in the middle of the garden, the tree in the middle of the garden, it is the tree of knowledge, separating good from evil. Don't touch. Don't eat. Don't look at it. So that was the instruction. And somebody may say, why? Because God wanted to prove. He wanted man to make a choice. Because God created man with what they call self-will. In you, you have a treasure called self-will. You choose to do what is right and you choose to do what is wrong. So God wanted man to make a choice, either to listen to his voice or to listen to the voice of the enemy. God never wanted man to be in the garden.
1: Katonda tiyachagala ko omuntu okubeera mu lusuku.
0: That man should be in the garden.
1: Nti omuntu abeere mu lusuku.
0: Like a robot.
1: Ngali munga chi robot.
0: Programmed.
1: Nga atekebwamu program.
0: Like a robot.
1: Nga wolaba robot.
0: He gave man what they call self-will.
1: Yawo omuntu ekiyitibwa okwesalirawo.
0: I need to listen very carefully. So the devil came.
1: Kakano omubi najja
0: in the garden.
1: Muluso.
0: Found the woman.
1: Nasinka nomuchara.
0: I don't know what she was doing.
1: Simanyi kiki yali akola.
0: Oh, she was gazing at the tree.
1: Oba yali atunulira muti.
0: Gazing at the fruit.
1: Nga atunulira ekibala.
0: And he told the woman.
1: Nagamba omukyalo ono.
0: Told the woman.
1: Nagamba omukazi ono.
0: Did really God say you should not eat of the tree?
1: Dala kituufu mukama yakyogera nti temulyanga ku muti guno.
0: Did really not? Did he really say?
1: Dala kituufu yakyogera?
0: He was trying to create doubt.
1: Ngaagezaako okumuleeta okuleeta okubusabuusa mu kyalo ono.
0: Ddala
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0: And the woman answered.
1: Era omukyala

0: ukwatako. 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
1: Gwe mutigwe gumu ne satani gwacha akozesa paka kati.
0: And the devil said,
1: era satani na agamba,
0: he's a confuser.
1: Oh, yali okutabula.
0: He just confused.
1: Atabula butabuzi.
0: He said,
1: naye agamba.
0: The devil said,
1: satani na agamba.
0: I'm just paraphrasing because you know the scriptures. And the devil said, God knows when you eat of this tree, you shall be like him. To know good and evil. He was confusing. Because when you read Genesis chapter 1, verses number
1: 26,
0: even before Adam was created,
1: Adam tanabana kutondebwa,
0: I want you to mark these words. God told, said to himself,
1: Katonda ne yegamba,
0: let us create man.
1: Katutondo muntu.
0: Genesis 1:26.
2: Egambye. Katonda nayogera nti tukole omuntu mu ngeri.
0: And God said, let us create man in our own image.
2: Mu kifaananyi kyaffe.
0: According to our likeness.
2: Bafuge eby'omunyanja.
0: And let have dominion.
2: N'ebibuuka waggulu.
0: You can stop there.
1: Osobola okwekomera awo.
0: God had already created man.
1: Katonda yali yatonda domuntu.
0: In his image.
1: Mukifaananyi kye.
0: Man was already like God.
1: Omuntu yali afaanana nga Katonda.
0: In his image.
1: Mukifaananyi kye.
0: In his likeness.
1: Mukufaanana
0: nga. Man was already in the image of God. He was like God.
1: Yali nga Katonda.
0: Now the devil comes.
1: Kakano sitani ajja.
0: It twists the word.
1: Nagezako okugezako kudieka dieke chigamo.
0: God knows when you eat of the tree.
1: Katonda chimanye kavunolia kumuti.
0: You shall be like him.
1: Ogenda kubeeranga ye.
0: Ignorance of the scripture.
1: Okubulu okumanya kubya wandikibwa.
0: Even today.
1: Nona kurolwa lero.
0: The devil tries.
1: Era satani agezako
0: to hide the people.
1: Okukweka abantu.
0: The truth.
1: Amazima.
0: The truth is already written in the scriptures.
1: Amazima. Tugalina mu byawandikibwa.
0: But we don't take time to read.
1: Nete tutwala budde kusoma.
0: We don't take time to study.
1: Nete tutwala budde kuyiga.
0: We don't have time for the word.
1: Tetuina budde bwa kigambo.
0: Any time.
1: Akasera kona.
0: Any day.
1: Oruna kurona.
0: The devil may come to you and.
1: Satani asobola kujja gy'oli n'asobola okudyeka dyeka.
0: Praise the Lord.
1: Yebazibwe mukama.
0: Praise the Lord.
1: Praise be to the Lord.
0: Omuntu already yali mu kifaananyi kya Katonda.
1: Already man was created in the image of God.
0: Satani wajja n'amugamba.
1: See, the devil came and told man, once eat of this forbidden fruit, you'll be like God.
0: By his choice, he made a decision to listen to the words of the devil than listening to the word of God. Even today, it is. You choose either to obey and follow.
1: No goberera.
0: It is by your choice.
1: Chiri mukusala woko.
0: So through Adam is sin.
1: Okuita mukono na mchibicha Adam.
0: All of us.
1: Fena.
0: Sin entered our blood. But we thank God for the blood of Jesus. We thank God for his blood. When he shedded the blood, he dealt with the power power of sin once and forever. Now it is up to you to accept the gift of God. To accept the gift of God. To receive the gift of God. What is the gift of God? The gift of God is Jesus Christ.

0: Our blood was already contaminated. And we needed a blood that had no condemnation. And when Jesus shedded that blood, when we believe, when we believe, we receive that gift. It is your choice to believe. The blood of Jesus can never work on you until when you believe. Praise the Lord.
1: Yebazibwe Mukama.
0: Praise the Lord.
1: Yebazibwe Mukama.
0: So on the cross,
1: kakano kumusalaba,
0: he demonstrated his ultimate act of love.
1: Yayoleza okwagala kwe.
0: In that he compelled, his love was compelling him
1: okwagala kwe kwali kumusindikiriza
0: to lay down his life for you and me. We now live because he died. And he died in our place. Without the cross, there is no salvation. Because there is no redemption. Our redemption is in the death of Christ. When he paid the price. So these are the implications of the cross. The results of the cross. The result of the price he paid. Number one, the forgiveness of sin. Colossians chapter 2 and verses 13.
1: Abakolisayo 2:13.
0: Tuka yosomema.
2: Abakolosai 2:13 egambye bweti.
0: Yes.
2: Namwe bwe mwalinga mufudde mu byonono byammwe.
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0: You can stop there.
1: After
0: doing the forgiveness of our sin,
1: ng'amaze okukola okwekusonyiwa kw'ebibi byaffe.
0: On the cross,
1: kumusalaba,
0: when he said it is finished, he was talking about the price.
1: Yari ayogera kumutango,
0: I have paid the price.
1: Ntomutango ngusasude.
0: Now in Christ,
1: era kakano mu Kristo,
0: we have the forgiveness of sin.
1: Tuina okusonyiwa kw'ebibi.
0: Without the forgiveness of sin,
1: owatali kusonyiwa kw'ebibi,
0: there is no redemption.
1: Tewali kununulibwa.
0: There is no salvation.
1: Tewali bulokozi.
0: It is only in Christ,
1: kiricho kamu Kristo,
0: that we are forgiven.
1: Tusonyiwa.
0: So what you have to do,
1: chiche tuina okubanga tukola,
0: to stay in Christ,
1: kusigala nga tuli mu Kristo,
0: to live in Christ,
1: okubera nga tuli mu Kristo,
0: to walk in Christ,
1: Christ,
0: to give our lives to Christ, to surrender our lives to
1: Christ,
0: because in Christ,
1: kubanga mu Kristo,
0: there is forgiveness of sin,
1: waliwo okusonyiwa kw'ebibi.
0: And without righteousness, nobody can see God.
1: Te wali muntu enasobola kulaba Katonda.
0: The wages of sin is death.
1: Empera y'ekibi kubera kufa.
0: So, my dear brothers and sisters, as we think about the death of Christ, I want you to deal with every sin and take the sin to Christ. His blood is sufficient
1: gumala
0: to carry away that sin.
1: Okujawe chibiecho.
0: Some of you say,
1: abamu kumemo gena ne mugamba.
0: You know, I have a weakness.
1: Omanye ni no bunafu.
0: A weakness of talking.
1: Obunafu okogera yogera.
0: We are talkative.
1: Togera yogera nyo.
0: Even my father is so talkative.
1: Era na.
0: Even my grandfather was talkative. We have a weakness. You know, I have a weakness. Sometimes I find myself speaking lies. You call it a weakness. That's why sometimes they call you on phone. Where are you? You are still in the bathroom. And you say, I am in Wandegeya on the border.
1: In the Wandegeya, ni ku border border.
0: Or sometimes you say, in 5 minutes, I'm going to be there. In 4 minutes,
1: I'm
0: going to be there. You take 1 hour. You are a liar. You call it a weakness. But the wages of sin is death. I want you to deal with every weakness. As a matter of fact, it's not a weakness. It is a dog that the devil is using to plug you into.
1: Uyo setani akuwalula
0: destruction.
1: Okutwala mukuzikirizibwa.
0: You know, pastor, I have a weakness.
1: Omanyi musumba nina obunafu.
0: Anger.
1: Obusungu.
0: Wanyiga.
1: When I become
0: zomwana
1: envious, I can beat my child. Don't bring to me a man.
0: Wanyiga mvuma.
1: Once I become angry, I can abuse him. When I become distressed, don't tell me about my mom. I can abuse him. When I become distressed, you call it your weakness.
0: But our God is pure. The good news I have, every sin can be dealt with.
1: Okay.
0: Every sin was already dealt with.
1: Buli chibi chona baamala. Yesu yamala do chikwasaganya.
0: On the cross.
1: Kumusalaba.
0: Carry that sin on the cross.
1: Echibi cho chisitulo chitwale kumusalaba.
0: Carry that weakness on the cross.
1: Obunafu obutwale kumusalaba.
0: Carry that weakness on the cross.
1: Obunafu obutwale kumusalaba.
0: The cross
1: omusalaba
0: has the power
1: kulina amani
0: to redeem us
1: okutununula
0: from every weakness
1: okuva mu bunafu bonna.
0: You know, pastor,
1: omanyi musumba,
0: my weakness
1: obunafu bwange,
0: when I see a girl
1: bwendaba ku mwana w'obuwala,
0: my weakness
1: obunafu bwange,
0: when I see a boy
1: bwendaba omulenzi,
0: I feel like I have no air.
1: Puliranga tachaina muka.
0: I feel like melting.
1: Puliranga sanuka.
0: Yes, I'm born again.
1: Chitufu nalokoka.
0: I love Jesus.
1: Kristo mwagala nyo.
0: But when I see a girl,
1: nebwe ndabo muhala,
0: I feel I want to follow her.
1: Mpuliranga yagala okumugoberera.
0: Kabani kundongo. I feel like it is a magnet, the girl is pulling me.
1: Mpulirango mwalo yali mukunsika.
0: Praise the Lord.
1: Yeba simwe mukama.
0: There is still more grace.
1: Wachali wechisa.
0: On the cross.
1: Kumusalaba.
0: I want to finish like this. Jesus dealt with your sin.
1: Yesu echibicho ya chija woda.
0: It is by your faith in him. Carry that so-called weakness. And take it on the cross.
1: Obutwale kumusalaba.
0: Take na. Okudi yakayimba. Yakayimba. To the cross, take now.
1: Chitwale kati
0: to the cross.
1: Kumusalaba.
0: Amen.
1: So number two.
0: Who
1: are reconciled on the cross?
0: Kakano twa tabaganyizibwa.
1: Who are reconciled on the cross? Those are the results of the cross.
0: Ebyo byava ku musalaba.
1: Who are separated by sin?
0: Sin
1: had separated us from God. On the cross.
0: Kumusalaba.
1: He reconciled.

0: kukwasaganya
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1: to God
0: eri Katonda.
1: You'd rather become an enemy of this president of Northern Korea.
0: Chisinga koko kubera omulabe wa president wa Northern Korea.
1: Than being the enemy of God.
0: Okubera omulabe wa Katonda.
1: Number 3.
0: Ekyokusatu.
1: We received the freedom from the powers of sin.
0: Twafuna edembe okuva mu manyi.
1: From the powers of sin.
0: Mu manyi gechibi.
1: Romans 8:2.
0: Abalumi munana.
1: Number 4.
0: Echokuna.
1: Victory over Satan.
0: Obuwanguzi okuveri Satani.
1: 2 Corinthians chapter 2 verses 14.
0: Abakolisayo 2:14.
1: Number 4.
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1: Healing.
0: Okuonyezebwa.
1: We received our healing.
0: Twafuna okuonyezebwa kwaffe.
1: Isaiah 53 verses 5.
0: Isaiah 53. Let us read it.
1: Isaiah 53 verses 5. Let's read that one
0: again. Isaiah 53.
2: Isaiah
0: 53.
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2: Era emiggo gye gye gituwonya.
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0: By his stripes we are healed.
1: Buli lwe bamukubanga.
0: Every time they stripped him.
1: Ngofuna okuwonyezebwa.
0: You received your healing.
1: Buli lwe bamukubanga.
0: Every time that they stripped him.
1: Ngofuna okuwonyezebwa.
0: You received your healing.
1: Ora emiggo gye.
0: By his stripes. We are healed.
1: You are going to be healed. Of every affliction. Not because of the pain that you feel. But as long as you believe. That he paid it all. By his stripes. You are healed already. I want you to believe for God for your healing.
0: Okirize Katonda eri okuwonyezebwako.
1: In Christ,
0: mu Kristo,
1: we receive our healing.
0: Twafuna okuwonyezebwako.
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1: We had pain.
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0: We received our healing.
1: Oba okuba engalo zikube.
0: If you are clapping, you clap. I cannot forget one time I told you. Thieves came to our house. They stripped us because I was the man. They bound my hands. And they were paralyzed. At the end, they came and roused me. But my hand was sodden. They tied me so tightly. Even the blood couldn't. Praise be to the Lord. I reached the moment when I went to the church, I could clap and I couldn't feel myself. My hand was drying up. I raised my hand that had dried up, and I said unto Jesus, I believe. What happened? You saw it and everything. You saw each and everything. But forgive of these. I condemned them for a while. What will they be seeing? But when I sorted myself in the word of God, I said, Lord, may you forgive them. Forgive them. They took away all our things, but I still have life. Say, Lord, by your stripes, the one that heals me, I receive my healing. After I had made that prayer, I told him like this. They normally tell you to clap when you do not want. The time that we get problem on your hands, you could like to clap but you couldn't. I said, Lord, may you heal my hands that I can clap for you. I said, Lord, Father, I miss your praise because I cannot clap my hands. If I tell you have your hands, you come and clap for Jesus. Clap for Jesus. By the fact of the cross, come and look and clap for Jesus.
1: Amen.
0: Amen. After I had made such a prayer, just believe God that He has already started. I slept very well. Late at 3, I dreamt a dream. A man came with a white tunic. There were two men. They told me that follow us. I followed them. It was a dream. We went up to the Garden City. The spiritual realm is always first in the dream. We went to the last floor. We found there a hospital. Have you ever seen a very clean hospital? Leave alone these international hospitals. I don't talk about Chiludu. I talk about that hospital. I cannot even explain. When we reached to that hospital, we found a doctor putting on white garments. I was put on a bed. He told me Henry even knew my name.
1: Okay.
0: He said, okay. He touched my hand.
1: It's okay.
0: He told me, now it's okay.
1: You can go.
0: Osobola kugenda. By the time that I raised up, the pain was no more. I have prayed for you. You having a certain kind of pain, believe the cross. By his stripes, by the time you shall live
1: with us,
0: that pain that you came around
1: with,
0: it will be no more.
1: On the cross,
0: He made available grace. He made
1: available His love.
0: On the cross,
1: He made available reconciliation.
0: On
1: the cross, He took our infirmity. On the cross, He substituted our poverty for His riches. On the cross, He took our shame. We receive His glory. On the cross, He was humiliated so that we can be exalted. On the cross, He was rejected so that you can be accepted. I am talking about somebody. You have been rejected. You have been rejected all around.
3: wrong. I have good news for you. On the cross, your rejection is being taken away for you to receive his acceptance. Hallelujah. I cannot exhaust the cross. It is the power of God for salvation to whosoever believes. Your work is to believe. I want you to stand up on your feet. In the name of Jesus. If you came with every kind of sickness, every kind of trouble, touch that place where you feel the pain. Believe in a minute, in a second, you receive your healing now. Let us raise our hands. Touch where the pain is. If you have no pain in your heart, pray for those people who are troubling. Father, in the name of Jesus, by faith, I am commanding, let there be healing. For we have already received.
4: About the grace that I was yet to preach. But I felt a change in me. And I cannot hold on to. Atenga sovola kugana.
5: Hallelujah.
4: Amen.
5: I'm going to preach a very simple message this morning. Very simple message. I believe we are all going to be blessed. Hallelujah.
4: Amen.
5: Hallelujah.
4: Amen.
5: Let's go to the book of Joshua.
4: Katugene mu kitabo cha Yoshua.
5: The book of Joshua.
4: Kitabo cha Yoshua.
5: We all know one thing.
4: Fena tumanye chintu chimu.
5: That Joshua was a servant of Moses.
4: Nti Yoshua yali muweleza wa Musa.
5: Very close.
4: Nga wakulusegere nyo.
5: And the Bible says,
4: Bible yegamba.
5: Each time Joshua, Moses went to the mountain to meet God.
4: Tuli kasera Musa we yagenda nga kulusozo sinka na Katonda.
5: Joshua camped in the tent.
4: Ne Yoshua yagenda nga mu.
5: He was always in the tent,
4: waiting
5: for his master to return. Hallelujah.
4: Amen.
5: And this explains the reason why the Lord chose Joshua to be the successor of Moses.
4: Mukama yalonda Yoshua kubera omusika wa Musa.
5: Hallelujah.
4: Amen.
5: Okay, Joshua chapter number 1.
4: Yoshua esule soka.
5: Verse 1.
4: Olunyo soka.
5: Now after the death of Moses, the servant of the Lord, it came to pass that the Lord spoke unto Joshua.
4: Nti mukama nagamba Yoshua,
5: son of Nun,
4: omwana wa Nuni,
5: Moses' minister,
4: omuweleza wa Musa,
5: saying, Moses, my servant is dead.
4: Ngayogera nti omuweleza wange Musa afudde.
5: Now therefore,
4: kale kakano,
5: arise and go,
4: golokoka osomoke,
5: over this Jordan,
4: omugga guno Yordani,
5: you and all the people,
4: gwenaba ntu bonna,
5: and to the land which I will give to them,
4: muyingire mu nsi gye mba wa bo,
5: even to the children of Israel,
4: enabaana ba Isirayiri.
5: Let us pray. Heavenly Father, we thank you for this message. We know that you're here for us. And we believe that you have a great work that you want to do in us. That's why we call upon your spirit to lead us and teach us so that our eyes will open and our ears will open to hear the direction of the Holy Spirit. We welcome you and we give you everything that we have.
6: In Jesus' mighty name. Amen.
7: Amen.
6: Hallelujah.
7: Amen.
6: Hallelujah.
7: Amen.
6: So before I preach, let me talk to us about this text. God appears to Joshua.
7: Why?
6: Because Moses had died. When we talk about Moses, we simply reflect on the law and the covenant God made with the children of Israel. Moses was born in a state when God had already heard the cry of the children of Israel. So Moses' upbringing was preparation for the great work that God had to do in Israel. Because there were people crying, and there was a covenant God had already made with Abraham.
7: So
6: God could not forget the children of Israel. So Moses' birth was symbolic that something was yet to be done in the land for the children of God to be taken out of slavery. Tell your neighbor he was born for a mission. Moses' birth came at a time when all the children, the male children, were being killed. But his rescuing process was symbolic that something was yet to come out of him. He did not grow like a mere child, a Hebrew child. Though he was born of a Hebrew child, a Hebrew woman. But he was brought up in a palace. Hallelujah.
7: Amen. Praise the Lord. Praise the Lord.
6: And it happened that even before he was brought up, the daughter of Pharaoh needed someone to take care of the same child. But this is what happened. They again went and looked for the mother of Moses himself, and to come and prepare and nurture this baby. God's hand was upon this boy. Hallelujah.
7: Amen.
6: Remember Jukira, the way he was rescued. The mother got the idea with the father.
7: Mama yafune chilo wuzo ne tata.
6: That instead of our boy being killed before us, because it was a decree from
7: Pharaoh.
6: Because the sons of the Hebrew had grown and they had multiplied in number. So they feared because they could take over the land of Egypt. And what Pharaoh said, go and kill every newborn or every young Hebrew boy. You see, by killing the male child, they are reducing the multiplication or the population of
7: Israel.
6: Hallelujah.
7: Amen.
6: Every time you kill a male, you are reducing multiplication. Because before God, every male represented multiplication. It represented a seed. So, killing the male child was very symbolic that he was killing a generation. But God could not allow a generation of Israel to be killed. The same thing that Herod did when he knew that the king was born in his land. Remember the Israel was under captivity. And the Roman Empire was ruling all over Israel. By the time Jesus was born,
8: Israel was not in control over their land. Jerusalem, Samaria, and Judah, all over the land that was surrounded them. They were under the Roman Empire. So the people called the Herodes, Baherodi.
9: They were ruling over the Roman Empire.
8: Hallelujah.
9: Amen.
8: So Jesus was born at a time when Roman Empire was ruling over
9: Israel.
8: So when Herod heard that the king was born, he said, I'm going to kill every young boy. But still God could not permit that. The same thing that happened with Moses. The same thing happened to Jesus. Every time God is yet to do something new, the devil rises. But this time God will not allow. Now let me tell you before I teach. There is nothing that is going to happen in your life that God will not be able to afford to rescue your life. I'm here to tell you, nothing will be able to kill you because you are born with a purpose. If you didn't have a purpose, you would have been dead. Hallelujah.
9: Amen.
8: Before you execute the plan God has for your life, you will live to serve God. David said, I will not die. I will live and proclaim the goodness of God. So everyone born with the purpose of God, God takes charge. Tell your neighbor, every time you are born with God's purpose, God takes charge. Hallelujah.
9: Amen.
8: Mukama yebazibwe.
9: Praise the Lord.
8: Mukama yebazibwe.
9: Praise the Lord.
8: So here is Moses.
9: Musa wuno.
8: Taken in the palace.
9: Ali mulubiri.
8: And the Pharaoh looks for who is going to take care of the baby.
9: Atenga falon anonyo mtu agenda okulabirira omwana.
8: They go around the country.
9: Bagenda ngabetolole nsi.
8: Now the lot again falls on the mom.
9: Atat nebalanga abalandinga ku mama womwana yinyine.
8: And then say, you mother.
9: Nebagamba nti mama.
8: They even didn't know.
9: They
8: say, you woman.
9: Amugamba omukazi.
8: Come and take care of this baby.
9: Changola bilira omwana ono.
8: You know what happened? The mom knew who the baby was.
9: Mama ya manya chi omano chali.
8: She just started from where she stopped. Breastfeed the baby.
9: Nayo so mwana.
8: Nurse the baby.
9: Nalabirira omwana.
8: But also on salary. She was again paid. What the devil intends for bad, God is going to turn it around for good. Hallelujah.
9: Amen.
8: What Pharaoh never knew, that she's again is putting the mother of the baby in charge of the baby. So Moses was brought up
9: Musa yakula yakuzibwa
8: by his own mother.
9: Ngakuzibwa mama we.
8: Hallelujah.
9: Amen.
8: Because there was a task ahead of him.
9: Kubanga wali wo mulimu omunene
8: mama. Now the Bible says,
9: Bible yegamba,
8: Moses went and did whatever he did.
9: Nti Musa yagenda nakola byonna bye yakola.
8: He accomplished whatever he accomplished.
9: Namaliriza byonna bye yamaliriza.
8: So when God was to bring the law into the world,
9: Tonda byanena telolete teka munsi.
8: When God was about to bring his rule in the world. Because when you talk about law, it means governance, submission, or subduing.
9: Amen.
8: Hallelujah.
9: Amen.
8: Now, law requires obedience. So when God wanted the nations to obey him, he raised one man called Moses. To him he gave the commandments to govern his people. Hallelujah.
9: Amen.
8: Hallelujah.
9: Amen.
10: Now this is what happened.
11: Chino checha tuka.
10: Time comes.
11: Etsela chituka.
10: Moses dies.
11: Musafa.
10: Moses dies.
11: Musafa.
10: Do you know the meaning of dying of Moses?
11: Omanyeche chitegezo kufa kwa Musa.
10: It has two implications.
11: Tuinebi ntubibili.
10: Two implications.
11: Ebintu bibili ebituka.
10: When Moses dies.
11: Musa bwafa.
10: It is a very representation of the end of the law.
11: Chiraga o enkomekerero ya mateka.
10: Because the law came with.
11: Kubanga amateka gajana Musa.
10: When Moses dies,
11: Musa bwafa,
10: the original vision bearer of the Ten Commandments dies.
11: Oyo eyalina okwolesa kwa mateka ekumi afa.
10: Now God raises this man called Joshua.
11: Katonda ayimusa omusajja onaayitibwa Yoshua.
10: Hallelujah.
11: Amen.
10: Hallelujah.
11: Amen.
10: This is what the Bible says.
11: Kino Bible kyegamba.
10: Now, after the death of Moses,
11: Musa,
10: the servant of the Lord,
11: wakatonda,
10: it came to pass that the Lord spoke unto Joshua,
11: Yosua,
10: son of Nun, Moses' minister,
11: wa Musa,
10: saying,
11: Ngagamba,
10: Moses, my servant, is dead. Hallelujah.
11: Amen.
10: Let me tell you, church.
11: Kambabuli,
10: we are living in a new covenant.
11: Tuli mundaga nempia.
10: Where the law of Moses already died.
11: Mateka ga Musa wegafia.
10: At the beginning of the ministry of Jesus Christ.
11: Entandika yobweleza kwa Kristo Yesu.
10: The Bible says.
11: Bible yegamba.
10: Christ is the end of the law.
11: Nti Yesu yenkomero ya mateka.
10: So that. Mwete mwase me Bible yao. Yesu yenkomero ya mateka. Eh uyu msomesa. Okugwa wakili ateka we kirala. Mukama yebazibwe.
11: Praise the Lord.
10: Whoever is civil. Mukama yebazibwe.
11: Praise the Lord.
10: Now when Jesus comes.
11: Yesu waja.
10: Moses had to die.
11: Musa yino kufa.
10: Before Moses
11: Ngamusa tanaba
10: died,
11: Ngatanaba kufa,
10: the law was so alive.
11: Etu eteka lyali damu nyo.
10: So when the one given the law
11: oye yawewa mateka
10: dies,
11: bwafa,
10: Joshua had to be appointed.
11: Yosua ino kulondebwa.
10: Hallelujah.
11: Amen.
10: Mukama yebazibwe.
11: Praise the Lord.
10: And God could not speak to Joshua.
11: Katonda itasobola kuogera na Yosua.
10: As long as Moses was alive.
11: Ngamusa chali mulamu.
10: The grace could not come.
11: Etsa chaita sobola kuja.
10: As long as the law was alive.
11: Geteka lichali damu.
10: Now when Christ came.
11: Etsa wechaja.
10: The law has no power over us.
11: Eteka leterina buyinza.
10: Hallelujah.
11: Amen.
10: That is why.
11: Esonga
10: right. We are believers of a new covenant.
11: Tuli bakiriza bendagane mpya.
10: We have another testament.
11: Tuina endagane mpya.
10: The law is written on the
11: hearts.
10: Not inside, not on the books.
11: Praise our Lord.
10: So the Bible says,
11: Bible yegamba,
10: Moses is dead.
11: Musa afude.
10: Now therefore, verse number 2. Now therefore, arise, go over this Jordan. You and all the people go into the land which I do give them unto the children of Israel. Hallelujah.
11: Amen.
10: Hallelujah.
11: Amen.
10: Mukama yebazibwe.
11: Praise the Lord.
10: Kanjogere wane ebigambo ebiddako wansi malirize. Verse number 6. The Bible says,
11: Bible yegamba,
10: be strong and of good courage.
11: Damu amani gumomoyo.
10: For unto these people,
11: kubanga gwe,
10: shall you divide for their inheritance.
11: Olisikiriza abantu bano enseno.
10: Which I saw unto their fathers to
11: Genala
10: give them.
11: Bajajabwe okujiba wa.
10: Verse 7. Only be strong and very courageous.
11: Neema lokudamu amani.
10: That you may observe to do everything according to the law which Moses, my servant, commanded you. Turn not from it right or right hand or left hand. So that you may prosper wherever you go. Hallelujah.
11: Amen.
10: Mukama yebazibwe.
11: Praise the Lord.
10: Mukama yebazibwe.
11: Praise the Lord.
10: Verse number 8.
11: Oromunana.
10: And this book of the law shall not depart
12: out of your mouth.
13: Techivenga mukamwako.
12: Shall not depart out of your mouth.
13: Techivenga mukamwako.
12: But you shall meditate therein day and night. And you may observe to do according to all that is written therein. For you shall make your way prosperous. And then you shall have good success.
13: Amen.
12: Hallelujah.
13: Amen.
12: Mukama yebazibwe.
13: Amen. This is where the message is that I brought today.
12: And this, the message I'm preaching is this book of the law. That is a topic for the message. This book of the law. Hallelujah.
13: Amen.
12: Hallelujah.
13: Amen.
12: Now God said
13: Katonda ya gamba
12: to Joshua,
13: Eliyoswa,
12: for you to be able to accomplish the purpose I have for you, you have to present yourself in a manner that is very ready to be used. The first thing he says, do not fear. Number two, be courageous. To observe everything that has been written in this book. Hallelujah.
13: Amen.
12: Praise
13: the Lord.
12: Every time there is succession is, every time there is transfer of power, God prepares another generation to run the same vision that he began. Nobody in the scripture that stops the move of God. But God prepares. This something Elijah had. He thought he was the only prophet in the land. Regardless of what he did, God still had more people that are going to worship him.
13: So,
12: every time God begins a movement, someone else is going to catch up with a vision. When God started with Moses, however much he died, there was someone ready in the tent. There was someone ready to be used to carry on the mantle to another generation. But one thing God says, whoever that is ready to carry on the move, one, to carry on the mantle to another generation. But one thing God says, whoever that is ready to carry on the move, one, do not fear.

0: In other words, remain focused. Hallelujah.
1: Amen.
0: Now this is what the Bible says.
1: Chino Bible chegamba.
0: In Hebrews chapter 12. Look into Jesus.
1: Yesu,
0: the author and the perfecter of our faith. Who for the joy set before him. Endured the cross. Bible. Mutunulire Yesu.
1: That look unto Jesus.
0: Omutandisi.
1: The author.
0: And
1: the finish of our faith.
0: Hallelujah.
1: Amen.
0: What is this? He's saying, keep the focus. So God was telling this man, keep focus. Don't deviate left or right. But stay connected. Tell your neighbor, stay connected. For this one more time, if God is to work with you, do not deviate. Hallelujah.
1: Amen. Praise the Lord.
0: Now God was still talking to this young man. Because he also led the children of Israel for 40 years. And he was in the land for 40 years. Hallelujah.
1: Amen.
0: Mukama favors me.
1: Praise our Lord.
0: The Bible says,
1: Bible yagamba,
0: in this book of the law,
1: nti mukitabo kino ekyamateeka,
0: shall not depart out of your mouth.
1: Nti tekive mukamwako.
0: Tell your neighbor, shall not depart out of your mouth.
1: Gamba mulirwanawo tekive mukamwako.
0: I don't know what we understand by this phrase.
1: Simanyi kino tegera mu phrase eno.
0: This is a powerful phrase.
1: It's crazy, Amani.
0: He did not say this book shall not depart out of your heart. He did not depart out of your sight.
1: Mumaso go, kumutima go.
0: But he said your mouth.
1: Ne yagamba mukamwako.
0: What does this mean?
1: Chino chitegezachi.
0: The book.
1: Echitabo.
0: Not a word.
1: Si echigambo.
0: Not a chapter.
1: Si esula.
0: Because Moses came with five what?
1: Kubanga
0: Musa. Five books.
1: Yajane bitabo
0: so
1: bitano.
0: It was a volume written on the tablets.
1: Echawandikibwa.
0: In those days it was stone tablets.
1: Mubitsele byo byali bya mayinja.
0: One of the writing was God's hand himself writing.
1: Now,
0: if you are to walk with God, one big requirement, get the book. Get the what? Get the book. Now, this is not the book I'm talking about. This is not the book. This is a dictionary.
1: No dictionary
0: of God's written books. These are books. What we call the book. The book is symbolic of the word. God told him, get the book out of the written inscriptions. Out of the so many books. Because by then, there was Genesis, Deuteronomy, Exodus, Levites, and what else? Numbers. Those were the first Deuterocanonical books. And God told this man, get the book of the law. Put it on your mouth.
2: There's
1: something
0: that
1: this book of the law, the man is already
0: died.
1: He has left five books. When God comes to meet this man, he tells him the book.
0: Hallelujah.
1: Amen.
0: He says,
1: this book never leave your mouth.
0: Now where? Do we speak from? Jesus says in Mark chapter 7, what fills your heart, the mouth does what?

0: speaketh.
1: Now God was telling him,
0: Katonda yali amugamba,
1: on the mouth there is no storage.
0: Chimukamwa temuli terekero.
1: Storage is deep down your heart. But if you want to speak, you have to revisit your heart and let the mouth speak what you have inside of you. What we call the word is the strength, is the covenant, the what we call the book. It is the relationship you have you with your God. Because the book can die. But what you have inside of you becomes the truth you can stand on. Hallelujah.
0: Amen.
1: So God tells him, get this book on your mouth. Very spiritual. Very revelational. Because you don't have books on the mouth. You can't have a book on your mouth. But he was saying, fill your entire life with this book. Get everything about you. So that whatever you speak will carry the message. Whatever you speak, you'll have a basis to possess what I want you to possess. You must have a book to step in the promises. You must speak the book, what the book says, because I'm going to give you everything that I've spoken. This is the promise. He says, I'm going to take you into the heritage of your children, and that what I spoke to your forefathers. Let
0: me say this.
1: The reason why we don't take over the heritage God has for us, you know why? There is no book. There is no book on our mouth. Why? If God is to use you, if God is to make a covenant with you, He prepares your life. He prepares your heart. So that the whole of you is consumed. What you speak on the behalf of God. Whatever you do, you don't do what you want, but according to what He wants. That is having the book. I'm not talking about books. Let this book. Hallelujah.
0: Amen.
1: Mukama yebazibwe.
0: Praise our Lord.
1: Mukama yebazibwe.
0: Praise the Lord.
1: Now God measures on the book.
0: Katonda of
1: God measures the bases.
0: And asinzira ku bitabo.
1: Let me tell you this.
0: The kambabulire chigambo.
1: This is the oldest book in the entire world.
0: Chino che chitabe kya sinzo obukadde munsi yonna.
1: It is a book that has stood generations. This is a book. The only book which has so many books in it. It has been fought against, but no one has overcome this book. It has been there for centuries. Now, it is not just in vain that it has stayed. It has always stayed, looking for who will own it. Looking for who will understand it. Looking for who will believe in it. Some have got hold of it and have simply hidden from the people. Hallelujah.
0: Amen.
1: When you go to Rome, Italy, this book has been put into the archives of the Roman Catholic Church. And no one was allowed to read. But they could not also take
2: possession over it. When you read the history, now when the Roman Empire came and ruled over Israel, Roman Empire stole everything regarding on the Jewish culture. Because the Jewish culture has their roots in the book. So they denied them everything, including the book. But you don't know how the book reached you. There is power, not words, but there is power in what we call the book. Hallelujah.
1: Amen.
2: Give
1: the Lord a hand of praise.
2: So God was telling this young man, for me to work with you, you must have a book. You don't have a book on your mouth? I have no business with you. Hallelujah.
1: Amen.
2: Number one qualification. You have to get a book. This is what the Bible says. The Bible says, and this book of the law shall not depart out of your mouth, but thou shalt meditate therein day and night. And thou shalt observe according to all that is written therein.
1: Amen.
2: For you shall make your way prosperous.
1: Amen.
2: Hallelujah.
1: Amen.
2: And you shall have good success.
1: Amen.
2: The only way you can succeed in the matters of God is to abide by the word. This is the way you are going to abide by the word. We are
1: all Joshua's. We are all Joshua's. We are in the generation of Joshua. Why? Because Moses is dead. And Jesus came. And the name of Jesus.
2: Yeshua.
1: Yeshua. Praise the Lord. Now the generation where we are. We've left the generation of the law. We are in the generation of Joshua. Where Christ Jesus is the end of the law. It begins with the grace. Everyone to stay in the grace. Everyone to relate with God.
2: Number one qualification. You have to keep the word on your mouth. Number two, you will meditate on it day and night. Now, meditation is a second stage in learning. First of all, learning requires to acquire knowledge. Once you acquire, you get the knowledge. Keep it in you. Meditation cannot come onto what you've not acquired. The basis for you to meditate is to call to your memory.
1: Now,
2: you
1: may remember or recall someone you saw. And you say he was so and so and so. You got it. But you've never seen him. You cannot remember. Isn't so?
2: Due to the Shaka's expansion policy, the Matutangoni, the Masekongoni, they went to the Western Africa.
1: You just remember the way your teacher was narrating.
2: So you wanted to sit in a class.
1: So
2: Mukama agamba Yosua.
1: God says unto Joshua,
2: fumintiriza.
1: Meditate.
2: In fact, ekigambo kufumintiriza.
1: Meditation.
2: Kwa baita okuzo obuchi.
1: Is renewing.
2: Is to chew cud.
1: Okuzo wenkumu.
2: Naina mkwano gwange. Sina mkwano gwange. Kazini wange.
1: Aha, my cousin.
2: Twali mchalo.
1: We're in a village.
2: For us, swallowing
1: red paper, it was a habit. You get around three, you swallow them. After eating food, for him, he could belt, chew, and then swallow. I don't know whether he had got belt and then choose. He forgot that he had swallowed red pepper before eating food. When he belt, the red pepper came out. You see the eyes turning red. He ran to
2: drink
1: water. But red pepper doesn't leave the mouth. Even the goat chewing cut there. It means it's first ate.
2: Now you cannot chew.
1: Tosobola kugaya.
2: What you did not eat.
1: Chotalide.
2: So when the Bible says meditate,
1: Bible it
2: means first taking.
1: It means what
2: you can think about at night. Do you
1: know why we don't think? Because we don't have what to think upon. Someone comes meet you. Tell you to come escort me. Where are we going?
2: Tears,
1: you just come.
2: This
1: man abused me. They find you in the church. And you start hating people. Do you know what she did to me? Come, I tell you. You know that one. It's like sweet potato that is not dreaded. We shall take care of him. Order. He has not even thought.
2: The devil has used
1: people
2: because they fail to acquire knowledge. It is this knowledge that you can ponder. Hallelujah.
1: Amen.
2: You cannot meditate on what you don't have. So God tells him, if I'm to work with you, if I'm to be with you like I was with Moses, you have to meditate.
1: We have born against here who don't meditate. Do you know what you meditate? You know where the
2: songs
1: they don't lie you. You said no. She was about to hit. Now we've begun when he's seated. They lied us there. That's what you know. Praise the Lord. We've meditated things that don't exist. Define you the truth. I could meditate things that couldn't build me. Do you know waking up at night? You start meditating. Imagine. I'm an orphan. My dad is dead. Now I don't know. You take 2 hours remembering your dad who died 10 years ago. You know, in 91 he died. But you've woken up in the midnight, in the middle of the night. You find a brother. He has woken up. He's thinking about things that went long ago. That Lord abused me. Okay, I don't care she died, but she abused you. You even think about someone who's already dead. She died a long time ago.
0: That man wouldn't have left me with the kids. And now I'm here working for them. I have to buy everything for them. Now look at the things they're meditating. The Bible's daughters meditate upon the book day and night.
2: You can't meditate on God
0: because
2: there's a lot of stuff going around your head. A lot of unforgiveness. If you were a man, you were thinking that woman wouldn't have done that. If you a woman,
0: you're
2: that man. If you a woman, is that man. You can't even say that God. Why?
0: Rachi.
2: You are preoccupied with chaff. Chaff. Bible gamba bwe.
0: The Bible says
2: bomunaya ulebyo muwendo mubitagasa. Kati obuzibu buli mukwaula.
0: Now the problem is separating.
2: Mungambiro yakulina anye sister brother yaula.
0: Get to know, separate what's good and what's bad.
2: Ochali mubiri ebitagasa.
0: You're still in
2: awful things.
0: And you want God to make you mouth like his.
2: Hallelujah.
0: Amen.
2: Tetuna yaula.
0: You don't know yet. There is a brother who came and sang last time.
2: Alino mwengo musumu maliba makadde. Hallelujah.
0: Amen.
2: Alino mubaka bwa Yesu.
0: He has the message of
2: Christ.
0: But when he sings, you see chameleon in all of.
2: So what?
0: After you see that the same studios where I work my songs, that's the same. Even his second year song.
2: Vanity.
0: Now you say every song that you bring.
2: Kakati tulemye okwawula ebyomuwendo.
0: Now failed to separate the precious things. And we're praying God to pray to do for us the new work.
2: The qualification.
0: Ebisanyizo. Let me show you some qualifications.
2: This book of the law shall not depart out of your mouth, but you shall meditate therein day and night, that you may observe to do according to what is written therein. Hallelujah.
0: Amen. Praise the Lord. That has been written into it. You can only observe them through meditating them.
2: Hallelujah.
0: Amen.
2: Hallelujah.
0: Amen.
2: Mungeri eno.
0: In this way, you will prosper in your way. And you will see the blessing. Where is the blessing? Where is the prosperity? It is through working with Jesus Christ. Putting the word in our mouth. I told you the mouth cannot
2: express
0: out till when your heart is filled. Child of God, fill your heart so that your mouth can speak.
2: Hallelujah.
0: Amen. The generation where we are, the covenant we are, it needs the word.
2: Tell your neighbor, and this book,
0: this
2: book, when I talk about that
0: book,
2: it is more than a book. It's more than these books.
0: Whenever
2: you talk about book, this is the meaning. It means God himself. Because the book has the word.
1: kubanga ekitabo kina ekigambo.
2: The Bible says,
1: ate Bible egamba,
2: Jesus is the word of God.
1: Ti Yesu che kigambo cha Katonda.
2: John chapter 1 verse 1.
1: Yokane mwemo.
2: In the beginning was the word.
1: Ti muntandi kwa chali kigambo.
2: The word was with God.
1: Kigambo ne chibelewa ikatonda.
2: And the word became God.
1: Kigambo ne chifuka Katonda.
2: Nothing that was created.
1: Te wali chatondebwa.
2: Would be created without him.
1: Obe chatondebwa wataliye.
2: Hallelujah.
1: Amen.
2: Now if you don't have this word,
1: boba toina kigambo
2: chino, you don't have this book, you're not going to create with your mouth. Because with your mouth you create. With your mouth you make. And with your mouth you destroy. Depending on what is in your heart, your mouth is going to create. Hallelujah.
1: Amen.
2: This word, this book, shall always abide on your mouth. I
1: don't know what we are
2: keeping.
1: Ask your neighbor, what are you keeping? What does your mouth speak? Tell him, don't sleep, what have you kept? If God is in heaven, he looks at what we've kept in our storage.
2: Hallelujah.
1: Amen.
2: Ochimento in a telekero.
1: Do you know that you have a storage?
2: The Bible says,
1: Bible yegamba,
2: and a good mouth,
1: nchi omumu omulunji,
2: out of the good treasure of his heart, brings out good words, and so is justified. By your mouth, you are justified, or you're condemned. Hallelujah.
1: Amen.
2: Another person that the Lord touched his mouth was Isaiah.
1: Yali Isaiah.
2: He didn't touch anywhere. He didn't touch anywhere. But he got this burning coal. Yakwata chisiki. Echomuliro elianda.
1: The burning coal.
2: Yali teka kumumua.
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2: abamu ekigendo tulemeso genda mugulu.
1: Many of us, what will hinder us to go to heaven? Speak this in born again. What will hinder us in going into heaven?
2: Mimua.
1: Mouth. Big mouth.
2: You
1: speak words and people cry. You speak words
2: and
1: people's hearts get broken because you've made your mouth saba saba that breaks and shatters people's hearts.
2: Originally,
1: your mouth is supposed to glorify the name of the Lord and building a people.
2: Hallelujah.
1: Amen.
2: Ladies
1: and gentlemen,
2: the only qualification,
1: it's ministering together with the Lord in this generation of Christ Jesus, it is putting by abiding the word into your mouth.
2: Hallelujah.
1: Amen.
2: Whatever you speak attracts God or sends God away from you. Whatever you speak builds somebody or breaks somebody. Hallelujah.
1: Amen. Praise the Lord. Lift your hand up here.
2: Gamba ai mukama.
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2: kubira mukama engaleza.
0: Give the Lord a hand of praise.
2: Hallelujah.
0: Amen.
2: Hallelujah.
0: Amen.
2: And this book
0: ere kitabo kino
2: nafuna obubaka buno ennaku.
0: I got this message a few days back.
2: And this book,
0: ekitabo kino,
2: there is a specific book God speaks.
0: Waliwo ekitabo eky'enjawulo Katonda ky'ayogerako.
2: It points on more than papers written by man.
0: Kisikirawo ku bitabo oba empapula eziwandiikiddwa abaana
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2: You may not walk with God.
0: Oyinza obutatambula na Katonda.
2: Hallelujah.
0: Amen.
2: Neba sebo ne banyavu.
0: Ladies and gentlemen.
2: Damu amanyi.
0: Courageous.
2: Guma omwoyo.
0: Amen.
2: Kubanga mukama agenda kubeera naawe.
0: Because the Lord is going to be with you.
2: Ngabo yali ne Musa.
0: As he was with Moses.
2: Hallelujah.
0: Amen.
2: Hallelujah.
0: Amen.
2: Naye mundagaano empya.
0: But in the new covenant.
2: Atubanje ekitabo.
0: He demands us the book.
2: Ekisa Kristo kye yaleeta.
0: The book that Christ brought.
2: Atubanje ekitabo.
0: We are demanded the book.
2: Mukama

0: wise,
1: those
0: who call themselves wise, they got other people who are wise. Those that they were despising, the Bible says it exalts those who are despised.

0: kutumiwa.
1: We are the vessels to be used.
0: So a highly effective Christian
1: will
0: discover

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That is number one. Failure for us to acknowledge the voice of the Lord

0: yonna mbeera mu bulamu gy'osobola kuddayo n'ogeregerenyaako
1: kiba kizibu.
0: It becomes complicated.
1: Ng'osobola okuddira embeera gy'oliyitamu,
0: you can handle over the situation you're passing through.
1: Ng'olukana ogamba
0: and you say, oh,
1: nga Yokana bw'agamba bw'ati,
0: as John says.
1: So the only way you can hear the voice of the Lord is by relating the current situation with the word of God.
0: We are having born agains. He can never handle up his life with the word.
1: That is very dangerous. In every situation, Jesus Christ is the same. That means Jesus works and applies in every situation in our lives.
0: Take an example.
1: If you are a mother at home, you have backing scriptures in the Bible. If you are an orphan,
0: waliwo ekyawandikibwa ekisobola okusobola okwesigama.
1: Father of the orphans,
0: fatherless.
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1: That is being highly effective.
0: Oko kwe kubeera ng'ogenda kubeera ow'omugaso.
1: Now, being effective simply being connected to whatever the system you are into.
0: Okubeera ow'omugaso kwe kubeera ng'oyungiddwa mu ekyo ky'olimu.
1: Bw'oba musirikale.
0: If you are a soldier.
1: Bagamba musirikale yali effective.
0: When they talk about a soldier who is effective.
1: Ateekwa okuba ng'awulize eddoboozi lya mukama we.
0: He has to listen to the voice of his master.
1: Bamugamba kyuka ku right.
0: We will tell him turn to the right.
1: Takola about turn.
0: He does not make about turn.
1: Abamanya basirikale abo.
0: You know those

0: the gun.
1: Kati mwena muli mu line.
0: You are in the line.
1: Badumidde kumba genda maso.
0: They told him, go forward.
1: Kati kuba wuli obubi.
0: If you don't listen well.
1: Nulanga gama jaje banga dake mabega.
0: It's like they are telling you, go back. So the behind one
1: said,
0: and the in front of who you
1: are,
0: turn, look

0: Someone is in front, you looks at the back. Together with the gun. Then you are taking up your heart. So that you want to go back. Ladies and gentlemen, failure to listen well, they bring death.
1: Hallelujah.
0: Amen.
1: You can never be effective.

0: Praise be to the Lord.
1: So a highly effective Christian will identify the voice of the Master.
0: Agenda kuzula edobozi elya mukama
1: wa. Alizula wa.
0: Where does he identify?
1: Nakugambira echi edale lisoka kwekumanya nokutegera ekigambo kya Katonda.
0: I told you the first level is to know and understand the word of
1: God. Sikuchimanya bumanya.
0: Not only

0: based on the fact that it has the origin,
1: therefore, destiny,
0: it also has the destiny. Amidst of the way,
1: you have to relate
0: oina okuzgeregrenya
1: with the origin in reference to your destiny.
0: You understand what I'm talking
1: about?
0: Your life came from God. It has to mend the way with the Lord. Because it has the destiny.
1: Hallelujah.
0: Amen.
1: It implies
0: no life. You can never do something alone. There is nothing you're going to do coming from out of the blue and falls down. Everything that you do, it is written, and it's coming from somewhere.
1: Therefore, you have to refer.
0: You
1: have to make a reference with your origin.
0: Because
1: you have a beginning. Therefore, your end is properly defined from the beginning. Because the Bible says, He determines the end from the Hallelujah.
0: Amen. He determines the end from the beginning.
1: So your life is simply in a bracket.
0: Praise be to the Lord. Maybe I'm just bypassing on the surface. Jesus says like this.
1: My sheep,
0: endigazange,
1: hear my voice. And because they hear my voice, I know them.

0: zigoberera zitegeera. 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
1: The only way we can be effective Christians,
0: gye tusobola okubeera abakristaayo ab'omugaso

0: Let me tell this to you.
1: God has spoken already.
0: Mukama yayogera dda.
1: There is no voice that you are waiting to hear.
0: Tewali ddoboozi gwe lyolindirira kuwulira.
1: He has already spoken.
0: Yayogera dda.
1: He spoke his word.
0: Yayogera ekigambo kye.
1: And the word came into being.
0: Era ensi n'ebeerawo.
1: Hallelujah.
0: Amen.
1: By his word,
0: okuyita mu kigambo kye,
1: he commanded,
0: yalagira,
1: that Jesus would come and bring salvation.
0: Yesu alijja n'aleeta obulokozi.
1: And today we are saved.
0: Era ka olunaku lwa leero tuli balokole. Is there anybody amongst you who had to listen to the voice of the Lord that go and be saved?
1: Wakiriza bukiriza ekigambo Katonda kye yayogera emyaka nga kakaaga emabega.
0: You just believe the word the Lord spoke like 600 years back.
1: That means the word is alive.
0: Kitegeeza ekigambo

0: Lord. That's how physics teaches. It says that if you burn the paper, it changes from having the chemical energy
1: light over and heat energy
0: and it brings

That's why they tell us here in the universe, there's nothing new that we do. We join things coming from one form to another form. Take an example. The Englishman said, we have nothing new. You see this house. Everything that is on it, it has ever. It was just made and become something different. So the doors, the windows, the bars, they were there, the mirrors.

0: coming to the iron sheets. Some applies to the bricks and the plaster, you see. There was nothing here new that was
1: within me.
0: The house, the walls you are seeing, they were once.
1: So, buli kimu kye tulina olwaleero.
0: Everything that we have today,
1: kyafuuka bufuusi form.
0: It was just changed.
1: Era kikyasobola okufuulibwa ekirala.
0: And can be changed to become something new.
1: Muzungu namaliza ng'agamba.
0: The Englishman winded up saying,
1: energy can never be created, not destroyed, but it can change form. From one state to a.
0: Embeera tesobola kutondebwawo okuba okumalibwawo naye ekyusibwa bukyusibwa okuva mu mbeera emu esobola okubeera embeera eya chemical change oba eya physical change. There is a change that comes when it cannot go back. It can never go back to its original state.
1: Nebaayo endala ng'osobola okutwala amazigo n'ogateeka mu ki mu friji ne gafuuka ice.
0: There is a one way
1: physical.
0: You can take your water.
1: Hallelujah.
0: Amen.
1: Similarly,
0: even in our life, there are some things which can never return to the original state. They can never return to the original. Give me one thing.

0: penalty.
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0: watanda. Hallelujah.
1: Amen.
0: You can never progress.
1: Tosobola kubera na magenda.
0: If you do not have an origin in your life.
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1: It is so complicated to have the journey.

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1: Before you were formed,
0: you have to

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1: Hallelujah.
0: Amen.
1: Ladies and gentlemen, there are some things in the Bible that you can never understand until you have known where you come from.
0: Okujja ko ngomazo kunyonyoka wajova.

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1: The response towards the written word of God
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0: Kye kitufula okuba ab'omugaso oba obutaba na ba mugaso.
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1: eyo combination tewali asobola GBT.
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1: The Bible said like this.
0: Therefore the Lord himself will give you a sign.
1: Katonda mwene anabawa kabonero.
0: Behold, the virgin shall conceive
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0: and bear a son
1: era atizala omwana
0: and shall call his name Emmanuel
1: era alimuita erinnya lye Emmanueli.
0: Hallelujah.
1: Amen.
0: Hallelujah.
1: Amen.
0: Obaka bwenjagala okugabanako naffe babuyita Emmanuel.
1: It is called Emmanuel.
0: That is a message I want us to share today.
1: Obubaka bwenjagala tugabane olwaleero.
0: Emmanuel is a Hebrew name,
1: kigambo kya Rebulania,
0: that God gave to Isaiah.
1: Katonda kyewa Isaiah,
0: that in those days
1: nti mu biro ebyo
0: a virgin will conceive
1: emberera eneva olubuto.
0: This will be a sign,
1: kano kaliba akabonero,
0: that I will come in the world
1: nti ndijja mu nsi
0: through this son
1: okuyita mu mwana ono w'obulenzi.
0: And his name
1: will
0: be called Emmanuel.
1: Anaiti wanga Emmanueli.
0: There was no single day
1: tewali olunaku na lumu
0: Jesus was called Emmanuel.
1: Yes, reaitiwa Emmanueli.
0: Not even anywhere in the New Testament.
1: Nemu ndagane mpya.
0: But we had names like Son of David.
1: Twaina manyanga omwana wa Daudi.
0: Son of Joseph.
1: Omwana wa Yosefu.
0: Lamb of God.
1: Omwana gwendiga wa Katonda.
0: And so many other names.
1: Namanya
0: but there was no single day.
1: Ne waliwo lunaku luno lumu.
0: There was no single day.
1: Tewaliwo lunaku na lumu.
0: That Jesus was called by this name.
1: Yesu yaitibwa erinnya lino Emmanuel.
0: Maybe I need to do more research. Why am I saying this?
1: Rachingamba chino.
0: The name Emmanuel.
1: Echigambo obelinya Emmanueli.
0: Has a meaning.
1: China makuru.
0: That God is with us.
1: Katonda ali wamu nafe.
0: When Jesus was born.
1: Yesu bwe yazalibwa.
0: It was evident.
1: Bwali bukakafu.
0: It was evident that God himself had come on the earth. Now this name could not work anymore because it was
1: exactly,
0: it had come to pass. Hallelujah.
1: Amen.
0: It is now these days when the name works. We even see people naming themselves after Emmanuel.
1: Tulabana abantu nga beyita erinnya Emmanuel.
0: It is not bad.
1: Si chibi.
0: But when Jesus began to speak, he said,
1: Naye Yesu yatandika okwogera yagamba,
0: that whoever has seen me,
1: nti buli alaba nze,
0: has seen the Father.
1: Alabye Tata.
0: I am in the Father.
1: Nti ndi mu kitange.
0: And the Father is in me.
1: Era nkitange mu nze.
0: Hallelujah.
1: Amen.
0: So the word Emmanuel,
1: ekigambo Emmanuel,
0: was simply a phrase,
1: chalinga yali phrase,
0: that introduces God in the world.
1: Eyali eyanjula Katonda mu nsi.
0: Praise the Lord.
1: Amen.
0: Praise the Lord.
1: Amen.
0: This way I'm saying,
1: chino chengamba,
0: that the name Emmanuel,
1: nti elinya Emmanuel,
0: was not for the few Jews.
1: Nti teliali li abayudaya abatono.
0: It was not for some prophet.
1: Teliali li abanabi.
0: It was for everyone who believes.
1: Teliali li abuli muntu yena akiriza.
0: Hallelujah.
1: Amen.
0: It came from the mouth of a prophet that preached and prophesied more about the coming of Jesus Christ. And
1: he
0: said, behold, a virgin
1: will conceive.
0: Already the virgin conceived and bore a son called Emmanuel. Now our focus should be on the name
1: Emmanuel.
0: If the prophet said in those days the son was to be born,
1: and
0: the son was born, the Bible says he lived among us. He lived among us. He grew among us. But he died and left the Holy Spirit. Hallelujah.
1: Amen.
0: One time Jesus preached and said, with the words I've spoken to you, the words I've spoken is spirit.
1: The words I've spoken to you
0: Moyo.
1: Is the Spirit.
0: This was to confirm, this is in John chapter 6. You can even read from verse 36 downwards. The words that I've spoken to you are Spirit.
1: Moyo.
0: Hallelujah.
1: Amen.
0: Now this simply means
1: Kino chitegeza.
0: That Jesus was confirming that God is already with us. He is not with us in flesh, but
1: he
0: is with us in spirit. The word or the name
1: Emmanuel
0: was to come in existence after the birth of Jesus Christ. So today we don't focus on the name. We want to focus on the reality of this name. If God is with us, then something has to be showed. God has not simply come and leaves the place anyway. When God is with us, there are evident signs. They are tangible things that prove God's existence. When the Spirit of God reigns, there are things that really people see. There are things that we don't only be told, but there are realities of life that have to change to prove that God is. Hallelujah.
1: Amen.
0: When the word Emmanuel,
1: Emmanuel
0: is spoken,
1: but gera,
0: you don't defend it.
1: Toinachi,
0: you don't.
1: Defending.
0: Nicodemus came to Jesus.
1: Nicodemus
0: says, surely what you do is enough for us to believe that God is with you. There are things that you do when God is with you, and the things you don't do when God is not with you. Hallelujah.
1: Amen.
0: Church,
1: Kanisa,
0: I want us to prove this phrase. I want us to prove this name. If God is Emmanuel, then let us see
1: Emmanuel.
0: Hallelujah.
1: Emmanuel.
0: If God is Emmanuel,
1: Emmanuel,
0: let us rise up faith to provoke God to act for Emmanuel to be.
1: Emmanuel okubera.
0: Hallelujah.
1: Amen.
0: Mukama yebazwe.
1: Praise the Lord.
0: When the Spirit came down on the day of Pentecost, it was evident.
1: Chali chilabibwa.
0: Very evident.
1: Ngachilabika.
0: Basebo ne banyabo.
1: Ladies and gentlemen.
0: Tukoyo kusitula erinnya.
1: We are fed up of carrying.
0: Litutategeeza.
1: A name that we don't mean.
0: Tukoyo kusitula Bible.
1: We are fed up of carrying Bibles.
0: Etalabika.
1: That is not visible.
0: Tukoyo kuogerera Katonda.
1: We are fed up of talking about God.
0: Ngatakola.
1: That it doesn't work. We have to lift, uplift the faith. And we tell people that Emmanuel, when they believe and accept that it's true.
0: We don't simply carry name Jesus.
1: The Bible
0: says, he was given a name above all names. And in this name, every knee bows, and every tongue confesses that Jesus is Lord. To the glory of God. Hallelujah.
1: Amen.
0: If you leave
1: the name called Jesus,
0: Bible,
1: the Bible says like this, that my people that have been called my name, that's different. Let me try to be clear.
0: Emmanuel,
1: the words of Emmanuel, they mean God is with us. God is with us. The one with you, he's with you. Ladies and gentlemen, the God we are speaking about, when he's with you, there is nothing impossible. Jeremiah. If you are with God, I want us to make a difference. I want to challenge you this praying. Let not be a casual prayer. We want to be manifested with Christ. We see his promises and what he is being manifested in our lives. The God we are talking about is the make of heaven and the earth. He spoke a word and he came to be. He separated land from water.
0: Emmanuel.
1: That's the God we are talking about, Emmanuel. Paul says, when he is on our side, who is our enemy? Who could be our enemy? God to be with us. And we stay the same. There is a question mark. God doesn't come and things remain the same. When he is to come and things remain the same, he doesn't come. Let me repeat it.
0: If God is to come and things remain the same, he will not come. Every time he comes, he makes a difference. Even the Bible says, the entire creation groans. The entire eagerly waits for the manifestation of the true sons of God. Now, true sons of God are manifested because they have a difference. Hallelujah.
1: Amen. I want you to make a prayer and tell the Lord to make a difference on you, to put a symbol or a sign on you that separates you from anyone else.
0: Hallelujah.
1: Amen. God to put a symbol on you that's
0: going
1: to show that you're a child of God. When you're different from
0: you're
1: different from any other person. When God met Gideon,
0: Judges chapter 6.
1: Judges
0: chapter 6. You are going to find Gideon. He was so scared, so confused, terrified, in a hideout. The enemies were disturbing and distorting all their crops. So he was among those people that hid because the enemy had risen. But when God met him, he proved that he can never leave him the same. And because God spoke to him and called him a mighty man of valor, that was verse number 7. Gideon said, give me a sign. Give me a sign that you have spoken with me. Hallelujah.
1: Amen.
0: Basebo ne banyabo.
1: Let's gentlemen.
0: Bine bintu tunabitwala nge bya bulijjo.
1: If we are to think this
0: tekusikana,
1: we shall remain casual people.
0: Mukama yebazu.
1: Amen.
0: Katonda bwabana akola.
1: When God is to work,
0: ayagala ebintu bichu soku bijja mu bya bulijjo.
1: He wants to change things from the usual things.
0: Njagala tusitule okukkiriza.
1: I want us to uplift faith and make a prayer and say, Lord, let your hand be manifested today. If you are with us, be manifested. If you are with us, make a difference. If you're with us, let things work out for us. Let things change. Be manifested.
0: Hallelujah.
1: Amen. Are you in
0: life?
1: When you take one step, the world takes you back 2 steps. Whenever you try to rise up, the world judges you.
0: The world seems not to see progress in us. Seems not to see. They think when we come here, we come to waste time. They think when we come here, it is a normal thing.
1: But let's pray to God to put a difference on us. In this world we are, God to make wonders, God to do miracles, God to do great things. Let His hand be manifested so that our enemy doesn't celebrate for us.
0: Hallelujah.
1: Amen. The enemy to sit and say that.
0: We
1: thought he is caught up. That person. We saw him like any other person. Things change. And the world bowed down for the name of the Lord.
0: Hallelujah.
1: Amen. The people who sleep with the raincoats, they think we are the same. But God is soon raising a symbol.
0: He
1: is soon uplifting a label.
0: We
1: want the name of the Lord to be manifested. If the Bible says that every knee must bow down, we want them to start bowing down for them in the name of Jesus. Now His name cannot be bowed for unless He does something beyond. Let me tell you something they call worship. Worship. It's like sharing food. And you see this one is given more. That one is more than the other one. And you say, this guy's food is too much. That's why they call giving beyond. That's where we get the word. We want the world to understand that our God is beyond.
0: Oh yeah.
1: He's beyond rich.
0: He's
1: beyond power.
0: He's
1: beyond glory. When he doesn't share His glory with anyone, now He has to do that in you. He has to manifest that in you. When His power is in you,
0: When
1: his glory is manifested in you.
0: And they will say there is a
1: God who is beyond it.
0: This man, this
1: woman is the one that he worships.
0: They will live and say, for real, we
1: are beyond everything.
0: We Katonda wa singa.
1: Your God is beyond everything.
0: Hallelujah.
1: Amen.
0: Waliwabantu.
1: There are people who want to compete with us. But I pray to God in this fasting to give us the spirit that was in Elijah, that everyone who prepares to compete with us, the Holy Spirit to give us the power to run beyond them. That's what they call beyond. God always wants to show in all situations that is beyond everything. We are fed up with the situation. When flu comes,
0: it's
1: for the born again that comes first.
0: Lubiamira waita.
1: Lubiamira. When Mizos attacks the village, you see it from the child of a born again. We attacked by Mizos. The children of Mlokole are scratching themselves.
0: Now
1: come to know that it is even coming on
0: the side.
1: The children of Mlokole are sneezing. Tell them not to come here. Let them stay there at their home. They cough like drum. They cough like
0: engalabi.
1: Tell your neighbor we need a difference. Ladies and gentlemen, what I'm telling you is real.
0: That's
1: what they call Emmanuel. Living in you. It means God is with me. When God is in you,
0: things don't remain the same. No.
1: Neda.
0: They obey.
1: Bigonda.
0: They obey.
1: Bigonda.
0: Hallelujah.
1: Amen.
0: They obey.
1: Bigonda.
0: Ababi abali munsi.
1: The evil people in the world.
0: They batumye binji babbye enguzi bajiride.
1: They are corrupt. They have done everything.
0: But it is a saint in mayumba gabwe.
1: They have kept money in the houses. Let us declare scattering what they have prepared in the name of Jesus. The world to search, whenever it's to find wealth, they find it in the Molokole's house. At least let us believe what was on David. We accept or believe what was on Solomon to come back to the church in the name of Jesus.
0: Hallelujah.
1: Amen. Some things haven't been possible because there is someone who has not accepted them. There's someone who hasn't moved in them. But the fullness of the world is all for God. If you're not for the devil, you belong to God. It means you're on the side whereby the owner of everything is. So you
0: will
1: also sing a song. Sivira mwao. Sivira mwao. I don't go empty-handed.
0: Sivira mwao.
1: Sivira mwao.
0: Hallelujah.
1: Amen. Maybe you're not yet there. But I just believe God. For your next years. Your next years.
0: You live your life in prosperity.
1: Your your years, your next years. It won't be the same like your first years.
0: Hallelujah.
1: Amen. Ladies and gentlemen, we've cried.
0: We searched God,
1: where are you? Yet we are in a church. We are here to make a prayer that David prayed. Say, Lord, arise so that my enemies scatter. Arise, Lord, and the enemies scatter. There are people who that rebuke the name of the Lord. Those that underlooked the name of your God. But for this time alone, let your Lord arise. For only this time, call God to arise.
0: Let this Emmanuel be activated in your life so that the Lord you have will show up on your behalf. Hallelujah.
1: Amen. Praise the Lord. I want to speak about the gospel in Psalms 91. We're praying here.
0: The name Emmanuel came in me. Isaiah chapter 7.
1: Isaiah, Psalm.
0: Now the church has not realized that when Jesus came, he brought the government of God. He brought God himself. When Jesus came, he brought God on
1: you.
0: And those who have God have a difference.
1: Now we are going to demand for a difference. We are going to demand God. You spoke. In your word that doesn't come empty. When we believe in your word, Father, we pray that you be manifested. We believe for you working.
0: Take away njaulo.
1: Put a difference.
0: Take away njaulo.
1: Put a difference.
0: Jimuka sebo.
1: Arise. These words, maybe the young ones don't understand.
0: But
1: if you hear and mature in spirit, if you hear any born again, you need a difference. If you hear and you believe God,
0: you need
1: a
0: sign that this God is with you.
1: Why is it after praying? After you praying, why do you place yourself in a position where demons can attack you? When you arise to pray, even when you sleep, you can't turn your head. They all attack you. They squeeze you on the bed. When you cannot even have a good vision. When you cannot even change this hand. Yet you're in prayer. There must be a shaking that goes beyond casting demons. When you're shaking, says, Lord, arise, be manifested. That Bible you're reading, the man, they said, Lord, be manifested. Moses said, I want to see you. He requested for a son and it was given to him. The Lord told him, I will move with you.
0: And I will
1: show you a symbol, a sign of my presence. And he fulfilled it. That time they saw the cloud that followed them. At night,
0: a pillar of fire.
1: A pillar of fire.
0: I don't know how it looked like.
1: Simanyi ngeri chije yali
0: efanana. It's a patch.
1: But a pillar, what they call a pillar.
0: Chibanga guno muti.
1: It's like you see this ball.
0: Edda Israeli bino bya masanyalaze na mafuta ngatebina bakujja.
1: Those days before the coming of kerosene.
0: Babiranga
1: electricity.
0: Ne chintu chabiranga ke chikopo neno omuti gwe bakwata.
1: They had handles that they could.
0: So inside they put some fuel.
1: Ngabateka mafuta munda.
0: Ngabateka mone ne pamba.
1: With cotton.
0: Nibakoleza.
1: And they light it.
0: Kati batambula ngabati.
1: Now they could walk like this.
0: Ejibaitanga empaji yomuliro.
1: That's what they call the pillar of fire.
0: Kati Katonda jiyakozesa mu mirembe jyabo.
1: That's what God used in their generation.
0: Eyinaji. He
1: held it up in a space
0: when
1: no one is supporting it.
0: But it was
1: making
0: light
1: every night.
0: They
1: could see the pillar of fire every night with their eyes.
0: If we are to
1: see God,
0: you have to
1: cover yourself with a
0: third bracket.
1: You get a long dream. Very confusing.
0: You wake
1: up in the morning when you have forgotten everything.
0: There is a day
1: I pray to God to speak to me.
0: When I went
1: to sleep, I dreamt.
0: In that
1: dream, I was asleep dreaming.
0: Me,
1: myself, I was asleep.
0: In the
1: dream, I was asleep.
0: And
1: in the same dream, I dreamt a dream.
0: Very
1: confusing.
0: Me myself,
1: I dreamt my other person
0: asleep.
1: No, the other one asleep. This generation of ours.
0: Now you wake up in the
1: morning when you've forgotten everything.
0: How many of
1: you have ever dreamt when you're asleep and dream?
0: I'm
1: not alone. You dream sleeping and you dream in a dream.
0: Amazima genyini bana abaisraeli tebaina na kukiriza.
1: For real, these Israelites lack faith.
0: Ninga bala bempaji.
1: But they could see the pillar.
0: Eyo muliro.
1: Of fire.
0: Fa abalina okukiriza ne Yesu yaili tebaina na

0: comes in your chest.
1: Yes.
0: Yes. When you can't.
1: It happened to me when I could
0: even see
1: the man.
0: I say, oh my, this thing. When I cannot even lift hand to the other side. It comes when you're understanding everything. It starts with Jesus. Things attacking us are very heavy. Let me tell you, God has to do something for us. He must uplift a level. Because in this generation, He is present. Himself, He is present.
1: Hallelujah.
0: Amen.
1: Where
0: is the vision? Ask your neighbor, when is the vision? Some of us, we speak about vision. You don't even understand what vision is. Vision. When you speak about vision, someone sees a movie of Nigeria and a ghost manifests. After speaking, it disappears. You even
1: pray
0: and say, if I'm there, the angel will come, putting on white. Even the words you speak, you have them. Then he says, my child, I know you. Even you know the vision. Even the words that an angel will speak, you know them. My son.
1: Let's
0: and gentlemen, the God we have today is for Kandoli Ndoli. Now we have a mentality. You wake up when you've made your mind a dream. Things of God are for real. Things of God, they are not for I think. Ladies and gentlemen, we need a living God. We need the God that is called Emmanuel to confirm that He is with us, to be manifested. You know what the Bible says? That many years in Israel doesn't have a living God. Many years. The enemies attacked them. Even poverty. Them. But the Bible says they went into the covenant. Of seeking God. The great God. They all decided to seek God. And God was manifested. The Lord was manifested. Whenever you go into the covenant, it's not just a poem that we have a prayer of 3 days. There is a God that something does. He is manifested. Let's not be content in this first thing we have been. Make a fasting for a purpose. You go into a covenant with your life in searching for God.
1: Hallelujah.
0: Amen. The things of salvation swallow us. We need God to be manifested.
1: Emmanuel. God is with us.

0: wabali wamu nawe.
1: If he's with you,
0: chechiraga.
1: What shows?
0: Mbuliza kwa wale akuli nani.
1: Ask your neighbor. What evidence do you have that he's with you?
0: Kankubulire.
1: Let me tell you.
0: Peter tiyalina sente.
1: Peter had no money.
0: Ne Yokana tiyalina sente.
1: Even John had no money.
0: Bayogere chigamba.
1: They spoke a word.
0: Norwairo chicha. Chicha ndi kumunze munda.
1: Even today it's still inside me. They told the layman, we don't have gold and money
0: and silver,
1: but what we have,
0: Emmanuel
1: is in us.
0: Emmanuel
1: is within us. Silver and gold we don't have, but look at us. What we have is what we give you. In the name of Jesus, arise and walk. They had Jesus. Ask your neighbor, what do you have? Even when you have money, you say you don't have. Okay, for real. What do you have?
0: Boba Yesu mulina.
1: If you have Jesus,
0: bako chokola ne Yesu.
1: Do something with your Jesus.
0: Now,
1: Pastor, I need to sleep. And then I get a dream. Then the Holy Spirit says something. Dryness is a burden. Dryness is a burden. In the name of Jesus, you shake. But when inside you, nothing. The demons say that is food. But I feel a challenge in me.
0: Where is this God?
1: Katonda we aliwa.
0: Where is this God that answers by fire? Where is the Emmanuel?
1: Emmanuel aliwa.
0: That Peter and John talked about. Where is Jesus?
1: Yes, aliwa.
0: Son of David.
1: Omwana wa Daudi.
0: Where
1: aliwa.
0: Is this God?
1: Katonda ono.
0: The first church believed that miracles worked. Where is God in our life?
1: Katonda aliwa mu bulamu bwaffe.
0: Where is Emmanuel?
1: Emmanuel aliwa.
0: Where?
1: Aliruiwa. Luiki.
0: Where?
1: Aliwa.
0: Why was he born?
1: Rachi azaliwa.
0: If he was born to manifest the glory of God.
1: Bwabanga tayali wakulabika kitiwa cha Katonda.
0: Where is the glory?
1: Kitiwa cho chiriwa.
0: Abana ba Israeli baba somoza.
1: The children of Israel were challenged. Their enemies asked them, where is your God? Where is he? The world is asking, where is your God?
0: A
1: believer, what did you believe? What did you see? What did you get?
0: There's
1: a God that makes the rain rain. That makes the lame walk. That opens the blind. That makes miracles. The rich God. Among all, what do we have?
0: Basibu ne banyabo.
1: There's a gentleman.
0: Kine kibuzo sobola kikutira.
1: I cannot answer this question for you. But I want you to look, to focus it on our first your life in a time to come. Where is Jesus? The Bible says in Acts the last verse in the seventh chapter.
0: Stephen,
1: when Stephen was about
0: to die,
1: he lifted his eyes and he saw Jesus standing on the right hand of the Father. And he said, those who were stoning him to death, that Father, forgive them. For they know not what they're doing. He lifted his eyes and saw. Now you, when you lift your eyes,
0: I don't know what you see. But I believe you can see God. Hallelujah.
1: Amen.
0: You can see your God. Seated.
1: Have you seen the scriptures that I've been saying?
0: Consuming 57. When they cried out with a loud voice, stop. Then they cried out with a loud voice, stopped their ears and ran at him with one accord. And they cast him out of the city and stoned him. And the witness laid down their clothes at the feet of a young man named Saul. And they stoned Stephen as he was calling on God, saying, Lord Jesus, receive my spirit. Then he knelt down and cried out with a loud voice, Lord, do not charge them with this sin. And he had said this, then he fell asleep. But verse 56. Verse 56. And said, look, I see the heavens opened, and the Son of Man standing at the right hand of God. Now this was a mere man, Stephen.
1: Ono yali musajja owabulijjo, Stephen.
0: Now there was
1: a group fighting against
0: God's.
1: Its master was Saul.
0: But Saul ono.
1: And this Saul.
0: Era kikakasibwa ddala nti ye yaduumira ekikwekweto ekyatta Stephen.
1: It is confirmed that he is the one that commanded the attack of Stephen.
0: Olaba Saulo.
1: You see Saul?
0: Yali mulwanyi amaliridde okutta buli yali akkiriza Yesu.
1: He was a fighter who had accepted to fight everyone or kill everyone who had believed Jesus.
0: Kati musula eno yakulembera akakundi akatta Stephen.
1: He's the one who led the group that killed Stephen.
0: Naye yali akafa.
1: But after his death.
0: Okay, ngatana bakufa.
1: Before he died.
0: Bible egamba nasitula amaaso.
1: The Bible says he lifted his eyes.
0: N'alaba Yesu ng'ayimiridde.
1: And he saw Jesus standing.
0: Bano abaali bamuliko ne balumwa obujiji ne bakwata n'amatu gaabwe ne bagaggalawo.
1: These who were stunning. They calls even
0: okubagamba nti ndaba Katonda ne ndaba ne Yesu.
1: That I'm seeing God and Jesus.
0: Mu kiseera kye kimu.
1: At the same time.
0: Ate nga Yesu gwe baali bavoola.
1: It's the same Jesus that they were provoking.
0: Ato mtaddeko anti ayimiridde ku mukono gwa Katonda ogwa ddyo.
1: And you're saying that he's standing at the right hand of the Father. They attacked him in a group. They held him and stoned him. And he remained praying for them.
0: Say
1: that, don't count them.
0: Remed,
1: because they know not what they're doing. After he made a prayer,
0: receive my spirit.
1: The same words that Jesus made at the cross.
0: The Bible says he breathed out his ghost.
1: Even this man, he was not just killed.
0: He prayed his spirit in the hand of God. Bible gamba, he didn't die, he fell asleep. He fell because nobody killed him.
1: Though they bet him. There is authority men of God that walked in. Ladies and gentlemen, this authority when Jesus is with us, even us have to walk in it. It is ours too. That prayer that of this man,
0: it
1: made a big thing
0: at the
1: change of Saul. The next chapter, Paul going to Damascus, immediately got solved. That's when God slapped him and blinded him.
0: Hallelujah.
1: Amen. Ladies and gentlemen, the times we're in, it's for God to be manifested. It's for the manifestation of God. If you need to see something, see it in the name of Jesus. Because if you've not yet seen it, then how will others see it? How will they know? Because you've also not known yet. They are not yet known. If the church has not yet known, how will the world know? Ask yourself. It's like your son or daughter bring homework to you at home when you also don't know. How will your son pass? If you have not yet gotten the answer yet, what shall we preach to them that we've
0: confirmed?
1: Peter says like this.
0: These things we preach, we have seen, we have touched, we have believed. We are the witness of the one that you killed. We walked with him. We sat with him. We ate with him. And now he is nowhere. We speak what we know.
1: Tuogera chetumanyi. You see where the difference is?
0: Do we know what we speak?
1: Tumanyi bye tuogera.
0: Do we have experience of what we speak?
1: Tumanyi of manyi bye bye tuogera.
0: Hallelujah.
1: Amen.
0: Mubulamu bwaffe.
1: In our lives, and even in our history, we have to write a book. But though all things were not possible, our God was with us.
0: Hallelujah.
1: Amen.
0: But when
1: we read the history of Enoch,
0: we don't see
1: Tetulaba,
0: his big works,
1: emirimu gye gy'amaani. Bible tekyogera. The Bible doesn't talk about that. Eyogera ekintu kimu. But the Bible says one thing.
0: He walked with God.
1: Yatambula ne Katonda.
0: Until he was no more.
1: Obtusa we yabeeranga takyaliwo.
0: Ekyo kyokka.
1: Only that.
0: Bwe kikuwandiikibwako.
1: When it's written upon you.
0: Ebyo byonna biba bimaze okukyuka.
1: All yours have been changed.
0: Hallelujah.
1: Amen. Ladies and gentlemen, that's what God needs from us. To know Him. We walk with Him. He gets manifested in us. Work in us. The world won't deny us.
0: We shall be undeniable. We can never be rejected. Because what we have, the world longs.
1: It longs for it.
0: Hallelujah.
1: Amen.
0: Chilinga neighbor.
1: It's like your neighbor. Cannot take hatred from
0: you.
1: You may hate someone that you will help the matchbox with. The one you hate is that person without matchbox. But you have the light of God. The world needs it. You have to be yearned for in the name of Jesus. The world has to yearn for you. To long for you. Amen. You can stand on your feet.
0: I don't know what you are going to pray for.
1: I've talked about the Lord. But in all, make a prayer for God to
2: come.
3: Only that person that is worthy to come and have Holy Communion is the one that confessed Jesus as his personal Savior. We welcome the who accepts the blood of Jesus that it wiped us, cleansed us. If you don't have anything about
2: you,
3: when you're mature and you got saved, but if you have a problem with the relationship with Jesus, the Bible says that judgment will be upon you. If you feel you don't have any condemnation in you, when you have a very relationship with God, come and dine at the Lord's table. But there are two things you're supposed to do. After getting the bread and the wine,
2: I want you to begin internalizing the grace of God for your life. And I also want to encourage you, if you are sick, take it with faith that it will cleanse your body. You have an incurable disease, circumstance that has gone beyond your control. That you have incurable diseases. You have AIDS.
3: You have diabetes. You have cancer. You have ulcers. Believe God that it is done at the cross. When inside you have a circumstance that is not
2: report.
3: The grace that is going to change the report. The flesh of Jesus, it is in. In Jesus it is
2: kubanga
3: done.
2: Kumusalaba yagamba chiwedde.
3: Because of the cross he said it is
2: so
3: done.
2: So take it with faith.
3: Chitwale no kukiriza.
2: Knowing that it is cleansing your body and your spirit. Both your body and your spirit. You are getting free. And you are getting your joy in the name of Jesus. And the healing both in the heart and in the soul and in the flesh. Is waiting for you now. Let us pray. Heavenly Father, in the name of Jesus, we want to thank you for your flesh. We thank you for your flesh. Because your flesh
4: was a ransom for our bodies. And you gave your life to save us. You are a good shepherd. You lived and you died. You were persecuted. And you died and rose again. That we may rise again. Father, today, we remember what you did on the cross. We remember what you did on the cross. And we want to proclaim today that your grace and your presence will bring down the healing. Healing in the flesh and in the spirit. That our souls will be set free. Every chain will be broken. Every sickness will depart. Every infirmity that the doctors have declared not to have to be healed will be healed. We declare the glory of God and the hand of God, because we are in the presence of God. Father, we thank you for Jesus Christ. We thank you, Lord, for the grace from above. And we proclaim the presence of the Holy Spirit. That whosoever partakes of this will receive the supernatural encounter, and our lives will never be the same again. In the name of Jesus, I release the angels. The angels concerning each one of us to begin circulating and bringing ministration in the midst, to touch everyone in this place with the power of the Holy Spirit. In the name of Jesus. In the name of Jesus. Every covenant is broken. In the name of Jesus. Let there be healing right now. Release the healing from above. I release healing from above. I release healing from above. Healing in our bodies. Healing in our spirits. Healing in our hearts. In the name of Jesus, I declare miracles. Financial breakthrough. In the name of Jesus. All to the glory of God. In Jesus' mighty name. Amen. Amen. Amen.
5: Amen.
4: I
5: welcome everyone. You come and partake of bread. And also get a cup. Don't take it. We are going to do it together. These people, you come here, and then the other ones come there. Take a cup and a bread. Come at the Lord's table. After getting it, keep quiet inside you. Meditate upon Jesus Christ. Meditate upon the Lord is able. Before you do anything, take it as a covenant that is deeper in you, God. Those ones that are not matured, everyone who believes Christ.
4: Bible egamba kulunaku luli Yesu wafenga tanaba kulibwa mulukwe.
5: Before our Jesus being betrayed,
4: yakwata omugati gwe.
5: He held his bread
4: nabagamba
5: and told them,
4: guno gwe mubiri gwange.
5: This is my body
4: ogwamenyebwa ku lwammwe.
5: That was broken before you, for you.
4: Era nagamba nti nabuli anaakulya.
5: And whoever partakes it. Father, I want to remember your body that you broke for us. We believe, God, you're with us. Your body was not broken in vain.
6: it was not perished in vain. It was bruised for us to be alive. We believe God. Every hindrance in our life is going to be able because of this bread. Because it is your body that was broken for us. We eat it through your name.
7: No more. No more. Amen.
6: Amen.

0: era bwatyo bwe yamala.
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0: yakwata ekikombe.
1: He held a cup.
0: Ayogera nti guno gwe musaayi gwange.
1: And say, this is my blood.
0: Ogw'endagaano empya.
1: That of a new covenant.
0: Ogwayiika ku lwammwe.
1: That was shed for you.
0: Era buli we mugunywanga.
1: Whenever you take it,
0: onzijukira.
1: Remember me.
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1: Father, we remember you.
0: Sana jaleero.
1: This afternoon.
0: Egwe yafano zokira.
1: It is you who died and rose again.
0: Egwe yatwagala.
1: It is you who loved us.
0: Egwe yiwo musayi gwo kulwaffe.
1: You shed your blood for us.
0: Tuli wano Mukama.
1: We are here, Lord.
0: Tukkiriza kye wakola.
1: We believe what you did.
0: Kikola kulwaffe.
1: You did it for us.
0: Egwe musayi gwo guno yendagaano empya.
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1: All the chains that are bound.
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1: Because we are winding a year where our theme is faithful service to the Lord.
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1: Praise the Lord.
2: Yabazibu mukama.
1: But we know that faithful service calls for a transformation.
2: Kubanga era tukimanyi nti okuweereza Katonda mubwesigwa kituleetera okukyuka.
1: Because the service that the Lord requires is the deeper bottom of the heart of men. That's where

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1: Kubanga ffenna tukimanyi nti Katonda talaba nga ffe bwe tulaba.
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1: Tafuna kintu mu ngeri yonna.
0: What touches God has to come from the heart.
1: Ekyo ekikwata Katonda kirina okubanga kivudde ku mutima.
0: That is his biggest concern.
1: Eyo y'ensonga gy'asinga okufaako.
0: So some of us,
1: kati abamu ku ffe,
0: we are very good before people.
1: Tuli balungi nnyo maaso g'abantu.
0: And we are appreciated by people.
1: Era abantu bangi batusiima.
0: But deep down in our hearts,
1: naye ate munda mu mitima gyaffe,
0: it's a different story.
1: Bintu bya njawulo nnyo.
0: When the Lord searches your heart,
1: Katonda bw'asalawo okebera omutima gwo,
0: he finds no credits.
1: Taina kyasanga mu kirungi.
0: But when before people you are very appreciated.
1: Naye ate bw'obanga oli mu maaso g'abantu bakusiima ekitenkanika.
0: It is very dangerous.
1: Ekyo kibi nnyo.
0: Being appreciated before people but again denied before God.
1: Okubeera ng'osiimibwa mu maaso g'abantu naye ate ng'ogobebwa mu maaso ga Katonda.
0: You see, when Saul saw many people around him.
1: Sawulo bwe yalaba abantu bangi nga bamwetoolodde.
0: They had gathered. They had come to offer sacrifices before God.
1: Baali bazze okuwaayo saddaka mu maaso ga Katonda.
0: So his concern was people.
1: Kati ensonga ye yali ku bantu.
0: Not about God.
1: Si ku Katonda.
0: What he did was right before people.
1: Kye yakola kyali kitufu mu maaso g'abantu.
0: But very disobedient before God.
1: Naye ate nga kya bujeemu mu maaso ga Katonda.
0: So this is why I say.
1: Kati ensonga lwaki
0: you rather not do.
1: Nti obeerawo n'otakola.
0: You rather not start.
1: N'otatandika.
0: For people to appreciate.
1: Olw'abantu okusiima.
0: But when God has denied you.
1: Naye ate nga Katonda akuganye.
0: Rather wait for God's timing.
1: Linda akaseera ka Katonda katuufu.
0: Because it is God that you please.
1: Kubanga ye Katonda gw'olina okusanyusa.
0: Some of us are men pleasers.
1: Abantu abamu ku ffe tusanyusa abantu.
0: You will not please man.
1: Togenda kusanyusa muntu.
0: You will not please. You can please him this year.
1: Osobola okumusanyusa omwaka guno omuntu.
0: Last month.
1: Omwezi oguyise.
0: But not forever.
1: Naye ate si bbanga lyonna.
0: So this is one thing that we need to understand.
1: Kakino kye kimu ku bintu kye tulina okutegeera.
0: Because our focus is going to heaven.
1: Kubanga ffe tutunuulidde kugenda mu ggulu.
0: And to serve God with all our lives.
1: Era n'okuweereza Katonda n'obulamu bwaffe bwonna.
0: So we are in the process of learning to do as how a priest is required to do.
1: Kati tuli mu lugendo olw'okuyiga okukola nga kabona bw'ateekeddwa okukola.
0: Because God makes us priests.
1: Kubanga Katonda atufuula bakabona.
0: That is a word which is in the spirit. By the way, priest is a spiritual word.
1: Kati ekigambo kabona kya mwoyo.
0: It's not a physical word.
1: Si kigambo ekikwatwako.
0: When you talk about a priest,
1: bwe twogera ku kabona,
0: we talk about someone who knows the will of God,
1: amanyi okwagala kwa Katonda,
0: the order of service,
1: amanyi entegeka y'ebintu,
0: how to behave before God,
1: engeri y'okweyisa mu maaso ga Katonda,
0: and how to usher people in the presence of God,
1: era n'okuleeta abantu mu kubeerawo kwa Katonda,
0: how to offer sacrifices on behalf of people,
1: engeri y'okuwaayo saddaka ku lw'abantu,
0: and how to plead to God on the side of people.
1: Era n'okwegayirira Katonda ku lw'abantu.
0: That is what Moses did.
1: Ekyo Musa kye yakola.
0: Before even the Ten Commandments.
1: Nga n'amateeka ekkumi tegannaba kujja.
0: He was a priest before God.
1: Yali kabona mu maaso ga Katonda.
0: So we need to understand.
1: Kati tulina okutegeera.
0: How can we serve this invisible God?
1: Tuyinza kuweereza tutya Katonda ono atalabika?
0: As much as he's present.
1: Newankubadde era nga waali.
0: Omanyi okuweereza atalabika naye ng'ate waali.
1: Do you know serving an invisible but one is present?
0: You have to take an extra effort.
1: Olina okwongeramukko amaanyi.
0: To please what you don't see.
1: Okusobola okusanyusa ekyo ky'otalaba.
0: To know.
1: Okumanya.
0: What is very hard to even understand.
1: Ekyo ekizibu ennyo ate okutegeera.
0: And also to see.
1: Ate era n'okulaba.
0: What can't be seen.
1: Ekyo kitasobola kulabwa.
0: That is what Moses did.
1: Ekyo Musa
0: kye yakola. A formula very complicated.
1: Ngengeri gyakolamu ebintu si nyangu.
0: But the Bible says, because Moses saw the invisible.
1: Bible egamba kubanga Musa yalaba ekitalabika.
0: You know what that means?
1: Omanyi ekyo kye kitegeeza.
0: He even discovered a way.
1: Era n'azuula ekkubo.
0: Of pleasing God.
1: Ery'okusanyusa Katonda.
0: That was very rare in that days.
1: Ekyo kyali tekisangika mu nnaku ezo.
0: So the question here.
1: Kati ekibuzo wano.
0: What shall we do?
1: Fetunakola chi.
0: How can we measure up to this standard?
1: Fetulina kutuka kutia kudaledio.
0: To be able to serve the invisible.
1: Okusobola kuweleza talabika.
0: To see the invisible.
1: Okulabe chitalabika.
0: We have to do something.
1: Tuina okuba kwa chetukola.
0: This is what Jesus speaks.
1: Chino Yesu chayogera.
0: In Matthew 7.
1: Matayo
0: musambo.
1: Verse number 21.
0: He says, not everyone who says to me, Lord, Lord, shall enter the kingdom of heaven, but he who does the will of my Father in heaven. You see?
1: Matayo musambo abidi mwemu. Mbali muntu angamba anti mukama wange, mukama wange, si yali ingiro obwa kabako obwa mugulu. Wabula akola chitange, halimugulu bya yagala.
0: I want us to think about this scripture.
1: Njagala tulowoze kuchawandikibwa kino.
0: There is a point of saying, Lord, Lord.
1: Wali wensonga ya kugamba anti mukama wange, mukama wange.
0: After all, the Bible says, whoever shall confess that Jesus is Lord will be saved. But again, amongst they that confess Christ as Lord, there have been attached a condition. Yes, much as they say, Lord, Lord. But not everyone who says. Then what is that? Meaning,
1: chitegeza,
0: you call him Lord, Lord,
1: ntimuite, ntimukama,
0: but
1: mukama,
0: number two,
1: na yate chokubiri,
0: very fundamental,
1: etanga chidabuako,
0: understand his will.
1: Tegera okwagala kwe.
0: Hallelujah.
1: Amen.
0: Understand his
1: tegera okwagala kwe.
0: Not everyone that says, Lord, Lord,
1: sibuli agamba nti mukama, mukama,
0: shall enter the kingdom of God.
1: But
0: only those who understand,
1: abategera,
0: who do the will,
1: abakola okwagala
0: of God.
1: Okwakato nda.
0: So the question before us,
1: katia chibuzo maso gafe,
0: are we inside the will of God?
1: Tuli munda mukwagala kwakato
0: nda. Are we doing the will of God?
1: Tukolo kwagala kwakato nda.
0: And what is the will of God?
1: Kwagala kwakato nda chechi.
0: Because he goes on to say,
1: kubanga yongera na gamba,
0: he says, many will say to me in that day, which day? The coming of the Lord. Because in the coming of the Lord,
1: kubanga mukudda kwa Katonda,
0: even those who died before us shall rise.
1: Naba abafanga tetunaba obajja kuzukizibwa.
0: In fact, we bagenda okusoka okuzukira.
1: They will be the first to rise.
0: I don't know how.
1: Nange simanyi batya.
0: Even the Bible says we don't know what will happen to us.
1: Ne Bible egamba naffe tetumanyi na tutuukako.
0: I said, but when he comes,
1: naye ate bw'alijja,
0: we shall change, we shall be like him.
1: Tujja kukyusibwa era tubeere nga ye.
0: Paul awandiikira Abasessaloniika n'abagamba naye abaasooka okufa be bagenda okukola ki?
1: Paul wrote to the Thessalonians and tells them that those who first die, I will resurrect and we shall also meet him. But on that day, many will speak. Now these words are said by Jesus himself. This is the gospel he preached for 3 days. Day and night preaching without stopping. He says on that day, many will come saying, Lord, Lord,
0: have we not prophesied in your name, cast out demons in your name, and done many wonders in your name? Abagobe bizimu bani?
1: Who are those ones that cast demons out?
0: Basamize?
1: Are they sorcerers?
0: Abalagula bani?
1: Those who prophesy, who are they?
0: Prophesy.
1: Balagula.
0: Yes, nangirira nyumba yange.
1: I declare my house.
0: Nangirira umwami.
1: I declare husband,
0: my
1: wife. I call upon my riches.
0: Abakolebyo baba bachi.
1: Who are those people that do such things?
0: Bebaita mukama waffe mukama.
1: They are the ones that call our Lord, Lord. Who are those that evangelize? Ladies and gentlemen, there is a sieve here.
0: And in your name, and done many wonders in your name, Abide Musaga, then I will declare to them, I never knew you. Depart from me, you who practice mwabakolebyachi. Deuteronomy chapter number 28.
1: Starting from the first verse, he talks to the Israelites that when you obey, then the blessing will be yours. But once you disobey, you will be devoured by the sword. Because the mouth of the Lord has said so.
0: abyogera mbaki.
1: He talks them to the Israelites.
0: Mubana be.
1: In his own children.
0: Mubalonde be.
1: In his chosen ones.
0: Okugonda.
1: Obedience.
0: Chechimu.
1: Is one.
0: Kukukolo kwa gala kwa Katonda.
1: Of a way of doing God's will.
0: Praise the Lord.
1: Yebazibu mukama. Echamate koro kubidi abidi
0: mwana. Abidi mwana wasoka. Now it shall come to pass if you diligently obey the voice. Hawe wali obuzibu nzebwe ntukao. Nkwamirao.
1: That's where the problem is. When I reach there, I stand.
0: Kulikaka ambo kabaita diligently. But the question here is.
1: Na ye echibuza no chiri.
0: Where is the voice?
1: Edobozi liluyiwa.
0: We see laws.
1: Tulaba mateka.
0: But where is the voice?
1: Na yate dobozi liliwa.
0: Because even today.
1: Kubanga noko tu saledo.
0: The voice is there.
1: Edobozi we liliwa.
0: But we have the Bible.
1: Na yate tulina Bible.
0: It takes a mature Christian.
1: Chitu ala omu Christa
0: ya kuse. A priest to translate.
1: Okusobolo kuvunula.
0: And know into the voice.
1: Eteka okuliza mudobozi.
0: And you kutanaji furamu.
1: Then it turns a letter to become. If I tell you to learn how to read,
0: there are two guiding principles.
1: Wali weno nobidi ezinza okuyambako.
0: Oteko okumanya enja tuzane mpunyisa.
1: You should know the vowels and the consonants.
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1: That was our foundational reading.
0: Praise the Lord.
1: Yebas when you come.
0: It shall come to pass if you diligently obey the voice of the Lord your God. I told you, and I still tell you, and I will tell you.
1: Nabagamba era mbagamba era nchabagamba.
0: Even next year.
1: Era no mwaka ogujja.
0: There must be a voice.
1: Walino kubira weddoboozi.
0: That has to speak to you.
1: Edirino okwogera naawe.
0: There must be a transfer.
1: Walina okubaawo okufuna okujja.
0: Because you can always read about love.
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0: awo. Love the Lord your God with all your heart.
1: Yagala mkama Katonda ono mutima gogonna.
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1: Naatenga techina chechikola.
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1: Yegwe muntu omu.
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1: You are still very bitter.
0: Ochali omu ayogera.
1: You overtalk.
0: Arwana, I know talo.
1: You have wars.
0: Mundayo ngalwe mweruli na yengo usoma.
1: Inside of you have a battle, but you read.
0: Nanu kuyimbo yimba.
1: You even sing.
0: But no effect in your life.
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0: It is taking this word wholesomely.
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0: 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It is embracing the word.
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1: Notandika okufumiitiriza.
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1: that the Lord your God
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1: will exalt you,
0: okusukuluma amawanga ag'okunsi,
1: above all the nations of the earth.
0: Ekyo kitegeeza bwakabaka.
1: Now that means the kingdom.
0: Bible yetugambye,
1: the Bible has told us,
0: Yesu yatugula n'omusaayi,
1: that Jesus bought us with blood,
0: natufuula bakabaka,
1: and he made us kings,
0: ne bakabona,
1: and priests,
0: mu maaso ga Kitaawe,
1: before his father.
0: Olunyirinja dusoma nnyo paka.
1: We shall read that verse until.
0: Tunalutegeera oba tunalwetamu.
1: Until we shall understand it and get fed up of it.
0: Kubikulirwa 5 nyirirwa 10.
1: Revelation 5:10.
0: Yatukula na musai.
1: He bought us with blood.
0: Nayo kufuka.
1: But to be transformed.
0: Yatufuura.
1: He transformed us.
0: It took time to transform.
1: Yatwala obudde okufuura.
0: Kufuka bakabaka.
1: To become kings.
0: Ne bakabona.
1: And priests.
0: Dwaji.
1: Why?
0: Tusobola kufugira wamu naye.
1: So that we can reign together with him.
0: Kati yoro abera kabaka wabakabaka.
1: Now he is the King of Kings.
0: Era omuntu yekakirizibwa kuita Yesu kabaka.
1: And only the person that is allowed to call Jesus King is that king.
0: Hallelujah.
1: Amen.
0: 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Yesu si kabaka.
1: Jesus is not king.
0: Kabaka wabaka wabaka.
1: He's the King of Kings.
0: Kati gubotegera Christ.
1: Now when you understand Christ,
0: ofuka kabaka.
1: You become a king.
0: Nengo lina kabaka u.
1: But when you have your king.
0: Hallelujah.
1: Amen.
0: Mukama yebazi.
1: Praise be to the Lord.
0: Chitegeza.
1: It means
0: atufula bakabaka.
1: He transforms us to be kings.
0: Eri chitawe.
1: To his father.
0: Kati kankugambe chino.
1: Now let me tell you this.
0: Abakirizibwa.
1: Those ones who are accepted.
0: Okufuga kunsi kuno.
1: To reign on this world
0: Baba baka baka.
1: Are the kings.
0: Muzibati sani atuiganya.
1: Do you know why the devil is tormenting us?
0: Tuiganya bwaka baka bwe.
1: We are tormenting his kingdom.
0: You see,
1: we
0: want to get a katonda, you dethrone the devil and the atmosphere and the principalities.
1: Whenever
0: and
1: you understand God, Satan yobo mujyo.
0: Uchankalanya kumangu bwaka baka gwe. What bwaka baka stukawo?
1: Because there is a king that is arising and who is he?
0: Oyo mugambe tajja.
1: Tell that one not to come.
0: Mutandikawo kugeya utandiko kuvuma vutandiko
1: ebikujjako. Backbiting and things take you off.
0: Uchankalanya bwaka baka.
1: You are dismantling his kingdom. But we thank the Lord. He has given us the mysteries of the kingdom. We are going to reign together with him.
0: Dwachi.
1: Why?
0: Because
1: we've understood his voice. We've understood his voice. I told you, even they open this Bible, you won't find the voice. But it takes to a Christian who has understood to discover the voice of the Lord in the scriptures. That's why the Christ says that the letter kills. It means that transform that letter so that the Holy Spirit can be manifested to you.
0: Hallelujah.
1: Amen.
0: Come on,
1: praise be to the Lord.
0: The will of God. So important.
1: Kwa mugaso nyo.
0: Agambi.
1: Sibuli.
0: Akola.
1: Not everybody who calls.
0: Sibuli aita.
1: Not everybody
0: mukama,
1: who calls.
0: Mukama.
1: The Lord, Lord.
0: Nti akola ki?
1: That will take the kingdom of God.
0: Na ye.
1: But.
0: Abo.
1: Those.
0: Abakolo kwagala kwakatonda.
1: That do the will of God.
0: Imira kubigele bio.
1: Stand upon your feet.
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0: In the time of Jeremiah, there came out many false prophets. Whatever he could speak out, so they could dilute it.
1: Hallelujah.
0: Amen. So when Lord saw it, he was afraid. He was afraid.
1: Ani.
0: The Lord.
1: Bera ku monitor wali owulire byenjogera bulungi. The Lord can never be afraid. Mukama tasobola kutya. Mukama yebasibe.
0: Amen.
1: So the Lord was annoyed.
0: Mukama watu natya.
1: Hallelujah. So, when the Lord became annoyed, he rose a mighty nation. This is what I want you to understand. In the days of the existence of the nation of Israel, God let enemies prevail.
0: Katonda naganya abalabe okubeerawo.
1: He never destroyed all their enemies.
0: Teyazikiriza abalabe baawe bonna.
1: There was a very close nation called Syria.
0: Waliwo eggwanga lye bayita Syria.
1: Syria would rise in the days when Israel was not in good terms with God.
0: Syria yagolokokanga Israel yali mu mbeera nnungi ne Katonda.
1: And every time God wanted to discipline Israel,
0: buli kiseera Katonda we yayagalanga okuzikiriza Israel,
1: he would arise Syria,
0: yagolokosa Syria,
1: and the king of Syria,
0: ne kabaka wa Syria,
1: to come and persecute the nation of Israel,
0: okujja okuyiganya eggwanga lya Israel.
1: Hallelujah.
0: Amen.
1: But this time,
0: ne mu kaseera kano,
1: God chosen the nation called Babylon.
0: Katonda nagolokose eggwanga lye bayita Babylon.
1: He made it stronger.
0: Nalifuula ly'amaanyi.
1: Hallelujah.
0: Amen.
1: He made it stronger.
0: Nalifuula ly'amaanyi.
1: And put it in position to come and capture Israel.
0: Naliteekawo okujja okutwala Israel.
1: So, in the days of Jeremiah,
0: mu biro bya Yeremiah,
1: Babylon rose up.
0: Babylon bweto negolokoka.
1: According to the word of God,
0: ngatusinzira ku kigambo kya Katonda.
1: Babylon came and captured Israel.
0: Babylon yajja netwala Israel buwambe.
1: Fought them and overpowered them.
0: Yabalwanise labwotu nebawangula.
1: Killed a number of them.
0: Netta abantu abasinga
1: obungi. And took so many as captives.
0: Netwala abangi okusinga okubeera ng'abasibe.
1: Hallelujah.
0: Amen.
1: Mukama yebasibe.
0: Praise be to the Lord.
1: Kati njagala owulire wano.
0: I want you to hear this.
1: Musule yana mwe biri.
0: In 42.
1: Katonda leta obubaka.
0: God brings a message unto the children of Israel. But they are in captive.
1: Hallelujah.
0: Amen. In the captive. So they were in the captive. It means even the captive, God remained taking care of the children of Israel. Did not allow them to die. Even though they did not hear him. So in their first time, he sent them for the second message. Amen. The Bible says,
1: if you still abide in this land,
0: if you still abide in this land, which nation?
1: Babylon.
0: Babylon.
1: Hallelujah.
0: Amen. When you become established in this land, in the captive land, I shall keep you from there.
1: Hallelujah.
0: Amen. He was trying to tell them, even though you are in that land, don't pave ways that you may escape. Don't pave way for yourselves to go away. But once you are established in that land, I shall build you.
1: Hallelujah.
0: Amen. I shall build you. I shall build you.
1: Eyomuluganda egamba otya? Onyirwe 10. Bwe mulikiriza okubeera mu nsi eyo, ndibakola ki? Ndibazimba. So sirikola ki? Sirikola ki? Siribaabya.
0: I will not stay here.
1: Hallelujah.
0: Amen.
1: Yesu ayogera n'agamba bw'ati.
0: Jesus says,
1: muli bansi,
0: you are of the
1: muli munsi,
0: you are in the world.
1: Agamba muli bansi muli munsi.
0: You are in the world.
1: Bale maye muli bansi. Muli munsi.
0: You are in the world.
1: Na yete muli bachi.
0: But you don't belong to the world.
1: Kati bwe munakiriza okubeera mu nsi eyo.
0: Once you believe to be in that land.
1: Ndi bazimba.
0: I shall build you.
1: So siribaabya.
0: Then I shall not tear you.
1: Hallelujah.
0: Amen.
1: Ekitegeeza,
0: it means
1: kisobokera ddala okubeera mu nsi.
0: It is so possible to be in the
1: world
0: when you are with the Lord.
1: Kisobokera ddala okubeera mu nsi y'obuwambe.
0: So possible to be in the captive land.
1: Nga wetoloddwa.
0: Surrounded.
1: Mu nsi naye nga ngwira.
0: Surrounded in the.
1: Ensi gye tulimu bassebo ngwira.
0: So this land that we are in.
1: This is a foreign land. This is not the land of our destiny. It is not a promised land. But it's a land where God has kept us for a while. Before He returns for us. Hallelujah.
0: Amen.
1: Kisobokera ddala.
0: It is so possible.
1: Okubeera mu nsi eno.
0: To be in this land.
1: Mukama n'akuzimba.
0: Then the Lord builds you.
1: Kisobokera ddala.
0: So possible.
1: Okubeera mu nsi y'obuwambe.
0: To be in a captive land.
1: Mukama n'atakwabya.
0: And the Lord does not tear you.
1: Ate kisoboka.
0: And it's so possible.
1: Mukama kwabya.
0: For the Lord to tear you.
1: Ng'oli mu nsi eyo.
0: When in that land.
1: Hallelujah.
0: Amen.
1: Mukama yebazibwe.
0: Praise be to the Lord.
1: Abalabe ba Israeli.
0: So then the enemies of Israel.
1: Katonda yabawa amanyo kuwangula ba Israeli.
0: God gives them power to overcome Israel.
1: Basebo ne banyabo.
0: Ladies and gentlemen.
1: Ebimwe bituwangula.
0: Some things that overcome us.
1: Tebijalwa kuba Katonda tali naffe.
0: They don't come because God is not with us.
1: Ne mukama abiganya okujja.
0: Lord allows them to come.
1: Olobuka kanyavu bw'emitima gyaffe.
0: For the strengthening of our hearts.
1: Sibuli kizibu.
0: Not every problem.
1: Chiveri Satan.
0: That comes from the devil that attacks us.
1: Katonda tasobola kumalako balabi.
0: God can never take all your enemies. You will become so weak. You will become so lazy. And you will slumber. Praise be to the Lord.

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0: Ekifo kiri kimu omutali balabe.
1: It is only one place which has no enemies.
0: Kifo kyekyo. 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
1: Are you in heaven or you are not in heaven?
0: Techibuzo.
1: The question.
0: Oli muguru oba toli muguru.
1: Are you in heaven?
0: Oliwa. Kati ate tugambye guru yetali balabe. Mukama ibasi.
1: Praise be to the Lord.
0: Oli muguru oba oli munsi.
1: Are you in heaven or you are in the world?
0: Oli munsi. Toli muguru. Mukama ibasi.
1: Praise be to the Lord.
0: Basebo ne banyabo.
1: Ladies and gentlemen,
0: tuli muguru eliwedde.
1: So we are in heaven.
0: Tuli munsi naye tuli bachi.
1: We are in the world, but not of the world. It means like this. We are just in the world. But we are of the heaven.
0: Hallelujah.
1: Amen. It means we are coming from somewhere to be in the world. But the heaven, it is in the our hearts, upon our lives. Praise be to the Lord. For you to be in Buganda, it does not make you not to be a lugbala. For you to speak Luganda, it means you are, don't belong to Lila. For this man to speak English does not mean that he is an Englishman. I was with him once last week.
0: Nagamba fewa fetuli emesse.
1: And told me that we eat rats at our place.
0: Tujili adala bulungi nyo.
1: We eat it.
0: Ngabaji sikira mu binyebwa.
1: They put it in the gnats.
0: Echo tosobola chimujamu.
1: So you can never take that from me.
0: Echo chali.
1: He is like that.
0: Mukama ebazi.
1: Praise be to the Lord.
0: Katenensi ya mweya Buganda.
1: So in this land of Buganda,
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0: Praise be to the Lord.
1: That means
0: chino chitegeza,
1: we come from somewhere. Hallelujah.
0: Amen.
1: So because we have identities, there are some things we don't do.
0: So
1: they look good before other people. We are representatives. Hallelujah.
0: Amen. Praise be to the Lord.
1: So tugamba, munseyo,
0: he tells us in that land,
1: once
0: you allow to stay there,
1: temuli bayo,
0: you don't belong to that land, but allow to be there. From there I shall build you.
1: Hallelujah.
0: Amen. Amen. Ladies and gentlemen, even though this nation is not ours, we are having the promises of planting us. It implies we are having our portion.
1: Hallelujah.
0: Amen.
1: Singa tukirizo kubera yo.
0: Once we believe to be there and remain obeying our Lord, being there, it's not the reason. But to be there when we can, so that is the difference. Praise be to the Lord. Being there, it's not the issue. To be in the world, it's not the issue. But once you believe and remain listening to the Lord, so in this land that's given you, it's going to build you.
1: Hallelujah.
0: Amen.
1: I will build you.
0: Ngenda kubazimba.
1: And not pull you down.
0: Era sigenda.
1: I will plant you.
0: Ngenda kubasimba.
1: And not pluck you up.
0: Era sigenda kubayuza.
1: Mukama yebazu.
0: Amen.
1: Ulira Katonda bwe yejusa. For I repent of the evil that I have done unto you.
0: Nenenya kure chibe cho chemba kolideko. Nejusa.
1: Kwenenya.
0: Nejusa.
1: Oli muyamulizungu eyo ya muluganda. Hallelujah.
0: Praise be to the Lord. The Bible says, once he speaks, fulfills. He never lies and he never regrets upon what he has spoken. But what makes him to regret?
1: It's
0: that the word he has spoken out, people hear it. Then he takes away the reproach he had put on them. Then he says, you have been obedient, then I regret what I put on you. His word makes him to take away what he had done first.
1: Recipients.
0: Because he has seen the recipients.
1: And the receptiveness of the hearts of the sons of Israel.
0: It made him to regret. Then he took away what he had spoken to them first.
1: Hallelujah.
0: Amen.
1: Ladies and gentlemen,
0: even though in the law, Lord kills, but if once he comes along with the contrite spirits, the Bible says he does not allow them. It's like a sacrifice that it becomes holy before him. And feel like he takes out all he had done.
1: Hallelujah.
0: Amen.
1: Mukama yebazibwe.
0: Praise be to the Lord.
1: So, ensonga eno kanjimunzike bwenti.
0: Let me wind up this issue like this.
1: Tuli bansi.
0: We are in the world.
1: Tuli munsi.
0: We are in the world.
1: Neche tuli bansi.
0: But we don't belong to the world.
1: Mukama yebazibwe.
0: Praise be to the Lord.
1: Tuli mu bwakabaka bwenyini.
0: We are in the real kingdom.
1: Nenga tutekebwa mu bwakabaka obulala.
0: But put in another kingdom.
1: Hallelujah.
0: Amen.
1: Nakugamenti eguru lyoka.
0: I told you only heaven.
1: Chechifo choke chitali mubachi.
0: It is the only place
1: balabi
0: without enemies.
1: Hallelujah.
0: Amen.
1: Eguru lyoka.
0: Only heaven.
1: Chechifo chitali mubalabi.
0: It is the place without enemies.
1: Kakati omoyo mtukuvu atula mu fe.
0: The Holy Spirit comes and resides in us.
1: Yakakaso bwakabaka bwakatonda mu fe.
0: And she was the kingdom of God in us.
1: Kubanga bwakabaka,
0: because in the kingdom,
1: Bible egamba butukirivu sanyu na mirembe moyo mtukuvu. 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
0: Amen.
1: Kati omoyo mtukuvu wabera mu fe.
0: Once the Holy Spirit is in us,
1: alete ebirungo byobwakabaka mbulamu bwaffe.
0: Brings all the ingredients of the kingdom in our lives.
1: Chitegeza.
0: It implies
1: mbulamu bwaffe.
0: In our lives.
1: Bible inge tugambe tutambulirenga mu moyo.
0: When the Bible tells us to walk in the Spirit,
1: tubere mu moyo mtukuvu.
0: That we be in the Holy Spirit.
1: Kachitegeza bwe tubera mu moyo.
0: It means once we in the Spirit,
1: awangula abalabe baffe bonna.
0: He overcomes all our enemies.
1: Mubuli saidi je bajira.
0: So in that land that they call
1: abalabe mukama tabajjawo.
0: Lord will never take away the enemies. But once we abide in the Spirit, and she was the kingdom in us, thus we become victorious in Christ Jesus. That's what Paul says like this. God gives us victory.
1: Agamba, we thank God for he gives us victory on every side.
0: Twebaza mukama kubanga atuwa obuwanguzi ku buli luuyi.
1: Aina bwagamba nti tuwangudde nnyo n'okukirawo mwani.
0: Says we are more than victorious.
1: Hallelujah.
0: Amen.
1: Mukama febazibwe.
0: Praise be to the Lord.
1: So mu mwoyo mutukuvu tubeera abawanguzi.
0: In the Holy Spirit we are conquerors.
1: Neno mu mubiri ebweru w'omwoyo mutukuvu tetusobola.
0: But in the flesh we cannot.
1: Hallelujah.
0: Amen.
1: Eyenjawulo.
0: There comes the difference.
1: Wetuwangulira we wali woka.
0: It's only in that place that we conquer.
1: Kubanga tuli bana ba tuli bawanguzi.
0: Because we are conquerors.
1: Mulinya lya mukama fe Yesu.
0: The name of our Lord Jesus.
1: Asebo ne banyabo.
0: Ladies and gentlemen.
1: Katonda yasigala kya ileto ebibaka eri abana ba Isiraeli.
0: God continued to bring the message to the children of Israel.
1: Newankubaddenga bali mu Babylon.
0: Even though they were in Babylon. Even though you are in the worst situation, God has a word towards your life. Has the words of victory. He says, remain established on the truth. Remain walking the Lord. No matter where you are walking from, no matter what you are saying, no matter what is surrounding you, no matter you have less, remain clinging on the Lord. Lord is going to build from there. He's going to plant you. He will not pluck you out. Your enemies will continue to climb. But keep yourself in him. You are going to become conquerors.
1: Hallelujah.
0: Amen. He speaks these words. Speaks them in Babylon. Praise be to our Lord.
1: Be not afraid of the king of Babylon, of whom you are afraid. Be not afraid of him, says the Lord, for I am with you to save you and to deliver you from his hand.
0: Praise be to the Lord. So in the same book, you'll find the children of Israel went to fight. You find in the whole nation they killed on one person,
1: Kabaka,
0: the king.
1: In fact, na wali mu baseka baka wetu aso maruli.
0: Even where we read last time, the king.
1: Esura ya bili muem.
0: 21.
1: Bagende okuruana.
0: So they went to fight.
1: Munsi yonna.
0: In the whole nation.
1: Batamu kabaka chi.
0: They killed only one.
1: Erinnya lye ani? Kale yoyo gwe batta yekka.
0: They killed only him.
1: Kabaka yekka.
0: Only the king.
1: Kubanga kabaka yaletanga ekivume eri ennyumba ya Isirayiri yonna.
0: The king could bring the reproach unto the whole house of the Israel.
1: Ate Katonda era yakozesanga bakabaka ne bajja ekivume ku ggwanga lyonna.
0: And God could use the king to take away the reproach from the whole nation.
1: Kabaka yakozesa. Katonda yakozesa kabaka Yosia oba Yosaya.
0: God used King Josiah.
1: Esi yonna nefuna emirembe.
0: And peace came into the whole land.
1: Ate kabaka Amon inajia.
0: Then King Amon came.
1: Emabega yasoka in fact okubao.
0: He was the first to be there.
1: Esi negenda mubusibe.
0: So then the nation went into the captive.
1: Mukama yebazu.
0: Amen.
1: So Katonda boyagulo kosanga.
0: Whenever the Lord could rise,
1: abalabe ba Israeli,
0: the enemies of Israel,
1: babera so particular bagende eri kabaka.
0: So they could go to the king.
1: Hallelujah.
0: Amen.
1: Nabukadnezar yakwata kabaka wa Israeli.
0: Nabukadnezar called the king of Israel.
1: Abana ba Israeli nabaleka.
0: And he left the children of Israel.
1: Era basebo buno buwambe baluwayo nyo.
0: So they gave in it.
1: Baluwayo nyo.
0: So they took long.
1: Era njagalo kukakasa.
0: I want to assure you.
1: Eyo munsi.
0: So they even bear children in that land.
1: Hallelujah.
0: Amen.
1: Banobo nabe tusomako ba Daniel.
0: All these people Daniel we read about.
1: Bali bana bazaliwa mu buwambe.
0: So they were children born in
1: Babazalira Babylon.
0: So they were born in Babylon.
1: Baba Israeli.
0: But they were children of Israel.
1: But Shadrach, Meshach, and Abednego.
0: Shadrach, Meshach, and
1: Abednego. So they were
0: born in this captive that you read about. But Lord kept them from there. They were so wise. So they feared God. And God excelled them in the captive. Do you think the book of Daniel, we read it in Israel? Daniel came in the captive. And he's shown up in the captive.
1: Hallelujah.
0: Amen.
1: So
0: the men we read in the Bible.
1: Barusi.
0: Loose.
1: Bonabala bajira mubuwambe.
0: All them come into the captive.
1: Bamorodokai.
0: Mordokai.
1: Bonabali baji.
0: So this king, he did not belong to Israel. So they were in the captivity. Ladies and gentlemen, even in the captivity, he remains the Lord.
1: Hallelujah.
0: Amen. He keeps you there.
1: And
0: it's like you are not a captive. But Daniel, in chapter 9, as he was looking in the books of the history of Israel, he felt on the promise. After 70 years, I shall deliver you from the Babylon.
1: Ha!
0: He said, Lord, this is the time. He went into fasting. Went into intercession. He went into repenting. He repented for all the sins of Israel. The Bible says he went deeper. Prayed the 9, 10, chapter 11. Come chapter 12. The angel came to him.
1: Told
0: him, even though you have not slept, I request you. On the first day, I brought your. But the prince, of Perus, praise be to the Lord.
1: There
0: are men with promises even though they are in captivity. They remain reading the book.
1: Bano sagala tubawukaneko naffe ensi gye tulimu si yaffe.
0: Even us, the world that we are in does not belong to us.
1: Ekyo tusobola obeera wa mwoyo nnyo okukkiriza statement ye.
0: You are supposed to be so spiritual to believe that statement.
1: Ensi eyo wagiyingira otya?
0: How did you enter into that world? How did you come in meet? That you enter into another world when you don't belong to that world. How do you enter into that land? That you become a foreigner when you don't belong to it. So you were born from this world. How can they say that you don't belong there?
2: Omubiri guno chovola batufa omoyo neguddayo ombiri negusigala ano wawo
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1: Nakulonda.
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1: Nakuteekawo.
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1: Hallelujah.
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1: ensonga eyo tujja kujogerako lumu wano tujja kugikola ki
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1: Yesu ayitibwa mutabani wa Dawudi
0: Jesus is called the son of David
1: kubanga olunyiriri Dawudi lumwajjira
0: because the line where David comes
1: olunyiriri lwa Mariamu
0: that is the line of Mary
1: mama wani
0: the mother of Jesus
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0: God has the promises spoken about the house of David
1: ku nyumba ya Dawudi
0: the house of David
1: kati nyumba ya Yosefu eno
0: so then the house of Joseph
1: teyalina nnyo kiri awo
0: it was not all that considered
1: hallelujah
0: Hallelujah.
1: That means God is a God of identity. He identifies with people.
0: Katonda alaga abantu abanyonyola.
1: Yeah? Abanyonyola. Mukama yebazibwe.
0: Praise be to the Lord.
1: So, Yesu okubeera nti mutabani wa Dawudi,
0: Jesus to be the son of David.
1: Tekyamugaana kubeera ng'ate mutabani wa Katonda eyatonda eggulu n'ensi.
0: It never took him not to be the son of the God who created
1: the heavens. Okubeera ne kitaffe ali mu ggulu.
0: For us to have our heavenly father.
1: Tekitegeeza nti tulina taata wo wa ku nsi.
0: It does not mean that you don't have your biological
1: father. That is a dual citizenship.
0: Obeera n'obuti. n'obutuuze bwa mirundi ebiri.
1: That is where the concept is all about.
0: Awo we tusimbye amakanda.
1: Hallelujah.
0: Amen.
1: Mukama ibazibwe.
0: Praise be to the Lord.
1: Naye basebo ne banyabo.
0: But ladies and gentlemen.
1: Kazindalo kamaze. 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
0: The Bible says.
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0: 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I believe that one. 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
0: Praise be to the Lord.
1: Basebo ne banyabo.
0: Ladies and gentlemen.
1: Okubeera mu nsi.
0: To be in the world.
1: Kitegeeza.
0: It means.
1: That we
0: are coming from somewhere.
1: Hallelujah.
0: Amen.
1: We are
0: the only people. Only we in the whole world. That came from somewhere. When you cannot talk more about or remember. But we are going from there. Where we came from, it's where we are heading. But the Bible says, already we are there. Only us, through faith, those in the kingdom, but we have never seen them with our naked eyes. You are getting that issue. Only you that believes you are in the kingdom, you just feel it, but you have never seen it.
1: Bible
0: So that's where the Bible says we were given the secrets. And the world is ready to call us the foolish.
1: Because we are believing without seeing. That is faith. Let me
0: wind up with this first. The Bible says like this.
1: If you still abide in this land,
0: then
1: I will build you. Watch it, Bible. If you still abide,
0: why is it that the Bible says, it comes by saying, once you believe, to be in this land, so this is the secret. Believe and just stay there. But don't become. I'm going to build you.
1: On a condition. That you still identify with me. Don't follow the gods of that land. Don't do as the people in the land. So you were in Babylon. You are Israelites. Therefore behave. Remain. And stay connected to me. Even when you are in that fallen land. When you are
0: you believe to be in that land, I'm going to build you.
1: Hallelujah.
0: Hallelujah.
1: In other words, be in that land, but be so peculiar. Be what? Peculiar. Kogereko mu luzungu akagamba ako. Be peculiar.
0: Mubere banjawulo.
1: Do not identify with anything in it.
0: Temwefananyiriza na kintu kiri mu nsi eyo. So I'm going to keep you. I'm going to build you. I'm going to plant you.
1: So sigenda basi gukurura.
0: Yet I will not plank you. Ladies and gentlemen,
1: agenda okwesigukurura mu nsi eno,
0: someone who will pluck himself from this land
1: si Katonda,
0: is not God.
1: Kubanga tayogera ne yejusa.
0: He never speaks and regrets. One speaks, never lie.
1: Hallelujah.
0: Amen. Praise be to our Lord. Praise to be our Lord. Let me wind up with this issue.
1: And I will show, verse 12. Okay, be not afraid of the king of Babylon. What? Temutia kabaka we Babylon. Or Yogwemutia, of whom you are afraid. But be not afraid of him. Hallelujah.
0: Amen. So in this world, there are kings that rule. In this world, there are kings that rule. Give me kings that rule in this world. We have the king, the mammon. Leadership. Amen. In this world,
1: there
0: is the king of secular. That's why Jesus says like this. In this world that you are in, you can never serve two masters. You can never serve mammon.
1: Hallelujah.
0: Hallelujah.
1: Katinoyo katonda wa sente temumutia.
0: So don't fear that king of
1: mammon. Atenga Bible gamba manyi mukoze mutia mumutia. Na yemba gamba temukola chi?
0: I tell you, don't fear him.
1: Temumutia.
0: Do not fear him.
1: Duachi ngenda kube wamuna mmwe.
0: I'm going to be together with you.
1: Be not afraid of the king of Babylon, of whom you are afraid. Be not afraid of him, says the Lord. For I am with you to save you and to deliver you from his. Hallelujah.
0: Amen. I'm going to be with you. I'm going to be with you. To save you from his hands.
1: Omoyo mutukuvu agamba otewa Yesu ayogera atya. Siri kolachi. Siri baleka.
0: I shall never leave you.
1: Era ngenda basindikira omubeza akolachi.
0: I'm going to.
1: Sigenda baleka ngaba mulekwa.
0: I'm not going to leave you like orphans.
1: Olira manyiga fewegali.
0: Do you see where our power is?
1: Our
0: power is in believing the words that Jesus said. I shall never leave you until the end of this world. Even though there are very many kings of the world, I'm not going to leave you. Many things that can afraid you. So there is a king called poverty. And there is another king of wealth. Many people worship them. But we are having a promise. So they are not going afraid us. We are going to overcome them in the name of Jesus.
1: But if you say, we will not dwell in the land, neither obey the voice of the Lord your God. We will not do what? We will not dwell in the land, neither obey the voice of the Lord your God. Saying, no, but we will go into the land of Egypt, where we shall see no war, nor hear the sound of the trumpet, nor have hunger or bread there, we will dread. Bigambo bingi nyo wano.
0: Very many words here.
1: Bingi nyo.
0: Very many.
1: Ekituufu wano, nabbi wa Mukama yali akyayogera.
0: So the prophet of the Lord was still speaking.
1: Musule yana mwesatu olusooka.
0: 43:1.
1: Byeyogera byennyini ne babikubirawo.
0: Whatever he said.
1: Ne babikuba kusula eddako.
0: So they. What is the Lord going to do? He has poured all his heart.
1: Hallelujah.
0: Amen.
1: But first,
0: we shall go to Israel. And the word of the Lord is,
1: do not go by the way you came.
0: How did you come to enter into the church? You came to repent the sins. You came to receive the everlasting life. Now we can never go to Egypt. It's where you came from. So that's how our songs could work out.
1: Dala dala siri dayo, siri danyuma, siri danyuma, siri danyuma, ngena maso, waliyo kukaba. Nenyimbezi sebo ba, nakuzimu tezi chakola.
0: Those songs, they are no longer working nowadays.
1: Hallelujah.
0: Amen.
1: Emisiri te wadika.
0: It's not good to go back to Egypt.
1: Era Katonda bagamba temudda yaje mwava. Mubere wano.
0: God tells them, don't go back, remain here.
1: Mukama famous.
0: Praise be to the Lord.
1: Mukama yebazibu.
0: Praise be to the Lord.
1: Lwachi.
0: Why?
1: Yere yagala basimba.
0: He wanted to plant them.
1: Yere yagala kufuna chifo, point of contact.
0: He wanted to get a point of contact
1: so that he can deal with
0: asobulukula wamu nabo.
1: Hallelujah.
0: Amen.
1: Basebo ne banyabo.
0: Ladies and gentlemen,
1: ngabo nayogera ke mabega.
0: As I said one time back,
1: Katonda nga natani kokola nawe.
0: When the Lord is to work with you,
1: asoka kusimba.
0: He first plants you.
1: Kanatakola na bantu bali aganaga.
0: He never works with people who are aganaga.
1: Katonda yagala kusimba.
0: He wants to plant you. He wants to establish you. That he can deal with you. That's the old sermon. Even David said these words. He took me from the mud clay and planted me on the rock. He put a song on my heart. A song of worship.
1: Hallelujah.
0: Amen.
1: Katonda.
0: Our Lord.
1: Ayagala tunyweza.
0: Wants to establish
1: Musimu
0: us
1: no mwetuli.
0: In this world that we are.
1: Mwagendo kutujo kutusisinkana.
0: Where he goes to come and meet
1: us.
0: Coming for the second time.
1: Tagenda kutwala batanywedde.
0: He will never take those who are not strong.
1: Agenda kutwala abakumye bifo byabwe.
0: He will take those who take care of the positions.
1: Hallelujah.
0: Amen.
1: Agenda twala bava mu bitosi.
0: He's going to take those coming from the medically.
5: Wabonye byenjagala okugabanako. 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Naye Luke sura 11 olunyiriri olusooka. Njagala kugabanako just kyawandiikibwa kitono ekyo. It came to pass as Jesus was praying in a certain place when he ceased that one of the disciples said to him, Lord, teach us to pray as John taught his disciples. You see? When it came to Luke, it was a request by the disciples. But Matthew, how he narrates the way Jesus taught us how to pray, simply started, when you pray, say these words, "Our Father in heaven." Now, where this prayer comes from, according to Luke, it was a request. Lord, teach us how to pray. Because when the disciples saw Jesus praying, they didn't know how to pray the way he was praying. Bamulabanga asaba nenga ensaba gya asaba si ya bulijjo, si ya kusabira mmere, si ya kwenenya, si ya kuita mu lunaku. So now it came to pass as he was praying in a certain place, when he had ceased, that one of his disciples said to him, "Lord, teach us." We don't know who exactly the disciple was, but there were these disciples that followed him. There was always a Peter, there was always a John, there was always who? Who? Bamekabi yagena nabo mu Mathayo 17. Soma huko 17 wasoka tuwalabi. Matthew
6: 17, kutandikirawo. 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
6: Peetero.
5: Omu.
6: Yakobo.
5: James.
6: Ne Yokaana.
5: And John. So I think one of the disciples that asked Jesus to teach how to pray was among these. Very common. If it was not Peter, then John. Peter was first at speech. 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

0: 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That was an intended desire for the prayers that you made. They work and they worked and they will work according to the purpose designed by God. But this prayer you are making today is equally needed and important to keep you that day, to bring you to the desired destiny. 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Lead us, Lord. Lead us, Lord. We open to you. We welcome you in. We let you in to strengthen us. We let you in to teach us, to carry us on. Let us always and every day be accepted to minister before you. Holy Spirit, we welcome you. Take control, take charge. Teach us how to pray, how to reign, how to always stay in your presence. We thank you. We bless you. 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Ira Mukama.
1: Let us clap for the Lord.
0: Sunday wedding.
1: So last Sunday.
0: Main service. Twaiga. Hola.
1: We learned on the way how to make a covenant. I told you in the beginning, Lord is the Lord who does not want visitors.
0: He
1: is the Lord who desires to have children. The Bible says in John 1:12, as many received him, gave them the power to become. A visitor is not a child in the house. A visitor only comes and goes away. Lord desires to have children. You
0: want
1: to have inheritance. You
0: want
1: to have his kingdom. That's why, as Jesus teaches us to pray, as
0: we
1: pray, say, our Father who is in heaven, it implies those who say, our Father, the children.
0: Therefore, our God is a God of a covenant.
1: He has never birthed you. Even your mother may not be a believer. But by the time you welcome him, he becomes your father.
0: Hallelujah.
1: Hallelujah. This is a covenant which is enough. For you to be a child, it is enough. Let's pray. We thank God for you today. We believe indeed that you are here. Your word is here. You are here to help us. You are here to deliver us. You are here to speak to us. You are here to establish us. We open up our hearts as we welcome the Spirit of God to come and speak to us. Build our lives. Establish our lives. Make us conquer. Make us what I want us to be. In Christ Jesus, our Savior.
0: Amen.
1: Hallelujah.
0: Amen. Hallelujah.
1: Hallelujah. You say a covenant.
0: Now, a covenant is the last stage in the stages of knowing God. From the beginning, I had preached a message here that a first stage to a Christian is a follower. When Jesus came to his disciples,
1: yes, we are
0: he didn't make them disciples at the first time. He found Peter fishing in Matthew chapter 4 and he called him to, Peter and James.
1: Petero ne Yakobo.
0: He found them fishing.
1: But what he told them,
2: Nechi yabagamba,
1: he said, come follow me,
2: yabagamba mujje mungoberere,
1: then I will make you
2: n'abafuula
1: fishers of men.
2: Abavubi b'abantu.
1: They were not fishers of men.
2: Bali tebavuba bantu.
1: But as they continued following Jesus,
2: Nechi bakoma okugoberera Yesu,
1: they became more fishers
2: nebeyongera okufuuka abavubi
1: than when they started.
2: Hallelujah. Hallelujah.
1: So Jesus told them,
2: Yesu yabagamba,
1: come follow me.
2: Mujje
1: mungoberere. So the first stage
2: is dale risoka
1: to a Christian is following.
2: Kwe kugoberera.
1: You follow Jesus.
2: Ogoberera
1: and
2: Yesu.
1: I also explained the meaning of the word follow.
2: Era nnyonyo ne kigambo
1: ekyo kugoberera. Who a follower is.
2: Era omugoberezi yani.
1: You follow what you don't know.
2: Ogoberera ky'otamanyi.
1: You follow because you have a leader.
2: Ogoberera kubanga oyina omukulembeze.
1: But then the second stage,
2: naye
1: I said Jesus turns us into disciples.
2: Yesu ajana atufula abayigiriza.
1: Hallelujah.
2: Hallelujah.
1: A disciple
2: omuyigiriza
1: is a person now who understands the master's will.
2: Yomuntu ategero kwa galako
1: mpulemesi. Who can do even in the master's absence.
2: Asolo kubera omu.
1: Who can execute what has been told him to execute.
2: Asolo kolo omulimo gumulagidwo kola.
1: He's independent.
2: Abera u.
1: But he knows what the master's will is.
2: Ne ategero kwa galako mpulemesi.
1: In other words, a disciple is a friend.
2: Mungere ndala omuyigi o.
1: He knows, he has gathered every information.
2: Abama nyobu baka bonna.
1: That's why John 15 verse 15 says, I don't call you servants, but I call you friends.
2: Yokana 15:15 egama, sichawe itabadu nemba itabamikwa.
1: Because you have now known the secrets of my father.
2: Kubanga mutegede byama byakitange.
1: So these are disciples now.
2: Banu bayigiruza kakano.
1: Hallelujah.
2: Amina.
1: Praise the Lord.
2: Praise Jesus.
1: Praise the Lord.
2: Amen.
1: Now the problem is converting from a follower to a disciple.
2: Obuzi obuli okuva mu mugoberezo kutufuka
1: omugoberezo. Some say, follow, I will follow Jesus everywhere. We are still following.
2: Tucha goberera.
1: But following is for a certain period of time.
2: Okugoberera kubera wakasera
1: kama. But as you grow more and more in Christ,
2: joko mukukula mu Kristo,
1: you materialize into a disciple.
2: Otandika okufuuka omuyigiriza.
1: You become different from when you started.
2: Ofuuka wenjawulo okuva ku mbeera
1: gye watandika. And this time you can speak and say,
2: ku mulundi guno osobola okwogera n'ogamba,
1: I am a Christian.
2: Ndi mukristaayo.
1: Hallelujah.
2: Hallelujah.
1: I don't care what comes to me.
2: Sifude eki kijja gyendi.
1: I have Jesus with me.
2: Nina Kristo.
1: And I cannot deny him.
2: Sisobola kumwegana.
1: Now at this stage,
2: kudala lino,
1: Peter had not yet known
2: Petero yaita naba chimanya
1: that he could stand on his two feet
2: yasobola kuimirira ku bigere
1: bye and confess Christ even amidst or among people.
2: Nalangirira Kristo masakati gaba.
1: The very reason why this girl said, you look like one of the people that follow Jesus.
2: Esongracho mukumwala yajanamugamo ulinyango mukubayigiriza
1: bakristo. He said, no, I don't know him. True, he didn't know Jesus. Because he was even afraid of dying. But when he knew Christ, he could stand. Even he died for Christ. Hallelujah.
2: Hallelujah.
1: These were stages.
2: Now, even
1: when they chased out demons, they didn't know. Why Jesus had to die for them to enter a covenant, for them to begin work. Nobody knew Jesus. Somehow they could get revelations about him. One time Peter confesses, you are Christ, Son of God. And Jesus tells him, flesh and blood has not revealed this to you, but my Father that is in heaven. So that was simply God revealing to Peter who Jesus was. Now, there is a difference between revelation and knowledge. Because not every time that you get a revelation or a vision that you know. Hallelujah.
2: Hallelujah.
1: Knowledge comes with consistent following so that you gain this increase in wisdom and fellowship so that you become somebody. Hallelujah.
2: Hallelujah. Praise be to the Lord. How many of us here have gotten a dream but you have not yet understood it?
1: There are many things.
2: What do we mean to be in Jinyo?
1: You
2: You were then and required a verse. But it has not even.
0: Wait, gamba. Yes.
2: After some time, you say now, yes.
0: This is what God was speaking.
2: Katonda chiyare ayogera.
0: Hallelujah.
2: Hallelujah.
0: Praise the Lord.
2: Yebazibwe Yesu.
0: Jesus was born and heaven was open.
2: Yes.
0: And angels began singing that Christ is born. But now the time of Jesus had not materialized for the world to know and accept him. Very few people accepted him. Not until he was fully baptized. And now the heaven opens. And said, this is my. There is always time to materialize.
2: What work has said akatuka ngo inokula?
0: Okulabisibwa.
2: Okulabisibwa.
0: Okufuka. The problem today, we don't wait for this time. You always ask yourself, when will it come? How will it happen? There is always time.
2: What work has said akaberao?
0: Now God is waiting for you to come from one stage to another stage. Hallelujah.
2: Hallelujah.
0: Let me go back to the subject. The Bible says, when we follow Christ, we become disciples. That's what Jesus said. Go and preach the gospel to all the world, making disciples of all nations.
2: Now,
0: a disciple is made. A disciple is made. And the making of a disciple
2: is
0: not a one-day thing. Hallelujah.
2: Hallelujah. Praise be to the Lord.
0: I'm seeing so many new faces. I had to go back a bit just to lay foundation of the message I'm going to preach. The last stage in Christian life is covenant. Tell your neighbor covenant. Now with the covenant, it is an agreement between two parties.
2: So, kwe kusalawo kubera masakati g'abantu ababiri.
0: Hallelujah.
2: Hallelujah.
0: You are buying a plot.
2: Wegulira ettaka.
0: Someone is selling.
2: Omuntu omu atunda.
0: What brings transfer of ownership from one party to another?
2: Ekireeta okukyusa obwannyini okutuuka eri omulala.
0: It's a covenant.
2: Eyitibwa ndagaano.
0: What brings a man who has grown from a village somewhere and a woman who has grown from somewhere together to live together,
2: omusajja okuva eri mu kyalo n'omukyala okujja okusinkana awamu,
0: the covenant
2: eyitibwa ndagaano.
0: There must be an agreement,
2: walina okubeerawo endagaano,
0: properly signed,
2: nga oteddeko n'omukono.
0: Now this covenant,
2: so endagaano eno
0: is made between two mature individuals.
2: Ekolewa masakati g'abantu babiri abeetegeerera.
0: It is even witnessed by people,
2: era wabaawo n'abajulizi.
0: Without being forced.
2: Ngatoka kidwa.
0: Hallelujah.
2: Hallelujah.
0: That's what Jesus says.
2: Yes, ngawachi Yesu agamba.
0: Whoever is ashamed of me before men, before men,
2: akwatibwe ensonyi masikati g'abantu
0: abangi. I have no choice. I'll be ashamed of him when I come to my Father in heaven.
2: Era nange we najja eri kitange mu ggulu nange ndimukwatibwe ensonyi.
0: Hallelujah.
2: Hallelujah.
0: Why?
2: Rachi.
0: There is no covenant between us.
2: Tewaliwo ndagaano masikati gaffe.
0: Why should I commit myself to him when he's not open to me before people? The same thing when you are ashamed of your wife or your husband, it brings a very big disturbance. Hallelujah.
2: Hallelujah.
0: Why?
2: There's
0: a covenant.
2: What do you endagan?
0: Now things of a covenant,
2: even to be endagan,
0: are binding things.
2: Your
0: people will be my people.
2: Abantu
0: wabajakwa abantu. Where you go, he will go.
2: Bona agenda, when agenda.
0: Your God will be my God.
2: Katonda.
0: That's why I tell people, watch out who you are about to make a covenant with.
2: Yensonga ngamba nyaba tumegende zomoto gori kumpikola na endagano.
0: You get a sorcerer, you become a sorcerer.
2: Ofuna omusamize na ujafuka musamize.
0: A drunko.
2: Omutamivu.
0: Very many chances of so you drinking.
2: Wabawe
0: Because you'll come and then you'll, at least you'll smell the vomit of the results. That's why we make covenants before we come to Christ.
2: Yes,
0: but when we come to Christ, we remember there's a covenant we are in. And you can't jump out of it. So if you are not yet there, be careful. That's what the Bible says.
2: Yes, what Bible again?
0: Be careful. Do not be yoked with unbelievers. Hallelujah.
2: Hallelujah.
0: Don't you know that whoever unites with a hypocrite or with immoral person sexually is also he also becomes immoral? So the Bible puts a clear separator.
2: Bible take out.
0: Hallelujah.
2: Amen.
0: What do we have to do today? If you found yourself in a covenant, if it is marriage, pray to God that He will cleanse and strengthen your marriage. We don't encourage people to jump out. Now that I'm born again, my fiance or my husband is a so and so. Stay.
2: Pray.
0: Do the responsibility of a good spouse. Because you're already in a covenant. Sealed with children. And you don't want, you cannot come, jump out of it. Hallelujah.
2: Hallelujah. Praise be to the Lord.
0: But these are the spiritual ties or covenants. Those ones you can break them. Break them. So many people are under bondage because of the covenants of the families. Great grand said, all my children will worship under this tree. I'm marrying every daughter of ours under this covenant. They will all not marry. But they will all give birth at the courtyards. That is a covenant those people make. Even the one who has gone
2: married
0: just produces
2: and comes back.
0: So
2: let me give you a simple example. I
0: want
2: to show a covenant at our place. Our aunties, so they were never married. Whoever could get married could go and produce one child. So now goes away. Stays the door. As one of my sisters was saved, before she was saved, she had gotten she had given birth to one child. Now the child made 17 years.
0: Ngamufumbe wabawe
2: was married.
0: I know mwanati
2: had one child.
0: Kanibatabuka mwao.
2: Now there are some misunderstandings.
0: Natugamba nze mvayo.
2: Told us I am departing. So now, as believers, we sat together. We told her, now look at the life of aunties. So they were married and gave birth to one child. You have gotten one child. 17 years. Now you want to depart. Now you were saved.
0: Agamba, eh, Bridjuma Desichiman said, eh, I couldn't know this.
2: At the age of 18, now then she gave birth to the second child. She was breaking the yoke. There are certain things that are in our families, yet the covenants were made a long time ago.
0: So Chifula busanga family zibiramu abasezi n'abaana basera kubanga ne bajjajja bakola ki? Kino mu Kristo yatuyamba ne tukola ki?
2: Is Christ that helps us.
0: Kusimatuka
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0: 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There is a lifestyle. 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
2: You are not the one who began it.
0: Nayo sobro kitegera no kikutula ku bulamu bwo ne ku baana bo.
2: You can get to know it.
0: Nebo kisanga nga kyabeerawo.
2: Even though you find it already there.
0: Osobola okirwanyisa.
2: You can fight it.
0: Na kitagoberera baana bo.
2: That it cannot fall your children.
0: Gwe nebo olokoka no kizula nti, hey.
2: By the time you acknowledge, hey.
0: Ndi kutata wabana wa kusatu ono. Katika mbele kuono sigenda kuvao.
2: You get to know that now, even though
0: na yeze n'abaana bange tebagenda kukola ki?
2: I and my children will not do the same.
0: Kubanga nze ntegedde amazima.
2: Because I've acknowledged, I've gotten to know the truth.
0: Abalala ng'oli mu ndagaano togimanyi.
2: Some people you are in covenant, you don't know it.
0: Naye ng'obonabona ne family lwaki?
2: You are labeling out with the family. Why?
0: Mwetiri alali abeera mu bufumbo.
2: At your place, no one settles in marriage. No one.
0: Ogezaako ennyo olaba olwota basenga abo olwota bali baafa bebakugobayo. 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
2: There are people in marriage but they cannot settle there even one.
0: Yawo mabega ne bayawukanira mu honeymoon.
2: There is a wedding, they separated in the honeymoon.
0: Kati waliwo endala.
2: There is any other.
0: Bali baakola embaga.
2: For them they made a wedding.
0: Ba planning ogena mu America honeymoon yabo.
2: So they plan to go to America.
0: Naye nga bakava kumbaga ticket yali ready byonna. Bwe baali bayingira bati mu America.
2: As they were heading to America.
0: Omukyala yaganze ntuse jemba dendaga.
2: Now the wife said, I've reached where I desired to go.
0: Ku kisawe ky'ennyonyi.
2: At the airport.
0: Mwami yaina koma wo Uganda.
2: So the husband had to come back to Uganda.
0: Sala mageza wasizati ya.
2: To improvise the way how to get married again.
0: Be very careful.
2: Mwegendereze nnyo.
0: Waliwo abalalanga mu kikago ogenda okusooka.
2: The other people in the old clan, you are the one who is going to come out first.
0: Kati Katonda bw'atakuyamba.
2: If the Lord does not help you, at our place, I was the first in men. So now these things come along as you have first gotten to know Christ. Our fathers, our grandfathers.
0: So
2: these people were tycoons, but you're going to make a wedding. So I saw men departing away. Some people, they know that this secret.
1: Watch.
2: Why?
1: Benzi. That's what I was saying.
2: Adulterers. How can they make a wedding for someone? So there's having a wife, having for children. At the other place, having seven children. Now whom will he make a wedding
1: so
2: to? Not one, not two. But once the Lord works, he's going to begin with you. You are the one who has gotten to know the truth. The devil fights a lot for the people. By the time you get to know the truth, you break the yoke.
1: No way, wechisa.
2: And you are given the grace.
1: Abantu nebala bakatonde wamwe mulinya lya Yesu.
2: People begin to see God at your place.
1: Kati njogera konatero kutulenda
2: gana. I speak, you about to break the covenant.
1: Ogenda kolo mukolo ogenda okumenya.
2: You are
1: going to
2: make
1: a foundation
2: that is going to break each and everything at your family.
1: Olina Yesu.
2: You have gotten Jesus.
1: Olina.
2: You have Jesus.
1: Zaburi 12 munya.
2: Psalms 124.
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0: Psalms 124.
1: 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Our soul is escaped as a bird out of the snare of the fowlers. And the snare is broken, and we have escaped. Our hope is in the name of the Lord, who made heaven and... 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
1: Bw'oyingira mu Yesu.
0: By the time you enter in Jesus. 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
1: omutego nga gukutuka.
0: Now the snare is broken.
1: Bw'omanya amazima.
0: Must get to know the truth.
1: Ng'ememe yewona.
0: Now the soul is
1: healed. Ng'owangula.
0: You overcome.
1: Sitani amanya.
0: The devil gets to know.
1: Ono tasoboka.
0: This one is not.
1: Ono wanjawulo.
0: This one is a different person.
1: Ono ina chapter mpya.
0: This one has gotten a new chapter. Why?
1: Mugambe ayingidde mu ndagaano.
0: Tell him he has entered into the covenant. You cannot talk about the covenant and you don't talk about Jesus.
1: Yesu is a new beginning in our lives.
0: Jesus yatandika obulamu bwaffe.
1: Bwe tuba mu Kristo nga tufuuse eki?
0: Once we become in Christ, we become a new creature. Ladies and gentlemen, there's a covenant that comes along with Jesus. Jeremiah 31:31.
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1: Wekomerawo.
0: Praise be to the Lord. So there is a new covenant. Let me tell you. By the time you were born on the universe, covenants were already made. Some of you are here. By the time you were birthed, your aunties had done some sorts of witchcraft. So they had taken them in the
1: covenant.
0: So they had spoken all. By the time you could take your child to be given a name. They establish your child in that covenant. So they have taken your child. So they take that child somewhere. The aunt gives the child the name. The clan name. Which name?
1: Sendi Kwanawa. Now
0: that's the name.
1: What is your name?
0: Dinyari Gwani.
1: Sendi Kwanawa.
0: Sendi Kwanawa. So they have made it. You have been dressed things that you don't understand. What is your other name? I am Birikade Sekade. Now that's the name your aunt has given to you. You are Birikade
1: Sekade.
0: Sekade.
1: Mwana muto. Mutumye kilo za manya ziringa ziringa zimusibye.
0: Young boy.
1: Now we know you don't have to go to school.
0: You get out and begin to study.
1: Hallelujah.
0: Hallelujah.
1: Mukama
0: yebazi. Praise be to the Lord.
1: Naye mujja mu Christ.
0: Once you come in Christ,
1: ofuka kitonde kijja.
0: You become a new creature.
1: Ebikadde byonna nga bikoze bitya.
0: When the past has gone away.
1: Katika nkubulire. 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
0: All the past that came through the plan.
1: Ebyajjira mu ndagaano zewamu.
0: All the
1: mu Kristo bikutuka.
0: In Christ they are broken.
1: Muli nyali amukama fe Yesu.
0: In the name of our Lord Jesus.
1: Yesu ngalwachi omuwandisi wa Zaburi.
0: This is the reason as well the psalmist.
1: Agambye omutego gukutuse. Nememe za fezi umude.
0: Amen.
1: Chikubire mungale cho mri
0: nyali ya Yesu. Give the Lord my hand clap.
1: Bwomanya mazima.
0: When you get to know the truth.
1: Gakuwa amanye mugwe.
0: You are empowered.
1: Nolyo ko wangu lebiwa debi wangu le wamu.
0: And you overcome all things that have been overcome. Katika mkubire
1: kuoli wanokola antandi kuwa mpye wamwe.
0: You are here to make a new beginning at
1: Oli wanensi ye wamwe tegerenti gwe wa ingira mundagano.
0: The world we get to know that you entered into the covenant. Jiye mizimu
1: jigobede daba jajja mwe bichi. Gwe wamwe techichi afuga.
0: All the demons that are following your aunt. Your grandees, they will not come to you. In the name of Lord Jesus. Ladies and gentlemen, we are here to confirm the covenant. We are here to establish the covenant. As we say, the blood of Jesus was shed. And we are delivered. We mean it. Now the blood was not
1: shed.
0: He was not strapped in vain. He was strapped that way made
1: healed.
0: He died at the cross.
1: Nazukira.
0: He rose again. That you can leave. This is the covenant I'm talking about.
1: Hallelujah.
0: Hallelujah. Praise be to the Lord. What you don't know, you cannot be delivered out of it. Some of you don't know that at your place, there's someone who yoked you and made a covenant. You were always there. At your place, money, you lack it. Even though you get money, now you acquire it. You cannot do anything out of it. So there are certain people here, even though you save, you cannot make up 1 million. As you are about have it. Truly, you don't get to know where problems come from. Now the son of your brother.
1: He's
0: we have got to see that you are the one who can help us.
1: Now we know about Mutimagono Gamba.
0: You imagine the same. Truly, I have the money and I can't help. You pick all the money and give it away. So there's a brother who said, you don't finish up all the problems at your place. Every time you come to me, you have gotten your monthly salary. Now there is a problem. As you have just done this, you have saved your money to have this amount. Once you focus and look out in your life, you have not even gotten covenants. They scatter. They met them long time ago. They met them long time ago. So they declare poverty in you. They said, no, those people, just wait them. Nowhere they can go. No, they don't have any journey. Something big can build a house. In a struggle. Someone was sharing the testimony with me. Came to me yesterday in the office. Told me, do you know? So by the day we constructed our house, in 2015, we entered. We spent 2 years. So my husband was fired. Even mine, we were
3: broken.
0: I could support my family. Whoever could come to see me would just bring portion beans. Now time came, portion. I ate it 1.5 years minus changing diet. I could cook beans for 3 days. I and my children, we ate it. Once I discovered even someone coming from abroad comes with 10 kilograms of portion and 5 kilograms of beans. Even though he's coming from village. Now he comes along with portion beans. Praise be to the Lord. So there are some people when lockdown to say what coming from hell. It means you have been tied
3: down. You are locked down.
0: And you are put down. You are
3: placed
0: down. Even though you try a lot,
3: you are locked.
0: Osibidwa. Okoligidwa.
3: Kategoria, omanyi tuli mu lockdown.
0: We are in lockdown.
3: Omanyi banange, omuntu ali mu lockdown.
0: We are in lockdown. Don't have anywhere you're going.
3: Njagaluka kasa Yesu yajja lockdown yo
0: najikutula. I want to assure you, Jesus broke the lockdown.
3: Elaka joli kusula mpya.
0: Now you are on a new chapter.
3: Hallelujah.
0: Hallelujah.
3: Alo mvubuka yaze.
0: So there is a young man that came to me.
3: Abadde akola wafe.
0: He was working at our place there. He came with a car. I asked him, whose car is that one? We conversed there. In the lockdown, this guy had gotten the breakthrough. Now these two things are different. Now the snare was broken by Jesus. There is nothing
3: good in that place.
0: As you are right now, the Lord has given you favor so that you can have a pass through in the name of Jesus. You cannot swear the Lord of your grandfathers. Why do we witness the Lord
3: Katonda
0: of Israel?
3: Israel?
0: The Lord of Abraham, Isaac,
3: Katonda
0: and Jacob.
3: He
0: is the Lord, the creator of the heaven and the universe. My Lord. I get to know that you are in demons.
3: I had all
0: my fathers denied me. Now one father came. He had a name. He told me, come, son. I will be there. I told him, thank you, Lord.
3: Once he came
0: to give a speech, you know,
3: erinnya lyange,
0: my name,
3: kansokere ku tata ku bajjajjange.
0: Let me begin from my grandfathers. After he spoke all the grandfathers, my true name is Bazeketa.
3: Hey. Bazeketa Ponciano.
0: I'm Bazeketa Ponciano.
3: I
0: said,
3: Tisinga kuchiri ya deya deku. Mukama ibazigo.
0: Praise be to the Lord.
3: Kajala be mukama byakola chi?
0: He has come to see what the Lord can do.
3: Mbagami mbaga yange wofe yasoka.
0: I've told you my wedding was the first wedding. Chari. Do you know what happened?
3: Embuyaga yajja.
0: A wave came, a storm came.
3: Ebintu nga binakutuka bakankubulye te tobirowoza nti bibabi. Bino kubera mu enchenja wulo.
0: When things are to be broken, don't think that it's just a mere thing.
3: Tuli mu enclosure bwe.
0: We were at Festino there in Mukono. A storm came. It lifted up the tent.
3: And the tent yaba gole. Ate kubanso kanibaka wuzu mebweka nibaka nibaka etuza nekagwele bweruwe chikomera.
0: Come to the wedding.
3: Dinner at tables, maybe. 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
0: These big chairs. When we had to say it, they failed to tell me. It was really disgusting. Now, the place that which was set, all the chairs fell down. People called us and told us, you stay there where you are. We shall call you. We stayed in Rida there at Seda. It took another hour until when they told us, you can come. Now, there's decorators. They said, we had to decorate again. We had to decorate all the flowers. We are taken away. We had to get other tents. Bless them. I come to tell you, now the snare has been broken. Your soul has been healed in the name of Jesus. Why? Do you know why you are going to have goodies? The reason is Jesus broke that snare.
3: Hallelujah.
0: Hallelujah.
3: Oh, we know
0: you have gotten. You have gotten the testimony. You will testify and
3: what
0: you are going to do. You will be the first one to do it at your place.
3: Hallelujah.
0: Hallelujah.
3: Fituli wanu kambabuli. Fituli wanu ku implementing. We are implementers. We are here to implement a new covenant. A new chapter is beginning with you. Kale gobato chikirize tandika nabana.
0: If you don't believe it, you will begin with your children.
3: Hallelujah.
0: Hallelujah.
3: We are here for a new generation. Now this generation comes with a covenant. We are supposed to be covered first in the blood. And then the rest will follow us.
0: We are here to build the kingdom. Let me tell you, you are going to eat your portion today. Eat it. This is the. You are eating it for the last time. Pay your landlord because he is about to witness for you. He will witness for you.
1: Hallelujah.
0: Hallelujah.
1: You will stand and say,
0: it's the name of the Lord to be glorified. Not us, but where you have gotten us from. Because you have entered into the covenant. We don't have gotten a lot. We have gotten the covenant of Jesus. Praise be to the Lord. God speaks that I will make a covenant.
1: Now that
0: the covenant is already made with you. Now in the main service I will talk about deeply the covenant. It's like I was preparing to enter into the covenant. We are going to talk about truly the covenant.
1: Bino byosoma mu Bible, New Agreement, Old Testament, New Testament. Why?
0: Rachi.
1: The kingdom of heaven is a new covenant I'm talking about. Hallelujah.
0: Hallelujah. Praise be to the Lord. Now all each and everything that
1: they
0: did. Now today you are in a person. You cannot fit there. Praise be to the Lord. Whatever they did, you are a new person.
1: You are new.
0: Ori mupia. By the fact that you were baptized, you accepted Jesus,
1: they
0: will look for you, you will not be seen nowhere. They will say, hey. Let me tell you, you're born again. Why do they go with wine? You have to come with wine. For us, we believe Jesus, we are a new creature.
1: Hallelujah.
0: Hallelujah. And let me tell you. So in the introduction, people say, they even call demons. So they even pour down. Now those are covenants.
1: They invoke that spirit.
0: If I find you taking wine, alcohol, I just call you for
1: a
0: police.
1: Zimbabwe.
0: I tell you, you were born again. They call certain things.
1: Can you read for these people? Ziri mandu wakino kumulanga amyusa amazu. Nunga labi mombo zenu. 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
0: This covenant has come to break each and everything.
1: Zaburi agambie.
0: Psalms have told us.
1: Kubango mutego gombi kukose kutia.
0: Because the snare of the
1: wicked. Omutego kukutuka na Yesu.
0: It is
1: broken.
0: This covenant has come to break each and everything.
1: Zaburi agambie.
0: Psalms have told us.
1: Kubango mutego gombi kukose kutia.
0: Because the snare of the wicked.
1: Omutego kukutuka na Yesu.
0: It is broken by with Jesus.

0: And don't ask them, where are you coming from? Someone said, you have given me out. Truly, you have given me out. You were married something, it knows that it is broken there and then, and you attain a new life.
1: Hallelujah.
0: Hallelujah. Ladies and gentlemen, we don't normally come to church. No. Tell your neighbor, you don't normally just fellowship. You are in any other
1: covenant.
0: Some people just come to Sunday. Tell them, we don't just normally come to church.
1: No, church is our new thing. It's our lifestyle.
0: You know,
1: this part, we are part of what is going on.
0: Tuli chitunu tunu kweche chigena maso.
1: It's life. You don't simply fulfill an obligation of going. No. It is part of us. This is who we are. This is what we believe. We are the people of a new covenant. We are in Jesus.
0: Stand up on your feet and say, we are in Jesus.
1: We are
2: new. Amen.
1: And you are
0: the children of God.
2: Sanduke yendagano.
3: I want us to read about the Ark of the
2: Covenant.
3: I just want us to go through so that we understand what are these things. Amen. We have been reading through and sometimes we get one thing. But today I just want us to go through everything. We know this Wema. In this generation, Wema ye chi. And how is it going to help us?
2: Hallelujah.
3: Amen.
2: Mukama favors you.
3: Amen. First of all, this is a tent.
2: Mukama favors you.
3: Amen. Do you see all those things around that fence? This is the Yekalu. Amen.
2: Kakati wano wakati.
3: In the middle of the Yekalu.
2: These are the yekalo.
3: Those are the courts of the temple.
2: Court oruja lwachi oruja lwa yekalo.
3: They are the courts of the temple.
2: Mukama yebazibu.
3: Amen.
2: So kakati we wano Daudi boyagamba nayingiranga mu mpyaze nokola chi.
3: What it says, I'll enter your courts.
2: Eno si yekalo.
3: That's not the temple.
2: This is the temple court.
3: Ezo ze mpya za yekalu.
2: Era ng'okuyingira mu mpya za yekalu eno.
3: And for somebody to enter the courts of the temple.
2: Zikwetagisa kubeera nga wetegese.
3: You had to be ready.
2: Ng'obulamu bwo omaze okubukyusa ng'obuwaddeyo kujja kusinza.
3: When you have given up your life to come and worship.
2: Edda kye bayitanga okusinza.
3: What they called worshiping.
2: Tewasinzizanga bweru.
3: You are not supposed to worship from outside.
2: Wamalanga
3: the temple.
2: Kuyingira.
3: You had to first enter.
2: Kati wayingira ng'olusi mwena ne saddaka.
3: You had to enter with a sacrifice.
2: Chovera Bible egamba, I will not go to the house of God empty handed.
3: Bible egamba sigende nga munyumba ya Mukama ngalusa.
2: But I will enter his courts.
3: Nena yingiranga ne mumpiaze.
2: With thanksgiving in
3: no
2: my heart.
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2: Nebo bate wajanga na ku nebo banga te wajanga na kuwayo sadaka.
3: Even if you didn't have a sacrifice.
2: Ne yengolina ekyokwebaza.
3: But you had something to give thanks
2: for.
3: Sibo
2: n'abajjanga mu yekalu.
3: It's not that everybody who went into the temple.
2: Nti bajjanga kwenenya bibi.
3: That they came to repent.
2: Wabula bajjanga n'okwebaza.
3: But some people came to repent.
2: Era bajjanga n'ekyokuwayo ekyokwebaza.
3: Some people came to say thanksgiving and they had an offering.
2: Hallelujah.
3: Amen.
2: Mukama yebazibu.
3: Amen.
2: Ensonga endala.
3: The other reason.
2: Omuntu enabo yatuukanga wano.
3: Anybody who reached those courts.
2: Namba kabona.
3: A priest.
2: Walingawo wano eno kino kyoto.
3: There was an altar.
2: Wano we baweerangayo saddaka.
3: They

0: used to offer sacrifices from there. They burned offerings. And they went up into as smoke. Now the tables that you are seeing.
1: These are the slaughter tables.
0: Is the meza
1: kwebasa sadaka.
0: Amen.
1: Mukama febazibu.
0: Amen.
1: Chovola ba Yesu.
0: That's why Jesus represent the sacrifice that was given unto our lives. And the cross is the table on which they slaughtered Jesus.
1: There
0: is no animal that they can't without displaying it like this. And it had shedding of blood. Do you see what was done there? These days the blood of animals was not accepted. No. Only the blood of Jesus is accepted. Amen. From that altar,
1: eno brazen lava ya jabanga bawel.
0: We went to the bawel, echibafu, which contained water. They could wash themselves from there. They give the sacrifice. After giving the sacrifice, they went to that basin and bathed. All those things were done in the courts.
1: Hallelujah.
0: Amen.
1: After
0: washing, by the time he enters, there was always a chief priest for a year. The chief priest for a year. After doing all those things in the courts, he used to enter the temple. That is the temple. All those ones are temple courts. The children of Israel, I want you to know this. I read the scriptures. They used to stop into the courts. I want to remind you this.
1: First Chronicles.
0: Let me read about that.
1: Second Chronicles chapter 5. Verses number 10.
0: That tabernacle, they could remove it.
1: Kakati Katonda.
0: And God,
1: okuyita mudwe,
0: through his servant,
1: Sulumani, mutabani wa Daudi,
0: through his servant Solomon,
1: Katonda zimbibwa yebaita yekalo.
0: They build a temple for God.
1: Mukama yebazibwa.
0: Amen.
1: Bazimba chi?
0: They built the temple.
1: Bazimba yekalo.
0: Now they remove the clothes. Today,
1: when you get one of 2 Chronicles 5:10.
0: As I speak now in 2 Chronicles
1: 5:10.
0: They built a wall. I think I've been reading about walls. The wall
1: where brought Nehemiah,
0: Ezra.
1: In fact, Nehemiah yajja kulongosa bisenge bya yekalo.
0: Nehemiah came to
1: Ezra yajja kuzimba bugwe yachi.
0: Ezra came to build the walls of the yekalo.
1: Mubisere byenjawulo.
0: In different seasons.
1: Kakati zino tenti zivawo ne wasigala we kisenge kye bayazimba.
0: They removed the tent and
1: because
0: the
1: now
0: wall
1: this was mobile
0: there.
1: Bajikozesa ngeno mudungu nga batambula.
0: The tabernacle was mobile bali bajijawo.
1: Ere kire kyasituka bane bagamba muzimbulule byonna tugende.
0: You removed the tent and we move.
1: Believe your nane yekaleri yalinga etambula. It was a mobile temple.
0: Even the temple could move.
1: Hallelujah.
0: Amen. They reached a time when Israel had been established and Jerusalem was the capital city. David prays because I sleep in a very good house.
1: But
0: God allows him to build a temple
1: Sulumani
0: Solomon builds the temple.
1: 2 Chronicles chapter 7. Eyo yali sala ya Sulumani ngasaba.
0: That is Solomon's prayer when he was praying.
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1: Mukama
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1: 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Then indeed even the first covenant had ordinances of divine service and the earthly sanctuary. Earthly what? Chovola. Today we are serving a spiritual one. For the tabernacle was prepared, the first part in which was the lampstand, the table and the showbread, which is called the sanctuary. And behind the second veil, the part of the tabernacle, which is called the holiest of all. Are we together? The holiest of all. Which had the golden censer and the ark of the covenant overlaid on all the sides, with in which were the golden pot that had manna, iron rod that budded, and the tablets of the covenant, and the above it were the katika tuogerewa na above it bino tujja kubyogerako kunako luli. There were five elements, we shall talk about them. But number five, above it were, now we are talking about the ark of the covenant. Now this was a box. 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the curtains. Number 9 says the outer covering of the badger's skin. 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That is number 1. These were all temple coverings. 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Amen. We are calling, O God, let your will be done. 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N'emitima gyaffe, Bible says, render your hearts, not your garments. Jeremiah 4, verse number 14. As we open our hearts to the Lord, you see, this session cannot end right now. It is what is going on, even to the main service. Come here, listen. Waba we chisele chokudo obuja. 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We don't want to do things our way. We don't want to do things in the usual way so that we have the experience and we know what comes after the other. But this time we come to say, Lord, we come back to the roots. We come back to you. Holy Spirit, we come to lead, that you may lead us. Hallelujah. This one thing he told Jeremiah, chapter number 15. He told them, if you return, that means in the spiritual world, there is a journey that you can drift from that route, from that truth, from the track. But then there is a moment when he says, when you return, that means there is a place apportioned. There is a purpose for us to dwell in a place. He tells them in chapter 15 and verse number
2: 17.
1: He says, I did not sit in the assembly of mockers, nor did I rejoice. I sat alone because your hand, you have filled me with indignation. Why is my pain perpetual and my wound incurable, which refuses to be healed? Will you surely be to me like an unreliable stream, as waters that fail? So much more was going through the heart of Jeremiah. But this time he confesses and says, I have lost my joy because I do not belong in the company of the mockers. He even says that inside of me there is a wound that cannot be healed. Verse number 15. Oh Lord, you know. Remember me and visit me. And take vengeance for me on my persecutors. In your enduring patience, do not take me away. Know that for your sake I have suffered rebuke. 16. Your words were found, and I ate them. And your word has to me the joy and rejoicing of my heart. For I am called by your name, O Lord of hosts. Then the Lord responds. The Lord responds in verse number 19. Therefore, thus says the Lord, if you return, then I'll bring you back. If you shall stand before me, if you take out the precious from the veil, you shall be as my mouth. That is very powerful. That if you shall take the precious from the vial, then you shall be as my mouth. The mouth of God speak. I think we have to understand some of these things. What is the mouth of God? The mouth of God is pure. The mouth of God is righteous. The mouth of God is equivalent to the word of God. Because whatever he speaks is pure. Proverbs 35 verse 5 says,
2: Proverbs 35.
1: For his word,
2: every
1: word of God is pure.
2: It's
1: perfect.
2: It's
1: a shield of they that take refuge in him.
2: But
1: it says for us to attain this degree, we have to separate the precious from the veil. Hallelujah.
2: Hallelujah. What are the precious things, brethren? We have come before and tell the Lord to teach us. Teach us. Because we don't know the precious. Even whatever we do, we don't understand. Even what we pray. But help us. Holy Spirit, bring us back. Because we have tried to bring ourselves back and we have failed. We have done everything repetitively. But today we have come to tell him, bring us, restore us unto righteousness, unto your word, unto your spirit. Raise up your

0: Jesus.
1: Where is?
0: There is a place.
1: Wali we chifo.
0: That we are created to dwell.
1: Chetuato ngatuino kubera mchifeje.
0: And this place is in God.
1: Ereche chifo chiri mukatonda.
0: There is a place.
1: Wali we chifo.
0: That this church is ought to be.
1: Ene kanisa we ino kubera.
0: And to operate.
1: Era we ino tambulia we ino kole.
0: Your life.
1: Obulamu bwo.
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1: Tebutukirira watali ye.
0: Ekitukiriza omuntu si sente.
1: What completes somebody is no man.
0: Si mukyala, si mwami.
1: Not the wife, not the husband.
0: Katonda.
1: It's God.
0: Omoyo mutukufu.
1: It's the Holy Spirit.
0: He said, I
1: will not live like orphans. But I will send a helper.

0: Hallelujah.
1: Amen.
0: The Holy Spirit is the hope who can keep us in this place.
1: It's the one that can take us back.
0: See,
1: if you return, see, we even don't know how to return.
0: We tukoma, if tetuma ina koma o, koma o chichi.
1: How to return?
0: Tukoma o tutia.
1: Because we don't know the place. The Spirit of God searches the deeper thing.
0: And
1: can take us to the heart of God. Because He alone knows the heart of the Father.
0: Okay.
1: Hallelujah.
2: Yes,
0: Paul,
2: we are going to pray.
0: Amen.
2: I wanted to close. If you're not closing, I'm seeing you. Me, I'm not closing. I want you to close and meditate about the goodness of the Lord, about the existence of the Lord. Lord, we thank you. You are a real God. You are a real God. You are real in our lives. You are real in our families. Father, you are real. And because you are real, you can do all things. We thank you, Lord. At this moment, when we are going to be sharing your word, we ask of you that you manifest your reality in our lives. By faith, we receive your word, and our lives will never be the same again. In Jesus' name. Amen.
1: Amen.
2: So give the Lord a hand.
1: Today, we
2: are going to learn something. We are going to learn about something about the love of God. You know, the love of God is so big. There's one time I attended a service here, and some two beautiful girls were singing. The love of God is deeper than an ocean. Do you remember that song? Do you know the song? Can you sing the chorus for me? Yeah? Where are the girls who sang that song? Come. Yes, the chorus. I want to remind you that song. It touched my heart. Just sing for us the chorus.

0: Okay, pause.
1: Is this the song? It's not the song. This one is good, but it's not. The song was, God is love is...
0: Hey, you come. Hey.
2: And I'm going to be the Kobale, so the Zungu.
1: God is going to use you mightily internationally in the name of Jesus. God is la na na na na na na na na.
0: Okay.

0: and stop there. I wanted that word, an ocean, what? Deeper. Praise the Lord. So God is love. Is like an ocean. So deeper. Actually, it is deeper than the ocean. That when you fall into God's love, you fall so deeper. You can never reach its bottom. You just fall. You want to reach the bottom, but you can't reach. So today, what we are learning is, what can separate us from the love of God? Ask your neighbor. Tell them, what is that thing that can separate you from this love of God? You know, the love of God is so sweet. When you fall into the sweetness of the love of God, it is so sweet. The sweetness doesn't come to an end. How many of you have ever tasted the sweetness of the love of God? It is so sweet. It is so sweet that all of us here, we were sinners. Who was not a sinner? If you are not a sinner, just raise your hand. I am going to give you 1 million here. If you have never sinned, all of us, we are sinners. But because of the love of God, Jesus has taken away our sin on the cross. Because of the love of God, even when we fall away and come back to Him, His hand is always open. His mercy is always open. Let us read the scripture today. We are reading the book of Romans chapter 8 and verses 35. Down to verses 37. Here the Bible says, listen very well. Who shall separate us from the love of God? Let me read again. Who shall separate us from the love of God, from the love of Christ? Shall tribulation, distress, or persecution, or famine, or nakedness, or peli, or sword, as it is written, for your sake we are killed all the day long, we are accounted as sheep for slaughter, yet in all things we are more than conquerors through Him who loved us. Do you know the reason why we conquer? Because of His love. Do you know the reason why you're going to be a winner? Because of His love. Now, verses number 38. He says, for I am persuaded that neither death, no life, no angels, no principalities, no powers, no things present, no things to come, no height, no depth, no any other created thing. No any other created thing shall be able to separate us from the love of God which is in Jesus Christ. Somebody clap for Jesus. I want us to use this illustration.
1: Njagala tukozese ekyokulabirako kino.
0: Let's remove this. I want two powerful boys to remove this.
1: Njagala abalenzi abamanyi bakaliisa bajja wakatuuti kano.
0: Kaliisa, run. Can you see all of you? Can we borrow the pastor's table? I want you to sit down.
1: Mutule.
0: We are going to borrow the pastor's table. Pastor, we are very sorry for
1: Musumba,
0: the inconvenience. Okay. Kalisa, where are you? Okay. Now put the bucket here.
1: Bucket jiteke wagulu.
0: This is now.
1: Kakano.
0: What is this?
1: Echo chechi.
0: Linoji.
1: That is an egg.
0: Ateli neji si fumbe bisi.
1: And that egg is not boiled.
0: Ochitegera.
1: Do you understand it?
0: Achitegera.
1: Do you understand it?
0: Kati ono yegwe.
1: Now the egg is you.
0: Gamba yenze nze
1: ji. Just say I am the egg.
0: Mukama yebaziwe.
1: Praise be to the Lord.
0: Luachi abantu abamu.
1: Some people.
0: Tulinga maji.
1: We are like eggs.
0: Webakona ko katono bwogwo okola ki?
1: When they hit you a little, when you fell down, you
0: Oyatika.
1: Break. You break.
0: When the teacher comes to you and tells you your mistake, you feel annoyed, you feel offended, and sometimes you feel like even God is far away. You feel that the love of God is far away from you. Praise the Lord. Some of us, we are so, how do we call it? Delicate. Fragile. Praise
1: be to the Lord.
0: Sometimes we feel like the love of God is far.
1: When we go through challenges,
0: this is the bucket.
1: Katino ye bucket.
0: In the bucket,
1: mo bucket,
0: this there is water.
1: Mulimu amazi.
0: The water is the love of God.
1: Amazi kwe kwagala kwa Katonda.
0: Hallelujah.
1: Amen.
0: And between the bucket and us,
1: kati wakati wa bucket nafe,
0: waliwo ekiziza.
1: There is a blockage.
0: Ekikola ki? Ekiziiza.
1: There is a blockage.
0: Omukwano gwa Katonda weguli.
1: The love of God is present.
0: Omukwano gwa Katonda mungi gutokota.
1: The love of God is sufficient.
0: Chukira kuna nyomugambe gutokota.
1: Tell your neighbor it is boiling.
0: Na yaba singa tetugumanyi.
1: But most of us don't know it.
0: Kubanga ebiziiza bichi.
1: Because there are a lot of blockages.
2: Ouliranga katonde ya kuchawa.
1: You feel like the Lord hates you.
2: Chofula bani wetu gamba sinza.
1: That's why even when you say worship,
2: you're just
1: and you feel you are fed up.
2: Kubange biziza bichi.
1: Because a lot of blockages are there. Praise be to the Lord. Blockages like number one is sin.
2: Chibi.
1: Whenever there is sin in your life, even though you want to enter into the love of Jesus, you feel when the sin is blocking you. How many of you have ever felt that? When you did something wrong, when even though they say
2: you
1: feel the love of God is not present. Praise be to the Lord. What else can block you? What? Lack of faith. Praise be to the Lord.
2: Oh, mwana ne mwana imba. God is love is like an ocean deeper.
1: Because you don't have faith, you don't believe. You feel when they are not making
2: sin.
1: You feel there is a blockage. Turn to your neighbor and tell them.
2: The message today is very simple. Remove every barrier, every obstacle, so that you can enjoy the love of God. Remove
1: the lack of faith. Some of you what has failed you from entering the love of God.
2: Mululu. Lugezi gezi, kajanja, busungu, malala.
1: They brought for you an issue.
2: Katolina malala, amaulio.
1: Now you are so proud. You understand that? Whenever you want to fall in his love, you feel when he's very far.
2: Praise the Lord.
1: Yebas mumukama.
2: Songa bono gwa walala watali mukwano gwa katonda.
1: And when you fail anywhere else where there is not the love of God, you are going to break.
2: Na ye,
1: but
2: bwetujja webiziza.
1: When we remove the barriers.
2: Etujja webiki?
1: When we remove the blockages.
2: Ebiziza bwetugwa.
1: When we fall,
2: tugwa mukwano gwe.
1: We fall in his love.
2: Ate bwetugwa mukwano gwe tetumenyeka.
1: And when we fall in his love, we don't break. Tell your neighbor, take away the barriers.
2: Hallelujah.
1: Amen.
2: One more time.
1: Omulundi omulala. Yes, the barriers are present. The sin is present. Whenever you want to go in his love, sin blocks you. The Bible talks about the prodigal son. Do you know him? When he sinned, he went to a far country. When he no longer enjoyed the love of the father. And started enjoying the love of the pigs. The swines. Whenever he could eat the food of the swines, they could grunt. When he got tired of that, and he said, let me remove the barriers. When he fall, he fall in the love of the Father. Praise be to the Lord.
2: When we fall in the love of God,
1: we do not break. Do you see this egg? It cannot break. Because the love of God is sufficient.
2: Omukwano gwa Katonda gukola ki?
0: Mungi. Nebo bangoli nebiziza bingi.
1: Even though you have a lot of barriers and those are the many sins.
0: Kastobi ya unogamba, Lord, I am sorry.
1: When you remove them and you say mukama nsonyiwa,
0: you fall into God's love.
1: Ogwa mu mukwano gwa Katonda.
0: How many of you want to fall into the love of God?
1: Bameka kumu abagalo kugwa mukwano gwa Katonda olwalero.
0: Lift up your hand.
1: Yimusa omukono.
0: Say, Lord Jesus.
1: Gamba nti Yesu.
0: I have so many barriers in my heart that have been hindering me to fall into your love. Lord, I remove the barrier. I remove the barrier. I remove the barrier. 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
0: Say in the name of Jesus.
1: Buli ekinziza.
0: Whoever is blocking me.
1: Okubera mukwano gwe.
0: Be in his love.
1: Fire!
0: Fire!
1: Kikube fire!
0: Fire!
1: Olugambo!
0: Fire!
1: Amalala!
0: Fire!
1: Omululu!
0: Fire!
1: Engale mpanvu!
0: Fire!
1: Engale mpanvu!
0: Fire!
1: Okwemakula! Akamanyiro.
0: Fire.
1: Obutasonyiwa.
0: Fire.
1: Obwenzi.
0: Fire.
1: Chongere fire.
0: Fire.
1: Okukopa.
0: Fire.
1: Okulya nnyo.
0: Fire.
1: Okugeya. 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
0: Praise the Lord.
1: Praise the Lord.
0: Yebazwe.
1: Gamba byonna byonna.
0: Everything.
1: Fire, fire, fire, fire, fire, fire.
0: Mulino, mulino, mulino. Now wait.
1: Katikatu. One won't be the lang of you.
0: There are some others, but when you don't have any
1: buyinza
0: authority upon them,
1: birwa debikugwira.
0: There are sicknesses that attack you.
1: Ozukuka no yamba no jamu esati.
0: You wake up and remove your shirt.
1: Webas nueti kaka faliso.
0: Then you carry your mattress.
1: As you're
0: opening your eyes widely,
1: Metro ni akukwata na gambo mwana alaga wone kilo sawa mwenda.
0: And says, where are you going at 3?
1: Bolota.
0: When you dream,
1: olota omufu.
0: You dream that
1: day,
0: your granny that died no time ago.
1: Bitulemeso omukubera mukwano gwani.
0: Now those things do not allow us to be in the love
1: Ani
0: of God.
1: Abafufufu.
0: Who dreams about the dead?
1: Abafue.
0: When you dream about the dead,
1: nota nyo senga womufue,
0: you dream about womufu. Your dead auntie, your dead grandfather.
1: Kati na yotu genda bikuba fire, bitu na miso kubeda mkwano gwani.
0: They limit us from being in God's love. 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
1: O meketa meketa manyo chokao kolachi.
0: You chew your teeth. Then you even wet the bed. And you feel the love of God has diminished. We are going
1: Gamba
0: to
1: fire.
0: Say in the name of Jesus.
1: Whatever
0: is blocking me.
1: Ebinondola.
0: Everyone's looking for
1: me.
0: Coming from our side.
1: Ebinondola.
0: Ebindetero
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0: Fire.
1: Kube fire ngo li serious fire gambe emyoje abafu emyoje ndwadde obutosoma bulungi okwerabirabira agantu agantuga agalwadde ga asima ekifuba nokolola kolola. 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
0: Fire.
1: Chicho chigenze. 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
0: Have you seen it going?
1: Wano mkwano gwa Yesu weguli.
0: The love of God is here.
1: Edabo badongo sabango li serious. Chimazo kuvako.
0: If I tell you I'm seriously praying.
1: Gamba chigenze muli nyali ya Yesu.
0: Just say it has gone in the name of Jesus.
1: So when we remove the barrier, we fall into the love of God. And when we fall into the love of God, it is so deeper. It is awesome. It is good. We begin to enjoy the life in God. I am stopping here.

0: God bless you.
1: Let's welcome the pastor to speak a blessing over you in Jesus' name.
2: Can we give a thunderous clap to Pastor Moses? Okay, can we also clap to God? Hallelujah.
3: Amen.
2: God's love is like. What do you start with?

0: Can I just stand up, everybody? Raise up your hands and say,
1: Dear Lord,
0: I thank you for your love.
1: I thank you for your love.
0: I thank you for your grace.
1: I thank you for your grace. I
0: thank you for your mercy.
1: I thank you for your mercy.
0: For I am saved.
1: I am saved.
0: By the grace of God.
1: By the grace of God.
0: Raise your hands high and say, Dear Lord.
1: Dear Lord.
0: I thank you.
1: I thank you.
0: For loving me.
1: For loving me.
0: And you sent Jesus Christ.
1: Died for me.
0: And this life that I live,
1: and this life that I live
0: in the flesh,
1: I live in the faith
0: of the Son of

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1: that you
0: 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Thank you, Lord.
1: In Jesus' name.
0: Kasirikira kumara kusabira. 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

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We welcome you, Lord. 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We welcome you, Lord. We welcome you, Lord. 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

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We call unto you, Lord. 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

0: to the first.
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1: Oje gendi ku lusozi.
0: Hallelujah. And make thee an ark of wood.
1: Wekomolele esanduko yomuti.
0: And I will write on the tablets of the words that were on the first tablets. Which you broke, and you shall put them in the ark. And I made the ark of the shittim wood. And hewed two tablet tables of, and went up to the mountain, having the two tablets in my hand.
1: Nentema ebipande bibiri ebyamayinja ebifanagana ng'ebyolubereberye nenninya ku lusozi nga nkutte ebipande bibiri mu ngalo zange.
0: And he wrote on the tablets according to the first writing and the ten commandments which the Lord spoke unto you in the mountain of the midst of the fire in the day of the assembly, and the Lord gave them unto me.
1: Nawandika ku bipande ng'okuwandika okw'olubereberye bwe kwali amateeka kumi Mukama geyambulira ku lusozi ng'ayima wakati mu muliro ku lunaku.
0: And I turned myself and came down from the mountain.
1: Nenkyuka nenva ku lusozi
0: And put the tablets in the ark which I had made.
1: Nenteka ebipande mu sanduku gye nali nkoze.
0: And there they be as the Lord commanded me.
1: Era biryomo nga Mukama bwe yabindagira.
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0: Hallelujah.
1: Amen.
0: Hallelujah.
1: Amen.
0: We want to thank God this afternoon.
1: Twagala okwebaza Katonda nate nate ettuntu lya leero.
0: Because we are privileged to hear what we hear.
1: Kubanga tuwereddwa omwaganya okuwulira bye tuwulira.
0: Other people did not have a chance.
1: Abalala tebalina mukisa kufaanana bwe gutyo.
0: People out there don't have the opportunity.
1: Abantu eyo tebalina mwaganya.
0: But here we are listening to the word of God.
1: Neffe nno tuutuno tuwuliriza ekigambo kya Katonda.
0: Hallelujah.
1: Amina.
0: So the Bible says.
1: Bible egamba bweti.
0: At that time the Lord said unto me.
1: Mukaseera ko mukama nangamba.
0: Make yourself tablets of stone like the first.
1: Nangamba wekolere ebipande ebyamateeka ng'ebyasooka.
0: Perhaps next time I will come with the tablets that were written at first.
1: Era ku mulundi guno jangu n'ebipande nga ebyawandikibwa kusooka.
0: I will come.
1: Nja kujja
0: with the scriptures.
1: Nja kujja n'ebyawandikibwa.
0: Concerning the tablets that were written at first.
1: Kubikwatagana n'ebyawandikibwa mu ntandikwa.
0: And were broken.
1: Era nga byali byamenyeka.
0: Hallelujah.
1: Amina.
0: So this is the servant of God.
1: Ono ye muddu wa mukama.
0: At the second time he appears before the Lord.
1: Ku mulundi ogwokubiri ng'alabise maaso ga mukama.
0: With this instruction.
1: N'ekiragiro semalagiro.
0: That come once again.
1: Nga kikomawo nate nate ogwokubiri.
0: Come once again on the mountain, meet me there.
1: Komawo nate ogwokubiri ku lusozi tusinkane.
0: But this time when you come to me.
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1: Jangu n'ebipande.
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0: Hallelujah.
1: Amina.
0: So omubiri ogwo kati Katonda agamba Musa.
1: So now the Lord tells Moses.
0: Genda kubanga mayinja gava ku lusozi.
1: Because the stones come from the mountain.
0: Genda ku lusozi.
1: Now go to the mountain.
0: Ofuneyo amayinja.
1: And find out stones.
0: Ogole bulungi nyo.
1: That you may hold them.
0: Oje nago maso gange.
1: And bring them before me.
0: Funa mayinja abiri.
1: Find two stones.
0: Hallelujah. Bwatyo Musa nakola ki?
1: And Moses
0: nafuna amayinja ago.
1: Got the stones.
0: Nga bwe kyali mu ntandikwa.
1: Like it was in the beginning.
0: Basaba ne banyabe kitabo kye tusoma mba kiyita ekyamateeka olwokubiri.
1: Ladies and gentlemen, we are reading Deuteronomy.
0: Deuteronomy simply is a second time.
1: Deuteronomy kitegeza olwokubiri.
0: The Lord delivered the 10 commandments.
1: Mukama yakomyawo amateeka ag'ekumi.
0: The second time the Lord chose to give them again the commandments that were broken at first.
1: Omulundi ogwokubiri mukama ng'akoma onate okubawo amateeka agamenyebwa mu ntandikwa.
0: So this particular context represents the grace that was given to us.
1: So kati wano wetusoma kikiikirira ekisa ekyatuweebwa.
0: It represents the second time God pardoned man.
1: Kikiikirira omulundi ogwokubiri Katonda ng'asaasira omuntu.
0: The second time the Bible says.
1: Era Bible egamba omulundi
0: ogwokubiri. God remembered the children of Israel.
1: Katonda bwe yajjukira abaana ba Isirayiri.
0: And then he gave them a new covenant.
1: Now I want and

0: It is when God remembered the children of Israel.
1: Katonda bwe yajjukira abaana ba Isirayiri.
0: And then he gave them a new covenant.
1: N'awawa endagaano empya.
0: The covenant of Jesus Christ.
1: Endagaano ya Yesu Kristo.
0: Hallelujah.
1: Wanji.
0: Because the first covenant
1: wange endagaano ya soka
0: was made null.
1: Yali.
0: It was void.
1: Yali tegasiza.
0: Children of Israel could not follow it properly.
1: Abana wa Israel tebasobola jigoberera.
0: So what Moses did,
1: Musa kiyakola,
0: after having the tablets in his hands,
1: oluvanyuma lw'okufuna amateeka mu ngalo ze,
0: written on by the hand of God,
1: eranga gawandikiddwako mukono gwa Katonda,
0: he found the children of Israel again bowing to a calf.
1: N'asanga abana ba Israel nga bavunamidde akayana.
0: And he was disappointed.
1: Nekimunyiza era nagwa.
0: You know what he did?
1: Omanki yakola.
0: He threw the tablets down.
1: N'agasula wansi n'egababa entuka.
0: And that was the end of the first covenant.
1: Olwo yendagaano yasooka ng'eweddewo.
0: Hallelujah.
1: Amen.
0: It did not please God.
1: Katonda tekyamusanyusa.
0: But God had to devise another plan.
1: Ne Katonda yali alina okukolawo engeri endala.
0: So he gave them another chance.
1: N'abawa omukisa nate nate ogw'okubiri.
0: Because where there is no vision, the children perish.
1: Kubanga watali kwolesebwa abaana babula.
0: Now the word of God is vision.
1: Ekigambo kya Katonda kwolesebwa.
0: It is the light.
1: Kitangala.
0: David says, "Your word is a light unto my feet."
1: Daudi agamba nti ekigambo kyo kye kitangala eri ebigere bya.
0: And it is the light unto my path.
1: Era yetabaza eri amakubo gange.
0: Hallelujah.
1: Amen.
0: So God had to step in the second time.
1: Katonda yalina okujja ogw'okubiri.
0: To ensure that they have another tablet with the writing of the commandments of God.
1: Okukakasiza ddala nti bafuna ebipande nga biwandikiddwako engalo ya Katonda amateeka.
0: But the Lord did not stop there.
1: Era Mukama teyakomawo.
0: He also told them.
1: Era yabagamba.
0: He told Moses.
1: Yagamba Musa.
0: Do not come only with stony tablets.
1: N'amugamba toja na bipande bya mayinja gwoka.
0: Come also with the ark.
1: Jangu nate ne sanduko.
0: Hallelujah.
1: Anji.
0: Because after you have written the commandments,
1: kubanga ngamazo kuandika ebyalagirwa,
0: the ark will be the place where the stone tablets will be placed.
1: Esanduko mwe bali balina okutereka amateeka.
0: Basebo ndi mukusomesa ne banyabo mbadde nsaba muteekeyo omwoyo kuba bino ebintu oyinza okwebakiraawo.
1: I am teaching you, please. Don't siramba.
0: Hallelujah.
1: Amen.
0: I am teaching the Old Testament.
1: Nsomesa endagaano enkadde.
0: And marrying it with the New Testament.
1: Era nga ngireetera okufumbirwa endagaano empya.
0: For us to come up with the text to understand.
1: Ffe tusobole okufuna ekigambo ekitegeerekeka.
0: So whatever happened in the Old Testament was not by mistake.
1: Kati buli ekyaliwo mu ndagaano enkadde tekyaliwo
0: lwa ntaanyi. It was by design. It was by design.
1: Naye kyali kyateekebwateekebwa.
0: Hallelujah.
1: Amen.
0: So this is what the Bible says.
1: Kati Bible egamba bwe.
0: Moses goes to the mountain.
1: Musa wuya yambusa olusozi.
0: He meets God.
1: Asinka nye Katonda.
0: After meeting God.
1: Oluvanyuma lw'okusinka na Katonda.
0: God writes on the tablets.
1: Katonda wandise ku bipande.
0: Then he gives them back to Moses.
1: Namuwe bipande na tena.
0: And then Moses puts the tablets inside the ark.
1: Era Musa nateke bipande mu sanduku.
0: Ladies and gentlemen, the ark is a box with a flat top surface.
1: Basabo ne banyamu esanduku yesandu.
0: This is the second time we are looking at the ark in the Bible.
1: Guno gwe mulundi ogw'okubiri nga twogera ku sanduuko mu
0: Bibiliya. The first time God talks of the ark,
1: mulundi ogusooka Mukama ayogera ku sanduuko,
0: it was when he was dealing with Noah.
1: Awono yakiyita kyombo.
0: Hallelujah.
1: Amen.
0: And the Lord told him, go and make me an ark. I'm about to make a new covenant.
1: Mukama namugamba genda onkolere ekyombo natera okukola endagaano empya.
0: Because I'm about to destroy the world using water.
1: Kubanga ngenda kusanyawo ensi eno nga nkozesa amazzi.
0: Why people are rebellious?
1: Lwaki kubanga abantu bajeemu.
0: Hallelujah.
1: Wanji.
0: Praise the Lord.
1: Yebazibwe.
0: Do you know that even before God counted on men to be righteous with him, even without the law,
1: okimayinti Mukama yabala abantu okubeera nga batuukirivu nga n'etteeka terinnajja.
0: In the days of Noah,
1: munaku za Noah,
0: 10 commandments were not in place.
1: Amateeka kumi tewali.
0: 10 commandments came after Moses.
1: Amateeka kumi
0: in fact, they came with Moses.
1: Gajja na Musa.
0: Hallelujah.
1: Wanji.
0: But with Noah, there was no.
1: Naye ku mulembe gwa Nuwa tewali mateeka kumi.
0: But God chose to destroy the universe.

0: Because they were not good before him. Hallelujah. That's why we thank God. Because we are born in a time like this, when the Ten Commandments were already given, and the grace has already come. So we are under the grace.
1: So tuli wansi w'ekisa.
0: By the grace of God, we are believers and saved.
1: Katonda tuli bakkiriza era twalokoka. Makofi, makofi kwa Bwana Yesu.
0: Hallelujah.
1: Amen.
0: So Moses goes before the Lord.
1: Musa wuyo agenze maso ga Mukama.
0: And God hands over the tablets to him.
1: Era Mukama wuyo amukwanze amateke 10.
0: He places the tablets in the ark.
1: Amateke 10 wuyo agatadde musanduko.
0: And then he comes down from the mountain.
1: Awonno navayo ku lusozi.
0: On this day,
1: kulunaku luno,
0: Aaron did not survive.
1: Alone teyawona.
0: I wanted to read to you the scripture where God told him, let him not come to the mountain. Hallelujah.
1: Amen.
0: And let him not frequent with the ark, because above the ark is my mercy seat.
1: Era tageza n'asemberera esanduko kubanga kusanduko kwe kuli entebe yange yokusaasira.
0: Do you know why he dies after the delivery of the second Ten Commandments?
1: Omayirwaki afa oluvannyuma lw'okuleeta amateeka 10 ogw'okubiri.
0: Because he messed up the first one.
1: Kubanga ye yakyankalanya agaasooka.
0: He is a man that led to the making of and worshipping of a calf.
1: Ye musajja eyakulemberamu mu kubumba ennyana gye baasinza.
0: Let me not go into deep theology here.
1: Kati theology katusoka tumwesonyiwe.
0: Let us go to the word of God.
1: Katudeo mu kigambo kya Katonda.
0: Hallelujah.
1: Amen.
0: Praise the Lord.
1: Yebazibu.
0: So Moses comes.
1: Musa uyaze.
0: He returns from the mountain.
1: Avude uyo ku lusozi.
0: That is where we have read.
1: Eje tusomie.
0: God required two things.
1: Mukama yali yetaga bibiri.
0: He required the tablets.
1: Yali yetaga ebipande.
0: Because he needed to do something new.
1: Kubanga yali yetaga okukola ekigambo ekijja.
0: What is a tablet?
1: Ekipande keki.
0: A tablet.
1: Ekipande.
0: Is a human heart.
1: Gwe mutima gw'omuntu.
0: Chigambe munakuli nani.
1: Tell your neighbor.
0: The tablet.
1: Ekipande.
0: Is the human heart.
1: Gwe mutima gw'omuntu.
0: Hallelujah. Jeremiah 31 verse 31.
1: Jeremiah 31:31.
0: God says, I will make a new covenant with the house of Israel.
1: Mukama gamba nakole ndagane mpya n'abaana ba Israeli.
0: Not as the first one.
1: Singe ya soka we.
0: This one.
1: Ne kuluno.
0: I will write my law on their heart.
1: Now andike teka lyange ku mitima jabwe.
0: Hallelujah.
1: Wanji.
0: Nobody will teach the other which way to follow.
1: Era tewabenga ono omwayigiriza munne nti kwata lino oba
0: kwata lino. They will all know my law.
1: Era bana bonna banategeere teka lyange.
0: Hallelujah.
1: Amen.
0: That is a new covenant.
1: Eyo yendagane mpya.
0: The same word is being repeated in Hebrews chapter 8 verse number 8.
1: Ebigambo biddidwa mu Bebulaniya 8 akanyirira ko 8.
0: Behold, days are coming when I will make a new covenant.
1: Ennaku zijja bwe ndikola endagaano empya.
0: Ladies and gentlemen, we are in the new covenant seasons.
1: Basaba ne banyabo tuli mu biseera by'endagaano empya.
0: Where we have to walk with our hearts.
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0: Not with our tablets.
1: Si n'ebipande byaffe.
0: Hallelujah.
1: Amen.
0: These days,
1: Nakuzino,
0: the Lord is dealing with us
1: Mukama akolagana nafe,
0: according to the uprightness of our hearts.
1: Okusinzira ku bulongofu n'obulungamu bw'emitima gyaffe.
0: David says,
1: Yahudi agamba,
0: that the Lord has dealt with me
1: ti Mukama akoze nange,
0: according to the right standing of my heart.
1: Okusinzira ku busimbalala bw'omutima gwange.
0: That is Psalms number 18.
1: Zaburi 18.
0: He says, the Lord has dealt with me according to my righteousness.
1: Agamba nti Mukama akolaganye nange okusinzira ku simbalala bw'omutima gwange.
0: He already had a vision of the future.
1: Yalina okolesebwa kw'ombyo maaso.
0: Kino kanchogere mu Luganda.
1: Let me speak this in our language.
0: Mukama Katonda akolagana nawe.
1: God will let with you.
0: Okusinzira ku mazima gomanyi mutima gwo.
1: According to the truth that you know in your heart.
0: Era bomanya amazima mu bulamu bwo.
1: And once you know the truth in your life.
0: Jangwira Katonda kuyamba mu bwangu.
1: It is so easy for God to help you immediately. That's why he says those people come to me, but their hearts are far away. Meaning I cannot help them. They have not given me the opportunity to help them. What we call the tablets represents our hearts.
0: Hallelujah.
1: Amen.
0: Zichikirira omutima gwo.
1: Represent your heart.
0: Kati Katonda ekigambo akiwandika ku mutima.
1: Now God will write the word on your heart.
0: Ekigambo.
1: What we call the word.
0: Siki ekiri mu Bible.
1: It is not the word, the texture in the Bible.
0: Kyekyo ky'otegedde ekiri mu bulamu bwe era ekikola.
1: It is that word that you understand in your life, it worketh.
0: Ekitasobola kukola mu gwe.
1: What cannot work in you.
0: Kitegeeza tekikubikuliddwa.
1: Meaning it is not revealed to you.
0: Kyobikuliddwa n'ekyotegedde.
1: What you have gotten revelation of is that exactly that God will use in you.
0: Hallelujah.
1: Amen.
0: Kati Katonda aita Musa.
1: Now God calls Moses.
0: Namuga toja weka.
1: Don't come alone.
0: Ndetele bintu ebi.
1: Bring me two things.
0: Fakirelo kanjogere kubino malina bino byoka.
1: Let me talk about these and I'll be done.
0: Ndetele bintu bibiri.
1: Bring me two things.
0: Ndetela mainja.
1: Bring me the stones.
0: Mainja abiri.
1: Two stones.
0: That's
1: why your heart has gotten two parts.
0: Teachers,
1: are you present?
0: The left and the right what?
1: Ventricle.
0: The other side has oxygenated and the other one has
1: deoxygenated. Erimu carbon dioxide and erimu temulimu oxygen. Amina.
0: Namuganda etere bimeka.
1: Bring me two.
0: Ekisoka.
1: Number one.
0: Kyali kikikirira Katonda eri abantu.
1: Represented God to men.
0: Amateeka.
1: The law.
0: Agasoka.
1: The first law.
0: Agasoka gali ana atano.
1: The first law where
0: Katonda mwene nga yeyogerako.
1: God himself speaking about himself.
0: Jukira okutukuza olunaku lwa sabbath.
1: Remember to cleanse the sabbath. To keep the sabbath.
0: Very significant of Jesus Christ.
1: Keep it holy. Christ yenyini.
0: Hallelujah.
1: Amen.
0: Sabbath means chechintu ekitanyonyoro ekyasigalayo mu Luyonani.
1: The sabbath is that word that was known. It means a rest. Okuwumula.
0: Hallelujah.
1: Amen.
0: That's why when Jesus comes,
1: yes, wajia,
0: he gives us the true Sabbath.
1: Atuwa
0: sabit
1: entu.
0: And says, come to me, all you who labor. And all you who are heavy laden. And
1: I'll
0: give you Sabbath.
1: Njabawa sabato.
0: So when you come to Jesus,
1: kativojeri Yesu,
0: what you cannot get for yourself,
1: chota sobola kwefunira,
0: that is rest, he'll give it to you. Free of charge. Now Sabbath is not after doing all the work and on Saturday you rest. Sabbath, our Sabbath is coming to Jesus Christ.
1: Sabbath yafe, sabato yafe kujeri Yesu.
0: And every day,
1: bolikanaku,
0: all days we are taken back to God.
1: Enaku zonaza dayeri katonda.
0: You are supposed to be at rest Monday up to Monday.
1: O inaku umulo kuva ku Monday paka ku Monday.
0: Hallelujah.
1: Amina.
0: Abamu umula ko muchachi moka.
1: Some of you rest when you come to church. When you go home, you cannot sleep when the people are hearing. In your bedroom, there are kind of stuff that are not really understandable. When you are sleeping, something asks, who is that? Who is with that man? Until when you shout, leave me alone. Now to rise up, everybody's sleeping. You have no rest. We used to sleep in the house at our home. There's somebody I can never tell you. She could shout in the night. Even in the morning you ask why? What happened?
0: n'atambula n'agenda ne ku lujja lugule
1: nayenga
0: sibiridde amaaso bwati
1: sleeping walking sleeping
0: ogenda okuyaka kale nja kudde enkya
1: I'll come back tomorrow.
0: Not there, no.
1: He goes back and sleeps.
0: That ain't an itch.
1: Having not.
0: But seven many obodi wanonga kana koka meketa manyo kalete tu kasabidi.
1: If you're here and your child is chewing cud, please bring that child and we pray for.
0: Omwana nga mutono bwa atinesebo. 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
1: A young baby like this chewing cud.
0: Ngomanyezo ndagane zo butawumula ze tukutula muli nyali ya
1: Yesu. You know that those are evil covenants who break them in the name of Jesus.
0: Yesu yajja tubere na chi?
1: Jesus came that we may have rest. That is what we call the Sabbath.
0: Mumateka gasoka atano.
1: Now in the first five law decalogues,
0: he's
1: speaking about himself. Never worship other gods before me. Never create any idol. Not even bow to it. Because I'm a jealousy God. Whether down the earth, above the earth, or on the earth, never bow to that idol.
0: They take a little introduction.
1: That is what we call the nyanjula.
0: Commandment number one.
1: A take a little
0: Mujia kufira buwerele.
1: You will die all in vain.
0: Kubanga kanuna talile menga, kuwala na guanga, nakabere, namchi?
1: Because God will make a revenge on the first generation, the second generation, and the third generation. But nakana. Praise the Lord. He brings the second law. Third law. All the laws we are pointing to God.
0: Hallelujah.
1: Amen.
0: Just read them.
1: Exodus 20, verses number 1. It was the first tablet. Now the second tablet. The laws written there. Were relational man to man. Connecting man to man. You should never admire the wife of your neighbor. No matter his house. Now, have you ever read these 10 commandments? Another one. You should never speak false witness. Do you know that someone once you do
0: when
1: the law says never commit adultery and you do commit adultery, then you know you are still under the law. Amen. Now speaking falsely. False witness against man. You should never make any swear in the name of the Lord. Another. Tolimbanga.
0: Ojukirango kuwa bazadde bechi.
1: Ekitiibwa ennaku zo ziba nnyingi ku nsi. Some of you, when you go to the village, when your father is a poor and you have some money within you, you
0: were
1: on your father, you call him big headed. What are you saying? Now, when he contends with you, you never leave food for him. Now of you and the father, who is understanding?
0: Who is fooling?
1: Ani afulinga munne?
0: Otegerembere.
1: Do you understand the situation?
0: Tata wone wabanga yebika Even
1: if your poor is the chairman of the poor,
0: the Lord
1: says, honor your father.
0: After
1: honoring your father, you get to know you are in the grace. Because them that overcome the law are in the grace. The covenant of the law was broken.
0: Hallelujah.
1: Amen. We are in the grace with Christ. And the foundation is the word of God. Makofi kwa Bwana Yesu.
0: Hallelujah. Kanjogere bigambo bino.
1: Let me speak these words.
0: Katonda bwamala okwawulira Musa amateeka g'abantu n'amateeka ge.
1: After God separating from Moses the law for the people and his law.
0: Amugamba genda.
1: He tells him go.
0: Genda.
1: Go.
0: Omulimu gwe gwali guwedde.
1: His work was done.
0: Katonda bwakuwa ekigambo.
1: Now when God gives you the word.
0: Abamaze okutukuza.
1: He has cleansed you.
0: Abamaze okufuula asaanira maaso.
1: He has made you worthy before him.
0: All he says go. Go to the people.
1: Bagamba gende eri abantu.
0: Yesu bwe yali agenda mu ggulu.
1: When Jesus was called, yatugamba
0: ebigambo bino.
1: He told us these words.
0: Go and teach them what I've told you.
1: Mugende mu basomese bye mbasomeseza.
0: But one thing I assure you, I'll be with you till the end of age.
1: Nechi mukemba kakasa nja kuba namwe kutuza ku nkomerero yenseno.
0: Hallelujah. He told them to go.
1: Nabagamba mugende.
0: So when Moses left God,
1: Musa we yaleka Katonda.
0: He comes down before the people.
1: Najeri abantu.
0: To begin executing the service God has already rendered to him.
1: Natandika okuteeka mu ngolo omulimu Katonda gwe yali amuwadde.
0: But what he took on the mountain as an ark.
1: Nayeke yatwala ku lusozi ngesanduku.
0: Is exactly your body.
1: Ogo gwe mubiri gwo gwenyini.
0: The ark is a significance of the body you have.
1: Esanduko kabonero ka mubiri gwo lina
0: gwenyini. Where the tablets are placed.
1: Amateeka mwe gatekebwa.
0: Now this is what God requires of you.
1: Era Katonda kino kya kwagaza.
0: He requires two things from you.
1: Akwagaza bibiri.
0: He requires your heart.
1: Yagala mutima gwo.
0: And he requires your body.
1: Atena yagala no mubiri gwo.
0: Chibulire neighbor.
1: Tell your neighbor.
0: Hallelujah.
1: Amen.
0: Ebi sigadde byonna bikulekedde.
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1: Because you've handled your heart to somebody.
0: Hallelujah.
1: Amen.
0: The compartments in your heart.
1: I was here explaining the compartments in your heart.
0: Hallelujah.
1: Amen. Praise the Lord.
0: So, that is what God requires of you.
1: The Lord repeated all the 10 commandments in the new covenant. It was written, never commit adultery, but whoever looks lustfully to a woman has already committed adultery in his heart. So you don't need to go to a woman in order for you to commit adultery. Once you have a mentality like this, I'll go to Nalus. In your heart, slowly by slowly, and I will begin praising her.
0: Oh, why?
1: Before you go,
0: the
1: Lord has already cleared it. He has done it. Ladies and gentlemen, guard your heart. The ladies, you are here and your husband. You have never abused your husband visible words. Me, I used to abuse somebody in my heart for 3 minutes. And afterwards, I would say, good work with you. I have not hearing anything.
0: Now,
1: a woman can abuse the father of the children. In your heart, you say, you are like a basket. Confidimonsio. Meaning in your heart there is no.
0: Omutima go chitegeza guzanya. 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
1: Your heart makes a great glory.
0: Now kenyini ngatonna baku kuzibula maso go boti.
1: Before you open your eyes like this.
0: Obulambo bubera buziba mutima go.
1: Your life is deeper in your heart.
0: That's why the Bible says.
1: The Bible says,
0: you will love the Lord your God with all your.
1: Ono yagala mukama no mutima go gwo.
0: Amateke kumi gonna mukama yagasamalizinga muteka.
1: All the Ten Commandments the Lord has summarized in the two
0: laws.
1: It was trying to implicate the first law.
0: Kategeza yagala mukama katonda wo no mutima go gutya.
1: Meaning love the Lord with all your heart. Uh-huh.
0: Hallelujah. 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
1: Praise the Lord.
0: Eryo kubiri yagalanga mulirwana ongabokolotia.
1: Number 2. Love your neighbor as you love yourself.
0: Yesu yabiddamu.
1: Jesus made a repetition.
0: Yajjaweri asoka na yagamba nedda.
1: Did he remove the first law?
0: 5:17 sajja kudibya teeka lyani.
1: I never came to do to abolish the law of Moses, but I came to fulfill the law of Moses.
0: Najjo dituukiriza.
1: To fulfill.
0: Matthew sura 5.
1: Matthew chapter 5.
0: Hallelujah.
1: Amen.
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0: Waliwo obikuddewo?
1: Are you there?
0: First Corinthians, tusomelewo.
1: First Corinthians.
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0: Mu moyo.
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1: But the wise way of human worship.
0: Siogera chiroto.
1: I'm not talking about a dream or even revelation. It is your lips, your mouth.
0: That's what the Bible says.
1: Bible chevegamu.
0: The Lord has ordained.
1: Mokama atada matendo.
0: On what?
1: Kumimwa jabana batu.
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1: Now close your mouth.
0: Kati kumimwajo.
1: On your lips.
0: Mukama atadde kochi.
1: The Lord has ordained praise.
0: Osobola communicating no mutima nachi.
1: So that you communicate with your heart.
0: Mulimu abamu abatendereza Katonda.
1: There are some who praise the Lord.
0: Nenga nokwenyenya tebakola
1: chi. Even the non-shaking.
0: Bayimbe nyimbanga nuji.
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0: Olujirugure eliyomuono.
1: Yo.
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0: Nenga emikono Mukama yakola ki?
1: But the Lord has given your hands.
0: Amaguru Mukama yakola ki?
1: He has given you the legs.
0: Kubengalo zina.
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0: Sitani bantu be abatu wala bali bazinira disco.
1: The devil has taken them, they're dancing in the disco. But for you, the temple he has given you. You are not holy, but you are a saint. You are a saint. Saint David. Saint Michael. Amen.
0: Katonda yagala omubiri gwo.
1: God loves your body.
0: Kubanga Mukama agamba Musa.
1: Because God tells Moses. Come with the ark. After having
0: and
1: I write the word on the tablets. And I'll put them in.
0: So it is your responsibility. Hallelujah. It is your what? To present your bodies to God.
1: Okuwayo omubiri gwe eri Katonda.
0: This time there is no Moses.
1: It
0: is the Holy Spirit to work in you. To prepare you for what? For the word of God to come in your life. Hallelujah. God knows
1: Katonda akimanyi.
0: When the word comes in you, the rest will be him to handle. He knows that once you embrace the word, there is no power that will overcome you. Hallelujah.
1: Wanji.
0: He knows
1: amanyi.
0: That once I have the tablets present in the ark, I am present right there.
1: Those are the words Jesus has spoken.
0: If you love me, you keep my word.
1: Then
0: if my word is in you, I will ask my father and I to come.
1: Today.
0: Bottom line is the word.
1: Chigambo.
0: Hallelujah. Mukama yebazibwe.
1: Praise the Lord.
0: I cannot go far.
1: Sisobola kusukuluma nyiwano.
0: Next time I'll talk about
1: ku mulundi omulala tujja kwogera
0: the things that we have found in the ark.
1: Ebintu bye twazula mu sanduku.
0: Hallelujah.
1: Wanji.
0: I'll talk about what was contained in the ark.
1: Tugenda kwogera ku biki ebyabeeranga mu sanduku.
0: Of what importance and of what value are they in your life?
1: Makulu ki era muganyiro ki ogwe byeguli mu bulamu.
0: Because your body is not simply empty.
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1: They are still working. Now the parents are here. You buy sweets that are not really understandable to them. Among the sweets, there are tattoos. There are dragons thereof. 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
0: Why among all things they are putting tattoos?
1: Lwaki mu bintu byonna byonna balesezi tattoo?
0: Atoma iwe baziteka.
1: Do you know why they put them?
0: Baziteka ku mukono.
1: On the hand.
0: Akabonero kalibera wa.
1: A sign, where will be the sign?
0: Bwatajiteka wano.
1: If it is not here.
0: Ajiteka wano.
1: On the hand.
0: They are preparing people.
1: Bateka teka abantu.
0: Akati gwe nawo okomawo gaya.
1: Now you come back chewing.
0: Tata mwangusi kulika yo.
1: Kulika yo tata chiwe.
0: Mubadde mugamba mtia.
1: What are you saying?
0: Olobuli omuno muwaka mukama.
1: You give them one by one, one by one.
0: Adoro bakulisizayo.
1: They are saying we'll come back.
0: And they prepare. Bateka ideas are tattooing their bodies when they are still what?
1: Who has ever seen these tattoos? On the cheapest seats. 100, 200. Now there are some expensive suits. They come in the football game style. Now they are in the dragons that you can never understand. Somebody says, praise the Lord. What is up, Pastor? What is up? We can meet later. But he's chewing.
0: Just, it's a caution, a word of caution.
1: Icho cha kwebuza.
0: Hallelujah. Mukama yebazibu.
1: Praise the Lord.
0: Temu oyimibiri jamwe.
1: Your never even had any cutting on your body. If you used to do them when you're not born again, today the Lord has given you the grace.
0: We're
1: here with a sister and she testified. She had put a ring in the nose. But she wasn't a
0: capping.
1: But she had a ring. Do you always see them with a ring in the nose? And the Karamojongs and Indians too. Amina. I was in Pithiri. I entered the city. When I was going to P5, they told me, go and analyze. I found the children. You cut your name here. And I told, give me the contractor. The time of the toothpick had just come. Introduction.
0: Bwali bwa chibiriti.
1: Chibiriti.
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1: And I heard my ki.
0: Chiwendo.
1: Kiwendo.
0: Neso kampandika ko ne pen.
1: I first wrote with a pen.
0: Nefuna akabiriti.
1: Then I got the match stick.
0: Kate bo maro kwe wandika.
1: And after writing.
0: Akabiriti ngo kakoleza.
1: You light the match box.
0: Ngo isam.
1: You pass it through.
0: Ngendo okudaye waka.
1: Going home. I had just rolled my shirt like
0: this
1: with the name Kiwendo.
0: What about standing Javavant?
1: Praise the Lord. They feared me and said, how have you done it? I had real wounds on my hand. And I'd even burnt it with the matchstick. Then it became a scar in my name. I thank God it has gone. And I don't have it on my
0: hand.
1: I mean, ladies and gentlemen, never joke with this world. Your body is the temple of God. Now look at your style. If it does not exalt the Lord with your body, just give it to your sister. younger sister.
0: Hallelujah. Yes, he was.
1: Praise the Lord. God loves two things of you. Number one,
0: mutima. Mutima.
1: Your heart.
0: Singo mutima gwo mukama aguwamba.
1: Once the Lord captures your heart,
0: nabagamba wano sitani bwamala okuwamba omutima gw'omuntu aba tawulira birala.
1: I tell you, then the devil takes away your heart. You can never listen.
0: Osanga kana akawala katono naye ng'omuvubuka yakalimbirimbi omutima n'aguwamba.
1: You find a young girl having been deceived and the boy had taken the heart.
0: Kati gwe muzadde ne bw'oyogera otya.
1: Now, however much you speak as a parent, even if they don't have food, we'll cover ourselves with a box. What will you eat? We shall go and the devil has captured the heart. Now you parent, always overcome the heart of your children.
0: You
1: can never tell your child, mwana wange
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0: each other. Kati owa amaja mapangisa naye najia.
1: And he comes.
0: Muruzungu, from the look of things.
1: Okusinzira ku mirandira gy'ebintu bino.
0: And according to how the way things are moving.
1: Okusinzira ku ntambula y'ebintu.
0: Your mother seems to be your friend.
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0: ngatata yasoka do mutima gwo mwana yagutu.
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0: Nemu baba ibano batata.
1: But you know these fathers.
0: Abana baba zanyirawo.
1: When they're praying around the kids.
0: Mufurume bweru.
1: Go out.
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1: I told you when I enter the house you go out.
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1: Stop praying in the house. Humphrey Mansio. We had fathers. I never sat with my father around there.
0: He
1: understood that
0: he
1: recruited me to count his money. You sit down and he brings the money. You begin counting the money. And
0: he
1: should not go out. Sometimes he would come in with a small jerrycan. He would have this slogan.
0: Buliomunga abuna jalaga.
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1: If you're a father of this time. When he died, they told me, cry. Cry, your father is dead. I couldn't understand anything. How could I cry? Cry. Cry, we take out the disease. You cry to somebody who has been torturing you. Praise the Lord. Now those things bring closer your children to you. Speak with them. Because you are the father, you are the mother. You have produced children. And the child stands against you. Mama, I'll report you to the father. You get to know she needs a lesson. That word is kuvuma kwenyini. How could he report you to the father? Let me not go for deeper. Give God your heart.
0: Hallelujah.
1: Amen. Omutima.
0: No mubiri gwo.
1: And your body.
0: Aogenda kutambula naye.
1: Then you walk with God.
0: Agenda kulwanira entalo.
1: He will fight your battles.
0: Agenda kuwanguza.
1: He will give you victory.
0: Hallelujah.
1: Amen.
0: Onako olala.
1: Next time
0: tugenda kusoma sanduke ngesitulibwa.
1: We are going to read how the covenant box is lifted.
0: Sanduke ngetekebwa mu kifo chayo.
1: When the ark is placed in its place.
0: Ebyo byonna symbolic. Hallelujah. Ebyo byonna bitegeeza buwanguzi.
1: All of them represent victory.
0: Bitegeeza amaanyi ga Mukama.
1: Meaning the power of God.
0: Kweseba ali wano situla sanduke Mukama gye yakwasa.
1: Carry the ark which the Lord has given
0: Sanduke
1: you.
0: Chitegeza chigambo chetu somo mwaka guno.
1: The ark means the word that we are reading this
0: chigambo
1: year.
0: China kubera mutima gwo.
1: And the word has gotten to be in your heart.
0: Chigambo china kubera mugwe nawe mucho.
1: The word has gotten to be in you and you in the word.
0: Omanyibwe twagamba nti mwaka guno tugenda mwaka gwa chigambo.
1: When we say this is a year for the word.
0: Watambula na Bible si chengamba.
1: Now for you walking with the Bible.
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1: gwo. I mean the Bible in your heart.
0: Wanga bwebu wangu zibo.
1: Because it is your victory. When I speak these words, sometimes I don't want to say amen. But you stand.
2: Praise the Lord.
1: And speak.
2: We are going to read few scriptures. And then we go back to worship. We are going to the throne of God.
0: Hallelujah.
2: Amen.
0: Ate tusembere ku meza ya Mukama.
2: And we also have Holy Communion.
0: Yokana Mukaga.
2: John 6.
0: Onyirwa tano munya.
2: Verse 54.
0: Mukama fe Yesu. Ayogere bigambo bino nagamba nti whoever eats my flesh and drinks my blood has eternal life, and I will raise him up at the last day. For my flesh is food, indeed, and my blood is drink, indeed. He who eats my flesh and drinks my blood abides in me, and I in him, as the living Father sent me, and I live because of my Father. So, He who feeds on me will live because of me. This is a bread which comes down from heaven, not as your father ate the manna and are dead. He who eats this bread will live forever. Hallelujah.
2: Amen.
0: There's something very important I want to talk about here.
2: Waliwo ekintu ekikusifu wano kye njagala okwogerako.
0: Our Lord Jesus Christ informs the disciples and the followers.
2: Yesu Kristo ngabuulira abayigirizwa
0: n'abamugoberera. He presents himself to them and tells them
2: ajja gye bali n'abagamba
0: that whoever eats my flesh
2: nti oyo alya omubiri gwange
0: and drinks my blood
2: era n'anywa omusaayi gwange
0: has eternal life
2: abeera n'obulamu obutagwawo.
0: It's a bit challenging, but true.
2: Kisomooza naye ate kituufu.
0: The only life that we need from God
2: obulamu bwokka bwe twetaaga eri Katonda
0: is found in two things.
2: Buli mu bintu bibiri.
0: The bread,
2: omugaati,
0: or the flesh of Jesus Christ,
2: oba omubiri gwa Yesu Kristo,
0: and the blood,
2: n'omusaayi. So when we talk about the flesh of Jesus Christ,
3: kati we twogera ku mubiri gwa Kristo Yesu,
2: we mean two things.
3: Tutegeze bintu bibiri.
2: The word,
3: ekigambo,
2: and the physical bread.
3: No mugati gwennyini ogulabibwako.
2: As Satan presented in the house of God.
3: Ogwo sitani gwe yaleta mu nyumba ya Mukama.
2: Ne Yesu bwe yali awa abayigirizwa be.
3: That is why when Jesus was giving his disciples,
2: yamenya mubiri gwe.
3: Broke his body.
2: Naye ng'ataalina omugaati.
3: But he had bread.
2: Kale kitegeeza Kristo mwene yaliwo.
3: So that means Christ himself was around.
2: Naye ng'alina n'omugaati.
3: But he also presented bread.
2: Kati omubiri gwe.
3: So his body.
2: Kye kigambo kye tuwulira.
3: It is the word that we hearken.
2: Omugaati.
3: Bread.
2: Kye kintu kyonna ky'oleeta ku meeza.
3: It is anything that you bring at the table.
2: Ya Mukama ffe okusembera.
3: Of Christ for Holy Communion.
2: Hallelujah.
3: Amen.
2: Ffe mu mbeere n'eriwo.
3: So this time.
2: Tulina omugaati gwe tuleese okumenya.
3: We have bread that we come to break.
2: Guli mu form oba yaki oba gundi oba.
3: It is form of biscuit or.
2: Naye nga n'omubiri gwa Kristo tulinagwo.
3: But you also have the body of Christ.
2: Tulina ekigambo kya Mukama.
3: We have the word of God.
2: Kubira Yesu engalo ezamu.
3: Clap to Jesus.
2: Atuganyiza okusembera. 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
3: Holy communion is a very different thing.
2: Fo okukkirizibwa ku mmeeza ya Kristo kintu kirala nnyo.
3: For us to be accepted at the table, it is very important and great.
2: Era tokitwala nga kya bulijjo.
3: Don't take it for granted.
2: Entegere yaffe ya njawulo.
3: The way we understand things is different.
2: Gwe nange tutegeera nnyo ebyensi okusinga ebyeggulu.
3: You and me, we understand the physical more than the
2: spiritual. Naye nga Museveni president.
3: But president,
2: yafumbi ekijjulo mu State House n'agamba nkulonze.
3: If it's to feast and then say I choose you,
2: noli mujje mbaagala mu State House.
3: Come, I want you to the State House.
2: Tugenda kulya wamu.
3: We are going to dine together.
2: Okimanyi tuyinza n'obuteebaka.
3: You might not even sleep.
2: Akuleetera amawulire nze gamba ono mufere.
3: The messenger, you will say this one is false.
2: Nze nabagamba nafunako invitation yogenda mu State House.
3: I told you I got an invitation of going to the State House.
2: Nga sirina ku program nali nevugira kamotoka kange UAK bichi.
3: I wasn't on the program, I was riding my motorcycle motor car.
2: Omwaka gwali gwa 2010.
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2: Yali mulalo.
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2: Febola wanu tulireti.
3: You see me na here, I'm late. Na yetu ina
2: appointment ne omukulembeze we gwanga.
3: But we have an appointment
2: na
3: with
2: the excellence.
3: Please help us.
2: Otutwaleko.
3: And take us.
2: Ngaline ningamba laba ababbi bananga ababbi bazi.
3: I said now these ones are thieves.
2: Nebagamba mugamba mutya mukiche mugamba.
3: What are you saying?
2: Nebagamba ah daba nebi wandiko bibino.
3: You see also the documents.
2: Nemba gamba bweba State House.
3: If it is State House,
2: the munsa sura waduruaga ngenda batu balira bwere.
3: Don't give me any coin.
2: Kasanange nyingira.
3: If I also enter.
2: Sawa kaungezi ungezi.
3: In the evening.
2: Nenzi yesimu nenkuya mchawe nemugamba dero ngenda koma late.
3: I called my wife. I'm coming back late. There are some people I'm
2: taking. Tugenda State House.
3: We are going to the State House.
2: Program kulukalala siriko.
3: On the program I'm not among them.
2: Siri na mnyaru kubanga to bali bagende yo banyarwanda.
3: They were banyaranda.
2: Gabagala kusinka nani?
3: They were meeting the president.
2: Nembaga nizi nga simanyi runyarwanda sina naga gwe bileke fe tugenda ku kavalinga.
3: For us you are going to cover.
2: We tugenda kuogera kigambo net.
3: You're not going to say any word.
2: Tugende.
3: Let us go.
2: Mbagamba cha tugende.
3: Let us go.
2: I said you add
3: fuel.
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3: You were supposed to leave them at the entrance.
4: Nali kubye bifananyi.
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0: no yambala. You prepare yourself when you're going to see a minister or any other official.
1: Naye emisana ga lero.
0: This afternoon.
1: Tugenda kusembera ku meza ya Mukama waffe Yesu.
0: We are going to draw to the Lord's table.
1: Nga tuyina ebintu bibiri.
0: When we have two things.
1: Nga tuyina okwebaza.
0: When we have thanksgiving.
1: Okwetowaza mitima.
0: Humiliate him.
1: No kukiriza.
0: Humility and faith.
1: Nti omusajja yatufiirira.
0: Getting to know that he died for us.
1: Omusajja yatugula.
0: He bought us.
1: Ate yatunaza musaayi.
0: And he washed us with his
1: blood.
0: And his stripes.
1: We
0: are
1: healed.
0: And everyone that tests my
1: body. And
0: takes my blood. He will live.
1: We
0: will never die.
1: You
0: will not die.
1: You're
0: going to be with Jesus all the years.
1: In this context, chitegeza okubera ne Yesu emyaka.
0: Dying means that being with Jesus all the days of your life. Even if you're
1: buried,
0: Christ will be with you.
1: There's a portion of scripture I want us to share that we started on last Sunday. Last Sunday, where did we share? Who can remind us? There is a gentleman we talked about last Sunday. Who remembers? Yes. Yeah. Ni Matayo. It was Zacchaeus, not Zacharias. Zacchaeus. So what are they about two things concerning this man called Zacchaeus? Muluganda gwe bayita ani? Eh? Zacharia. What was so special about this man? Yes? Zakayo chichi chiyalina. Echisoka, aha. Yali mumpi. Echokubiri. He was a tax collector. Echokusatu. Yali mugagga. Echokuna. Yali azamanya abantu. Yali ngakola ki? Yesu yamugamba bigambo ki? Tochiraba. Tochiraba. Okay, katusomeo. Which verse chapter was it? From chapter 19. Luke chapter 19. I want us to follow because I want us to wrap up with Zacchaeus. Then Jesus entered and passed through Jericho. Jericho was a city in Israel. Now behold, there was a man named Zacchaeus. Number one, he was a chief tax collector. Ekitegeeza yali omu ku bakulira abawooza oba abakuŋŋaanya b'emisolo. 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He was a chief tax collector and he was rich. Everybody say he was rich. Okay? As much as he was rich, he sought to see Jesus.

And to see who Jesus was. You see, here is very important to know. He sought to see who Jesus was, but he could not because of the crowd, for he was short in stature. Yayagala nnyo okulaba n'okumanya Yesu, naye yali mumpi. Abantu nga bamuziyiza, tojja kusobola, tojja. Akasajja kano akampi. What Zacchaeus did, number four. So he ran ahead and climbed up a sycamore tree to see him, for he was going to pass that way. But when Jesus came to that place, he looked up and saw him, and he said to him, Zacchaeus, make haste to come down, for today I must enter your house. So he made haste and came down and received him joyfully. But when the people saw it, the crowd saw it, they all complained, saying, He has gone to the guest of a man who is a sinner. Now the fact is, Zakayo yali mwononyi. 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Waliwo abeebase wano saidi zeeno. 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Naye bagenda bazuukuka kati. Now, I want us to get these things from Zacchaeus. What lessons do we learn from this man? He knew he could not see Jesus, because there were so many people around him. What he did, inayogera mutima gwe naye kakati, kanziruke maaso eri Yesu gy'agenda okuyita, nze nnenya omuti. 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
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"Then Jesus says, 'Today salvation has done what? 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